95.0 Rock, the Rock Station. Of course, we're taking over the airwaves from Elwood on your beautiful Thursday evening. That was Avenged Sevenfold with Hail to the King. And Avenged, they're hitting the stage in probably a couple hours. See you in amphitheater tonight. And if you can't make it to the show, why don't you get on out? We're going to bring it out to Tom Keefe in just a couple minutes. He is at the Beach House in Ingleside right now for the 95 Wheel Rocks Find Your Beach Bar Tour with Corona. It's all part of the 95 Wheel Rock 95 Days of Summer. We're doing this every Thursday night this summer. And if you're out there, you can qualify to win a spot on the CFG of next year. We'll find out this coming Wednesday where they're headed. But get out there. It's your best odds to qualify to win a spot on that trip. But they also got some $4 Corona bottles on special at the Beach House in Ingleside. If I failed to tell you, that's where they're at. But also, if you're a fan of Lynyrd Skynyrd and Loverboy, they're coming through. And Tom's got tickets for that show at the C1 Amphitheater coming up in just a couple weeks on Saturday, August 15th. So lots going on tonight. And if you want some more details on where Tom's at in Ingleside, get on over to 95wheelrock.com and hit up that road trips page. These guys are probably hitting stage in just a few minutes, if not already. This is who's opening up for Avenged tonight. It's Good Charlotte on Will Rock.

Turn the lights down and the volume up. Corso's on. 7 p.m. to midnight. 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

0: 95 Rock, the Rock Station with Magi and their latest one, Highway Blues. You can check them guys out. They'll be coming through 3 weeks from tonight, 95 Will Rock's night at the Kenosha County Fair in Wilmot. So you got Magi, you got Backhand Blue, you got the Black Moods, and our boys in Royal Bliss on August 19th. You want more details on that show, get on over 95willrock.com and hit up that concerts page link. It's Corso taking you through your Thursday evening. Thanks for having us on. Thanks for tuning in. But right now, we're going to take it out to Tom Keefe for the Find Your Beach Bar Tour with Corona. He's hanging out in Ingleside. How's it going out there, Tom?
1: We found our beach. There are beach chairs. There's a beach, and there's the lake. Every time I do one of these, it's on the water. Find Your Beach Bar Tour. Get it? Because we're out on the water for this. And if you win the Cabin Fever Getaway, we will be somewhere on the water. It'll be the ocean instead of a lake. Every time I do one of these, I ask Wayne, I say, what lake is this? And every time he tells me, and then other people disagree, and then somebody else disagrees, and then I don't know what lake it is behind me, and I don't know who to trust. Wayne?
2: Fox Lake.
1: Wayne says it's Lake Marie. Is that right? Is this Lake Marie? Huh? No, it's Fox Lake. He said Fox Lake. So if you're out on Fox Lake, you know where the beach house is. On your boat, get on over here. Or in your car in Ingleside, come on over and get signed up before 9 o'clock tonight. That's when we pick a qualifier for CFG 2027. We're less than a week away from announcing the destination. I've heard from four or five people with four or five different destinations, and they're positive that's where we're going. Doesn't matter where we go. Sunny, warm, all-inclusive, and with some of the greatest people you will ever meet in your entire life. It will change your life, the Cabin Fever Getaway. I posted a picture yesterday of my friend Roger, who said it changed his life, dear departed Roger. So come on out and get signed up by 9 o'clock. Get here before then. We got the grill going, smells delicious. They got plenty of food as well, you know, different stuff inside too. And we got ice cold Corona on special, and just a good time on a Thursday night. It's a beautiful evening here on the water. Get here and get signed up. We got Skinnerd Loverboy tickets. We'll draw four at nine as well. So come by car, come by boat, but get here. Beach House in on Fox Lake in, is it Ingleside, right?
2: Yeah.
1: I believe, yeah. Anyway, that's Fox Lake. We're in Ingleside. It's magic. Get here and get signed up to win tonight with Corona and Will Rock.

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0: The Rock and Will Rock from Tim Montana. That was Break Me Down. Tim Montana just came through. I think it was at the Salt Shed he was at a couple months back, opening up for Alter Bridge. But they added a second leg to their tour, Alter Bridge did. And they're bringing Tim Montana back with them. And if you missed him, you got a chance to see him again. Or if you just want to go see him again, he'll be at the Rave Eagles Club on Thursday, November 12th. It's Corso here, taking you through your Thursday evening. Got some new music coming up for you from MGK, doing a little collaboration with Fred Durst, also the latest from The Who. But we're going to take it back out to Tom Keefe, hanging out in Ingleside right now. What's going on, Tom?
1: If you look on my Facebook, and I think my Instagram, if you go there and you'll see a picture of Duco's ass, he was the only person that went on all the Cabin Fever getaways for the longest time, as other than I. Now I am the only person who's been on all the Cabin Fever getaways, and I got to tell you, it's been good every year. We're waiting to find out. We're announcing next Wednesday where we're going. The early bird email will go out on Tuesday if you want the pre information Tuesday. That email will go out. You can sign up for that on the Road Trips page at 95willrock.com under the Go tab. Scroll all the way down and click on Cabin Fever Getaway. You get a day's advance notice. Now, it matters because sometimes some of the room options, flight options, stuff like that are completely booked before we even announce the trip on the air. So get in on that. It's no obligation. So that so Duco had been the only other person to have been on all of them. Every one of them has been good. In that picture, there's Duco, and if you look in the background, there's our buddy Roger, and both of those guys have passed. But Roger came up to me one time and told me that the Cabin Fever Getaway was the great. He thanked me, and I'm like, why? He's like, it changed his life because he didn't know how fun life could be until he went on the Cabin Fever Getaway. He thought, wow, life was good, and then he went on the CFG, and he's like, this is, and it's because, it's not because of the trip itself or the radio station or any of that. It's, he said, I've met the greatest group of people. So if you have lame-ass friends, I don't care what kind of friends they are, what they believe, what they do for a living, who they are, you're going to meet people on this trip, and you're going to love all of them. The Cabin Fever Getaway is a great group of people. We're going January 27th to the 24th to the 31st. I got to get the dates right or I'll miss the plane. And you can go with. You want to go for free, get out here tonight to the Beach House. We got $4 Corona on special. They got the grill going. It's a beautiful evening on the shores of Fox Lake. And we're going to pick a qualifier coming up at 9 o'clock tonight to join us for free on a trip that will change your life in January. Get here. Get here now. There's still a couple of the good the Adirondack chairs. There's a couple left, so get out here, get a good spot, and get ready to win tonight here at the Beach House with Corona and 95 Will Rock, the Rock Station.

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Warning. Side effects of Nights with Corso may include headbanging, laughter, and questionable life choices. 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

0: 95 Rock, the Rock Station with Faith No More. Great news from that band. They're getting back together, and it's right. They were on my bucket list, so I can't wait to see these guys. They're going on the road with System of a Down, and they did announce a four-date stadium tour, but it's in Australia and New Zealand. So the minute they let us know that they'll be hitting the States, we'll be the first to let you know. Of course, we're here with you in the Will Rock Studios, taking you through your Thursday evening. Let's take it back out to Tom Keefe, hanging out in Ingleside. What's going on out there, Tom?
1: Just hanging out, drinking beers. I'm like, hey, Wayne, am I supposed to be on? He's like, I don't know. We got people that came by boat. It's a beautiful night on Fox Lake. If you're out on the chain, get here to the beach house and join us. We've got $4 Coronas on special. Got plenty of nice places to sit and watch the sunset. It's about 6 degrees above the horizon, so should be down in just a little bit. Should be a nice evening here at the beach house to watch the sunset. And then somebody's going to qualify. You are going to qualify to join us. Sunny, warm, and all-inclusive January 24th to the 31st somewhere. We find out where we're going. That'll be Wednesday morning. Travel Leaders and Fun Jet Vacations will join us on the Will Rock Morning Show. We'll announce the destination. I've heard five different things that people have said. I know where we're going. So, and none of them were right. So, well, maybe one of them. So get out here and get signed. It doesn't matter where we go. It's the people. It's the vibe. Cabin Fever Getaway is the best vacation you will ever take. There are people who have gone with us for decades for a reason. You're not going to miss the sun.

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95.1 Rock, the rock station with Twisted Sister. You're not going to hear that too often on Will Rock, but I had to play it today, throw it in rotation, only because, for starters, that video was awesome. You remember it? What is that? A Twisted Sister pin on your uniform? One of the best videos ever. I think it was only like 8 or 9 when that came out. But yeah, that day, or on this day back in 1984, they dropped that single. Twisted Sister back out on the road celebrating their anniversary, I think 50th anniversary. But Dee Snider not feeling so hot, so Sebastian Bach is filling in on vocal duties. I'm kind of curious how that will be. It's not the same. I don't know. I think they should just packed it up. But, you know, who cares? If you like Twisted Sister and you want to see Sebastian Bach as their front man, feel free. No shows around here, though. Here's the latest from Eva on Fire Now. It's Villainous featuring Maria Brink on Will Rock.

0: AC/DC, Have a Drink on Me on the Rock Station. From what I heard, that band still got it. They played a week or so ago at Camp Randall Stadium, and I know a couple people that went to the show, and I heard it was pretty damn good, even for their age. It's Corso here in the Will Rock Studios with you, taking you all the way up until midnight. Got some music coming up for you from Smashing Pumpkins, got some Disturbed, also the latest from Architects. But maybe you want to take AC/DC's advice and literally go have a drink with Tom Key from The Morning Show, hanging out for the Find Your Beach Bar Tour with Corona. How's that sound, Tom?
1: 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Wayne is having a drink on me here at the beach house, so there you go. We got Corona and Corona Light bottles on special, just $4. 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Somebody's gonna qualify for CFG 2027, sunny, warm, and all inclusive. And we're going in January, the 24th to the 31st. Wednesday we announce it. Tuesday the no obligation pre-board email goes out. 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The best way to go on the trip is for free. And we've had people year after year. We're like a drug dealer. You know, you say, it's free this time. Once we get you, once you go, you know, on the Cabin Fever Getaway, you will go on this trip one time, and then you will go time after time after time because of what it is. We've had people that go for years and years and years with us. You're going to meet the greatest group of people, and you're going to have the best thing to look forward to all year. That's what it is right now. You look forward to it for about 6 months leading up to it, and then after the trip, you look at your pictures and revel in your memories, and then it's time to get ready to go again, and that's where we're at. We announce on Wednesday, get signed up tonight, maybe go for free. We're at the beach house in Ingleside, right on Fox Lake, so whether you're coming by, we got a few people that came by boat, come by car, get here tonight and get signed up by 9. We got Skinner and Loverboy tickets we'll draw for as well at 9 at the beach house in Ingleside with Corona and Will Rock.

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0: Number One Hard Rock Station with Smashing Pumpkins. You can check them out tomorrow. Yep, they're playing Lollapalooza in Grant Park, and they're making their first time hitting that festival stage since way back, all the way back to 1994. So Billy Corgan and the rest of the band, they're celebrating hard with a full city takeover. They're calling it the Pumpkin Palooza, and they've been doing it all week long, too. They just did a completely sold-out warm-up show at the Riviera Theater, and they got a bunch of special merchandise pop-ups and other things going on, a bunch of fan experiences all across Chicago before they officially headline tomorrow evening. Of course, we're here with you in the Will Rock Studios. We're going to take it back out to Tom Keefe, hanging out in Ingleside at the Beach House. How's it going out there, Tom?
1: Beautiful night on the shores of Fox Lake. You gotta love any remote broadcast where you have to say to your girlfriend, don't fall in the lake, because she's out at the end of the pier taking a picture of the beautiful sunset here tonight. So that's a good event. If you can come by boat, that's a good event. And you can get here by boat. We are in Fox Lake. Also car, motorcycle, rickshaw, whatever you got, tuk-tuk, I don't care. But get here by 9 o'clock. That's when we're going to pick a qualifier for CFG 2027. Sunny, warm, all-inclusive. You know the only rule I give the travel people? I give them one rule. Does anybody know the one rule I give the travel people for when we're picking the place? Does anybody know? Nobody knows. Nobody knows there's one rule. There's one thing. I'm like, it has to have a sit and pee. It has to have a swim, a pool bar. If 200 people from our group aren't sitting there urinating in the pool together one day, then I don't know what we're doing. So the resort, if you want to do research and try and figure out where we're going, you can eliminate any bars that don't have a swim, a pool bar. We've been to places with two swim, a pool bars before. Three? No, never three, but two before. We only need one. We take one over. We scare the hell out of all the people from other countries. That is our swim-up pool bar. I feel sorry for the people trying to interlope on that. It is the best vacation you will ever take, full stop. People go with us year after year after year for a reason. The only thing that would make it better would be to get it for free, and you can do that here tonight at the Beach House in Ingleside. We're going to draw in about a half hour, pick a qualifier, and then on August 27th, you will be one of the finalists. I believe it's 1 in 15 or so. Now, 1 in 15 shot of winning that trip if you get here and qualify tonight. We also got Skinnerd and Loverboy tickets. See if Mike Reno can still put those red leather pants on. Win those tickets. 9 o'clock, we draw the Beach House. $4 bottles of Corona on special. That puts you in a vacation mood. Corona, Corona Light. Is that NA, Paul? They have Corona NA. They've got the full Corona battery waiting for you here tonight at the Beach House in Ingleside. We'll see you here with Corona and 95 Will Rock, the Rock Station.

0: 95 Rock the Rock Station with 500 Death Punch and their new one, Eye of the Storm. And you can find that track on their 10th studio album, Legacy, that's actually dropping digitally tomorrow. If you want it in hand, you're going to have to wait all the way to September 18th. I don't know why they're doing it that way, but they just are. They're coming through, too. They'll be at the C1 Amphitheater Wednesday, August 19th. I will not be banking that show because 95 Will Rock's night at the Kenosha County Fair in Wilmot is happening that night. So I'm going to go check them out at the American Family Insurance Amphitheater in Milwaukee the Thursday before. Of course, we're here with you, taking you all the way up until midnight. But right now, we're going to take it out one last time to Tom Keefe, hanging out for the Find Your Beach Bar Tour in Ingleside. How's it going, Tom?
1: Talking about Will Rock Night at Kenosha County Fair with our friends Royal Bliss. They've gone on the Cabin Fever getaway a bunch of times, so much so they invite their friends and their families and all that, and they meet us on the CFG. You know, if you got friends from out of town that want to go on the trip, they can do that. Travel Leaders will get them signed up and get them on the trip as well. A bunch of people do that. I believe Elwood's parents have come on the trip, and I've had family go on the trip and stuff like that. It's a great vacation. The only thing it'll make it better is if you go for free, and that can happen tonight. You get here and get signed up. In the words of the immortal Jim Shorts, it is gut check time, you little suckies. You got about 18 minutes. If you're nearby, get to the beach house in Ingleside and get signed up. Not only are we qualifying somebody to go on CFG 2027, sunny, warm, and all-inclusive, January 24th to the 31st, but we've got Skinner and Loverboy tickets we'll draw for at 9 tonight as well. We announce the next Wednesday where we're going. Doesn't matter where we're going. It's a great trip every year. Travel Leaders and Funjet Vacations hooking us up again this year. 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

A little bit of GNR action for you on 95 Rock, the rock station. So from what I heard, they put on a pretty good show last night in Tinley Park playing the CU1. And I just looked up their set list, and I don't know if it's actually correct or not. I'll have to find out. I didn't have a chance to really talk to anybody who went to the show. I know a few people that did go. But it looks like they did a cover of Black Sabbath, Junior's Eyes. I can't believe that. I got to see if I can find that somewhere online, because that's like a track. If you weren't a Black Sabbath fan, you wouldn't know what that is. I think it was off Never Say Die. I could be wrong. It might be Technical Ecstasy, one of the later Black Sabbath albums. And then I looked, and they also did a Velvet Revolver. They did Slither. And that, I'm surprised that Axl even did that, because that was the band that Slash and Duff McKagan were in with Scott Weiland. So, yeah, I'm going to have to check that out, see if I can find some footage, or if somebody's got some footage, feel free to send it to me. Of course, we're here in the Will Rock Studios with you, taking you all the way up until midnight. Got some Rob Zombie headed your way. Got some System of a Down. Here's the brand new one from Nickelback now, featuring John 5. It's Rattle the Cage on 95 Rock, the Rock Station.

Rob Zombie on New Rock Station with Super Beats. So speaking of Rob Zombie, he's actually locked in to headline the Full Throttle Saloon for the 86th Annual Sturgis Motorcycle Rally that is actually happening next Thursday. So it starts next Thursday, goes on all the way through the 16th. And Rob Zombie's going to be out there along with like Lita Ford, Sammy Hagar, Insane Clown Posse, and our own Tom Key from The Morning Show. He's actually firing up his bike and heading out there this next Thursday. And he's going to the Pappy Hoyle Campground. And if you're not going, you don't have to miss a single second of the action. So Tom will be out there. He's packing his bags, heading out like he does every year. And he's leaving. And then not this week, but next week, starting that Monday, you can actually tune in to The Morning Show. And he'll give you all the details and all the wild stories and all the updates and give you the scoop on all the bands that are playing at the Full Throttle stage. So be tuning in for that. And you'll also, if you want to see all the pictures, just get on over to 95rock.com and join the Will Rock Riders group. And then you can see how much fun he's having out there. It's all thanks to Miller Lite, Coors Light, Jesse James Spirits, House of Harley Davidson, Jesse Oaks, Engages Lake, Pappy Oil Campground, my infotag.com, and the Law Tigers, Chicago's motorcycle lawyers. 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And we're thanking them for letting Tom have a good time and helping load him up on the road. Let's keep it going. The System of a Down. It's BYOB and we'll rock.

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The Rocky Will Rock from Kingdom Collapse. That was Survivor. That song right there is creeping up the charts. That's going to break that band. Yeah, these guys are buddies of mine, and they're actually coming through the area next Thursday. They're going to be in Cudahy up by Milwaukee, and they'll be playing at the X-Ray Arcade. And so I figured it out where I could get these guys to come in and play Studio East. It's been a little bit since we had a band play. So next Friday, mark it on your calendars, August 7th, Kingdom Collapse is actually going to come through here. Gurney Mills, entrance G, the G spot right outside our studio doors. And they're going to be here at 1 o'clock and play a couple acoustic songs, two or three. And more than likely, they'll play the one you just heard, too. So it's always cool if you've never been here before. It's totally free. Just come on through. You can get a couple pictures with the band and watch them play some acoustic music for you. So come on by. Hope to see you. It's all thanks to U.S. Army. 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These guys played Studio East a few times. It's the new one from Blackstone Cherry. The song's called Deep on Will Rock.

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From beach days at Illinois Beach State Park to walking the harbor in downtown Kenosha. 95 will rock all summer long.

Metallica on the Rock Station. I bet you didn't know that. That track right there, legendary track. They officially unleashed that on this day back in 1991. And I believe that completely transformed Metallica from underground thrash metal icons to global rock superstars. I remember when that first came out, man, that song was just insane. Everybody was playing it. I play guitar, and actually I was in a band, and that's the first song I ever played in front of people, like live. I was 16, played at this place called Pizza Popper in Kenosha, and it was a real small pizza joint, but that's the song we opened up with. But hey, check this out. So the Morning Show crew is actually headed out this January, the 24th through the 31st. It's the annual 95 Will Rock Morning Show Cabin Fever Getaway happening, and nobody knows where they're going yet. I'm sure they know. I don't know. I don't even get to go, so I really don't care. But hey, if it's bugging you and you just can't wait, you got that itch to find out, they're going to let us know next Wednesday on the Morning Show. But you can find out a day early. 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Let's keep things going now. It's Maynard and the guys in Perfect Circle with their latest Starless on Will Rock.

0: Hey, Tom Keith from the Will Rock Morning Show. Join me for a couple of nights of comedy this Friday and Saturday night. I'm the opener, and Don Jameson brings the actual comedy. You'll know him from VH1's That Metal Show, and he won an Emmy for Inside the NFL. 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
8: 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From fair food and demolition derbies at the McHenry County Fair to cruising Highway 20 with the windows down. 95 will rock.
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Scars for Papa Roach on the Rock Station. Papa Roach, one of my all-time favorite bands, and reason behind that, too, isn't just because their music's great, is because I've met them guys a few times. The whole band, down-to-earth guys, and Jacoby, probably one of the coolest dudes in the industry, and every time I meet them, they don't act like they're rock royalty, or they just treat you like a human being, man, and I love that. And working in radio, I've met quite a few people, and there's some people out there that I actually lost respect for and don't listen to their music anymore because of how it was treated. I just think that's a bunch of crap. But I was looking, people are sharing online. I was looking at something earlier, like somebody had wrote down there, Will Ferrell. He said one fan ran into him out in the wild and said he was a complete and total jerk. They didn't even realize it was him at first because he was fully bundled up in ski gear. Ariana Grande, somebody met her. Apparently, she allegedly screamed at some poor guy while he was trying to just do his job as a custodian down at Disney. And talk about high maintenance there. And then another one was Morgan Freeman. And this one hurts a guy who was working the concessions counter at a local movie theater and tried to pay Morgan Freeman a nice compliment. And I guess Freeman just looked straight at him and snapped, butter my damn popcorn. You know, you get that impression of these people, and it just ruins it, I think. But, you know, you can catch somebody on a bad day. I'm sure that, you know, somebody said hi to me in the past, and I might have, like, rubbed them the wrong way. If you're listening and I did that, I do apologize. I'm just like you. I'm just a human being. But some people I've met a few times, and they've always been jerks. So just keep it cool out there no matter who you are. This group I met a couple months back, and Johnny Frank, lead singer of Bill Murray, another awesome dude. Here's their latest. It's Always Let You Down, featuring Jerry McKinnon from A Day to Remember on Will Rock.

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All right, let's be completely honest. Who wouldn't want a sweet-ass boat to attract a little bit of nookie out on the water? If you want to make that dream a reality without opening up your wallet, you need to check out exactly how this Sunday is going down. So this Sunday, August 2nd, starting at 1 o'clock, we're rolling out the 95 Will Rock Summer of Bliss Boat Tour with Carbless and OTC Rentals. And Tom Key from The Morning Show is going to be hosting it live. And they got a full line of stops mapped out for the day. So they're going to kick things off over at the beach house in Eagleside. You can get out there, too, because we already picked our winners for this Sunday. By the way, big old congrats goes out to Kaylin. Him and three of his buddies are going to be out there on that boat with Tom Keefe. But you can get on out and hang out because you're going to stop at the beach house at Eagleside. While you're out there, you can put your name in a hat to win a Carbless cooler. And then they're going to get on back on the boat. And you can drive over to the other stop since you didn't win. And go to the Electric Harbor. That's where they're going to be in Antioch. You can go there, put your name in a hat, win a Carbless beach chair. And then after that, when they leave there, I don't know how long they actually stick around, half hour, 40 minutes, something like that. They're going to do their final destination. That's going to be a Captain's Quarters in Antioch. And you can go there and you can win a Carbless bagel set. And while you're there, I'm sure those are one of the places that you can actually, there'll be a QR code. You can walk in there, scan it. And then the next ride they go on, I don't know if it's next Sunday or the Sunday after that. No, it's not next Sunday, I don't think, because Tom's in Sturgis, but I think they got one afterwards. You just scan that QR code. You only need to enter once, and maybe you'll win that boat ride coming up in 2 weeks. So get on out. You want all the details and all the locations where you can scan the QR code. There's a full list at 95wheelrock.com. 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But get out there anyways this Sunday. 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
1: Hey there, it's Wayne, and this Friday night, I'm rocking the chain with Miller Lite. 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It's 90s weekend at Blarney Island this weekend. 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

killer title track from their new album, Until the Sun Explodes, from Sublime on 95.0 Rock, the Rock Station. Of course, I'm here hanging with you in the Will Rock Studios. I'll be with you all the way up until midnight. If you're looking for something to do tomorrow or Saturday night, then why don't you go check this out? So we got a comedy club in Kenosha, and I got to check it out. Our very own Tom Key from The Morning Show, he does a little stand-up comedy on the side. He's actually opening up tomorrow evening and Saturday evening at 8 o'clock. He's setting the stage for the headliner, a guy I actually just personally picked up from the airport earlier today, the hilarious Don Jameson. So he used to co-host with Eddie Trunk and Jim Florentine on VH1 Classics, that metal show. And he's a cool dude, man. I got to know him, but this is probably like the fourth time that I've actually grabbed him from the airport. And during that period of time, I got to talk with him a lot, and then drop him off, and we hang out now. We're buddies. But he's opening up, or he's not opening up, but Tom Keefe's opening up for him. And the comedy club, it's a great place too, man. You get some drinks while you're there, and it's laid back. It's right down by the harbor in Kenosha, if you've never been there before. It's inside the Wyndham Garden Hotel. So if you'd like to go check Tom, do some comedy out, see Don Jameson, you can get all the details over at 95.0rock.com. And you can get a hotel, too, if you feel like having a couple beers or drinking a little bit. Why not stay the night? It's just a good old time all the way around. So it's happening tomorrow at 8 o'clock and then Saturday at 8 o'clock. So go both nights. Go one night. Your choice. But like I said, all the details are over on the website at 95.0rock.com. I'm going tomorrow night. Hope to see you there. Keep it going. This is From Ashes to New with their latest Die for You on Will Rock. It's

Triple Rock, the Rock Station with Electric Callboy and Let the Good Times Roll, featuring Dexter Holland from The Offspring. And talk about letting the good times roll. Get on out and have a good time tomorrow. Hanging out with Wayne at Blarney Island. You know that place, a mile away from reality. He is going to be out there rocking that chain. That's right, through 95 Wheel Rock. All part of the 95 Wheel Rock, 95 Days of Summer, along with Miller Lite. He'll be at Blarney at 9 o'clock tomorrow. And they're kicking off the 90s weekend. So it's a full 90s weekend going on. They're going to have live music all weekend long. Tomorrow's actually, they're going to have Heroes and Villains Night. So it's a Heroes and Villains party. They want you to dress up, wear a costume. It's highly encouraged. You don't have to if you don't want to, but I would just get weird. Wear something pretty off the wall. But get out there, dress up, have fun. It's $5 Fridays. It's been going on every Friday this summer at Blarney Island. That means you get $5 Miller Lite aluminum pints, $5 food specials they'll have, and you can save $5 off that shuttle boat that gets you over to where the fun will be had. But get out there a little bit early, too. They got some live music going on starting at 7 o'clock. You got ORD Rocks, and then at 9, you got Marlin and the Shakes. So they'll be performing out there. Wayne will be out there, and if you go out there with Wayne, you get an opportunity to actually put your name in the hat to qualify to win a free spot on the 95 World Rock Show Chula Vista Getaway coming up in November when they head to Wisconsin Dells and hang out at a water park and have a whole weekend of fun. 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Maybe you'll qualify. The more times you enter, the better your odds. And also, Wayne will have details on the upcoming second annual Build Your Own Bikini Contest. 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

Corso here to Little Rock Studios, kicking off your 11 o'clock hour with some Megadeth and Symphony of Destruction. Now, Megadeth, they're claiming, Dave Mustaine claims that, they're done. They're not going to record any new music, and they're actually going to be on their farewell tour. Now, farewell for a lot of bands means they're going to be on the road for another 5, 6, 7 years, or they just want a money grab, you know. They say it's going to be farewell, so you go see them, fill the house because you think it's the last time that they're actually going to be out there. You never know, but just in case it is their farewell tour, you don't want to miss them. They're coming through. I'm sure they're going to do some headlining shows after this tour, but they're actually opening up for Iron Maiden coming up at C1 Amphitheater on Tuesday, September 22nd. You want details on that show or other shows, get it over 95.0rock.com. Hit that Go tab, hit that concerts page link. These just guys just came through. I missed them. Summer of 99 and Beyond Festival. Wes Scanlon, I guess he's got all his stuff together. He's doing pretty good. And pulled off a full show, and it sounded really good, I heard. So it's Puddle of Mud with Drift and Die on Will Rock.

Warning. Side effects of Nights with Corso may include headbanging, laughter, and questionable life choices. You've been warned. 95 will rock. The Rock Station.

Brand new bone rattling track from Breaking Benjamin. That was something wicked on 95.0 Rock, the Rock Station. This sounds pretty wicked. How about the second annual Build Your Own Bikini Contest? That's happening at Blarney Island coming up. So it's all part of the 95.0 Rock 95 Days of Summer with Miller Lite. And it's going down Sunday, August 9th. So not this Sunday, but the following Sunday during Fantasy Fest. And the madness will be kicking off around 1 o'clock. So now the rules on this thing are simple, but they're pretty strict. You have to construct a bikini. And you don't have to be a woman. You can be a man, too. You can construct a bikini out of a completely non-traditional item. So we're talking no fabric, no standard swimwear materials. So think completely outside the box. Use your imagination. Get creative. You can use bottle caps, caution tape, beer boxes. What the hell's a beer box? I'm reading that. Or whatever crazy materials you can find to piece it together. But the crowd is going to be voting to determine the winner. So the more creative and wild your design is, the better your odds. So trust me, the prizes are absolutely insane and worth it. I wish I could actually do it. I wonder if I can. No, I can't because I work here, which kind of stinks because the grand prize is pretty cool. The first place winner walks away with an all-inclusive trip for two to any Rio Palace Hotel and Resort property in Cancun. Second place, that's pretty cool too, especially if you don't have a passport. It's $500 cash money. And in third place is half of that, $250. Big old thank you to our legendary sponsors for making this giveaway happen, Travel Leaders, Fun Jet Vacations, and Rio Hotels and Resorts. 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

Soundgarden with Spoonman at 95 Radio Rock. And man, it's still, I can't believe it. Chris Cornell, one of my all-time favorite singers. Love Chris Cornell. I don't know what his issue was. He was pretty depressed and, you know, ended up taking his own life, man. That's so sad. But, you know what? He left enough music. Not so much. Not like Prince, where he's got, I guess, in his vaults. I just went to Paisley Park, so that's why I'm bringing it up. But he's got enough music where you could just listen for like 2,000 hours straight of like unreleased stuff, too. But Chris Cornell, he only left enough for 8 songs. And the band is currently in the studio right now, and they're putting together an album that should be coming out hopefully before the end of the year. But drummer Matt Cameron, he was just interviewed recently and said that he was the drummer of Pearl Jam, and he quit Pearl Jam after being in that band forever. And he came out and said that he actually quit Pearl Jam so he could dedicate his full attention to getting this last Soundgarden album out. So it's going to have 8 tracks from unreleased vocal demos that Chris Cornell recorded before his passing in the year 2017. So I can't wait for that. It's Corso here with you for a little while yet. We'll keep it going with the brand new one from Wayne's War. It's Blindfold on 95 Will Rock.

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Time Bomb from the Black Moods on 95 Will Rock, E-Rock Station. Come join us. Coming up in a little less than 3 weeks, 95 Will Rock's night at the Kenosha County Fairgrounds in Wilmot. We'll be rocking that Creekside stage opening night. And we got that band playing, the Black Moods. They were there last year. We got Magi. We got Backhand Blue. And we got our boys in Royal Bliss coming back through to headline that night. Show's going to start at 5 o'clock and get your VIP tickets now if you want to get close to the stage. They're $28 online. Get them now, though, because the price will jump up day of the show. And you can get in there anyways with just your fair admission. You just can't be right up front. That's only $12 for adults and then $6 for kids. The fair does open up 8 o'clock daily, runs all the way through that Sunday. So get on out. Join us that opening night for a kick-ass show. You want more details? Hit up that concerts page link at 950rock.com. It's all thanks to Magnolia Cafe and Bakery at Lamb's Farm. They're open Tuesday through Sunday. You can go there for breakfast and lunch. Well, that's going to do it for me. I'm Corso heading out the door. Wayne's coming in next to start out your Friday. I leave you with Shinedown and their latest. It's Young Again on Will Rock.

0: Hey, Tom Keith from the Will Rock Morning Show. Join me for a couple of nights of comedy this Friday and Saturday night. I'm the opener, and Don Jameson brings the actual comedy. You'll know him from VH1's That Metal Show, and he won an Emmy for Inside the NFL. 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

To keep on rocking on, Will Rock, it's Wayne taking things over from Corso on your early Friday morning. Yeah, very early. Or late Thursday. And if you were at Avenged Sevenfold last night, this one's for you.

That's the title track from Eva Under Fire's new album, Villainous, available everywhere now. That song featuring Maria Brinkov in this moment, coming to town for two shows. One October 3rd at the Rave and the other October 11th at the Aragon Ballroom. It's the Taste of Chaos tour with Hollywood Undead, IC Stars, Vana, and Melrose Avenue. 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But how was it? 800-223-9510. 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

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It's Wayne. I'd love to go to that Beartooth show, but we'll be chilling at the Chula Vista Getaway. Who knows? Maybe we'll get a band to hang out. Maybe somebody like these guys. This is the new one from Autumn Kings. Gone, gone, gone.

That's a new one from Kingdom Collapse, Survivor. They're going to be playing Studio East 1 week from today around 2 in the afternoon. 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I got more new tunes for you from Backhand, Blue Cage, The Elephant. Then we'll get into some 311, Rage Against the Machine, and a whole lot more. And tonight, the 501 Club Party heads to Kenosha. Join the Will Rock Morning Show. Tom and Leah hanging out at Doll's Tavern, where they got a ton of specials going on. 250 domestics, 350 imports. $6 double Tito's, $4 Rumpelman shots, $5 Carbless. We're going to be bringing out some swag. I don't know what we're bringing out. I've been going through everything, throwing stuff out because I'm moving my office. So I found some stuff. We're going to bring that with. And then we're going to bring some tickets for Bristol Renaissance Fair going on weekends now through Labor Day Monday, or Black Label Society with Zach Sabbath and Dark Chapel at the Aragon Ballroom Saturday, September 12th. It's all going on tonight, starting at 501 Doll's Tavern on Roosevelt Road in Kenosha with Will.

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1: Hey there, it's Wayne, and this Friday night, I'm rocking the chain with Miller Lite. 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It's 90s weekend at Blarney Island this weekend. 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

from their forthcoming new album, Everything's Falling. That's the warning in their new one, Kerosene. It's Wayne keeping the new music going. This guy's coming to town November 14th, playing the rave with Alter Bridge and Big Wreck. This is the latest from Tim Montana, Break Me Down.

That's the latest from Des Rocks, When the Love is Gone. And if your love is gone, get some laughs. It won't replace the love, but it'll at least help take the sting away. And if you're just looking to laugh, tonight at the Kenosha Comedy Club at the Wyndham Garden, Kenosha Harborside, you could see Tom Keefe doing quote-unquote comedy. I don't know. It might be funny. It could be. He's practiced enough. He's done it a bunch of times. They keep inviting him back, so it can't be bad. And then you got the headliner, Don Jameson, tonight as well. That show is going to be tomorrow night. So you could do two nights of comedy at the Kenosha Harborside, Kenosha with the Wyndham Garden Kenosha Harborside. Or you could do one night. You got hotel options available. And all the details are on the road trips page under the Go tab at 95WillRock.com. Get some laughs with Tom and Don. It sounds like a weird, it sounds like Wilson's back. Tom and Don hanging out in the morning.

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That's the latest from Magi. They're going to be opening up the Will Rock Night at the Kenosha County Fair on Wednesday, August 19th. 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It's Wayne. The headliner that night is these guys, and this is their latest.

broken mirror. This most recent from Architects, Broken Mirror. I got more new tunes for you from Mastodon, Motionless in White. We'll get into some AC/DC and a whole lot more. And one of these days, I'm going to go to Sturgis. It sounds like a fantastic time, but I think it might be, some of those roads might be above my skill level. Tom Keefe's been going there for like 12 years, and this year is no different. He's hanging out at the 86th Annual Sturgis Motorcycle Rally, hanging out at the Pappy Hoyle Campground, the Full Throttle Saloon. Always a good time. Sturgis Rally is August 7th, so next Friday through the 16th. Tom will be broadcasting live Monday the 10th through Friday the 14th, whether he's actually, you know, there at the campground or in the RV on the way back home. But there's going to be some great shows that he's going to be talking about. Blackberry Smoke, Sammy Hagar, Rob Zombie. 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See, I know all these places, but I just haven't been out there. Maybe one of these years I'll get to go with. But Tom's doing it this year, all thanks to Miller Lite, Coors Light, Jesse James Spirits, House of Harley Davidson, Jesse Oaks Engages Lake, Pappy Hoyle Campground, MyInfoTag.com, and the Law Tigers, Chicagoland's motorcycle lawyers. 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
1: 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Not on the daily. 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

That's a new one from Poppy. Time will tell. Saw a bunch of pictures from when she was at the rave. I had some people go to that show. Did you happen to see Poppy when she was at the rave or when she was at the Riviera Theater? Was that 2 weeks ago? I think that was 2 weeks ago. It feels like it was 2 weeks ago. It might have been last week, though. Time's weird when you don't really pay attention. It's Wayne with the new one from Greta Van Fleet. They're playing tonight at the Metro. Or is it like right now at the Metro? No, I think it's tonight, like 10 o'clock, doors open, and the show starts at 11:30.

the latest from the Who. Lost Soul, getting a little help from Johnny Hawkins singing the English words on that one. Johnny Hawkins, of course, from Nothing More. The Who coming to town on September 5th, going to be playing the Credit Union One Amphitheater with Rob Zombie, Marilyn Manson, and Orgy. Tickets for that show are on sale now. 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Ryan Purge's new one on the way, the latest from 3 Days Grace. We'll get into the most recent from Nickelback as well. And coming up on Tuesday, if you sign up for the No Obligation Early Bird CFG email, you will get that email on Tuesday. That way you can get all the best options for wherever we happen to be going on the Cabin Fever Getaway, January 24th through the 31st. Now, there's no obligation. You can just sign up for the early bird email, get the information, and then decide whether you really want to go. Because if you wait until the 5th, this coming up Wednesday, when Tom and Leah announce where we're going on the air, some of those options are going to be gone. Most of the trip is going to be sold out by the time we get to Wednesday morning. I'm just saying. So what's the worst that could happen? 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

That's the latest from Nickelback featuring John 5, Rattle the Cage, the name of the tune. It's Wayne keeping the new tunes in your ear holes from their latest album, Kinda Hard. This is the new one from Bill Murray, Always Let You Down.

Dead Sugar in their most recent Inland, The Prey on the Rock Station. I got more new tunes for you from Electric Callboy, Muse. We'll get into some Fozzy, System of a Down, and a whole lot more. And Tom's going to be hopping on the SS Carbliss this Sunday. Kalen S. from Ingleside is going to be hopping on the boat with him. He and three of his friends are going to be riding the SS Carbliss with Tom Keefe this week, part of the 95 Wheel Rock 95 Days of Summer. It's the 95 Wheel Rock Summer of Bliss boat tour with Carbliss and OTC Rentals. They're starting out at Port of Blarney, then they're going to head to the Beach House in Ingleside for a chance to win a Carbliss cooler. Then head over to Electric Harbor in Antioch for a chance to win a Carbliss beach chair. And then the final destination is Captain's Quarters in Antioch, where they got a chance to win a Carbliss bago set. In fact, you have a chance to win those prizes. Just because you didn't win your way onto the SS Carbliss doesn't mean you can't stop at those particular locations and participate. The boat trip gets underway. The three-hour tour gets underway Sunday at 1 o'clock, and then they'll be stopping at each of those locations sometime between 1 and 4. Get all the details on the road trips page at 95wheelrock.com. 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

Good morning, it's Wayne. Happy early Thursday. Thanks for hanging out with me. I got a bunch of new music to get into your ear holes, including this one for Breaking Benjamin. These guys are going to be in town on September 18th playing the Credit Union One Amphitheater, where you will most likely hear this new song of theirs. It's called Something Wicked.

That's the latest from Wage War Blindfold. And tonight, I'm rocking the chain. You may have heard me like a little while ago saying that Tom's doing comedy tonight. Well, because Tom's doing comedy, I get to go hang out at Blarney Island. You could come hang out with me, rocking the chain, part of the 95 Wheel Rock 95 Days of Summer. It's 90s weekend this weekend. It all starts tonight with a Heroes and Villains kickoff party. Costumes are encouraged but not required. There will be probably the bartenders and other people that are working there will be wearing costumes. And then hopefully you'll stop out in your Deadpool costume if you've got one. Or maybe a She-Ra, if you got a She-Ra handy. An old plastic He-Man one. Oh, geez, I don't know if you remember those from when you were a kid. Depends on how old you are. But they were bad plastic masks, and it's like a weird plastic outfit. It didn't look anything like He-Man, but, you know, it said He-Man on the front. So you're like, oh, yeah, I'm He-Man. But, you know, maybe you wear that costume. $5 Fridays in full effect with the $5 drink specials, the $5 food specials, and $5 off the shuttle if you remember to mention it. Come out, say hi, and enter for a chance to win your way into the Chula Vista getaway in November. Always a good time at the Chula Vista, and you could be going FOC if you get out to Blarney Island tonight, a mile away from reality with Will Rock.

0: Hey, Tom Keith from the Will Rock Morning Show. Join me for a couple of nights of comedy this Friday and Saturday night. I'm the opener, and Don Jameson brings the actual comedy. You'll know him from VH1's That Metal Show, and he won an Emmy for Inside the NFL. 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
5: 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The

That's the latest from Swedish band Immanence. The name of the song is Crestfallen. You'll be able to find it on their forthcoming new album, Axis Mundi, due out October 2nd. It's Wayne, and I don't know when they got a new album coming out, but I know they're coming to town soon, and this is the latest from Skillet, Scream.

That's ladies from Avatar, Crying Fire. That would have been, back in the day, that would have been like a B-side to one of the songs from their album, Don't Go in the Forest, because Don't Go in the Forest came out, the album's out, that song wasn't on it, but that would be like the B-side on the single, on the cassette or the CD. On the CD, it was just called the B-side because it was all the same side. But on a cassette, it meant it was on the other side of the cassette, if you're of an age to know these things. If you go back even further, it was on a 45, and the B-side on the 45, you'd flip the 45 over, and then Crying Fire would be on that. Man, I kind of miss 45s. I always liked jukeboxes that played the 45s. You know, looking at things from behind. And I'm going to be doing a lot of that at the second annual Build Your Own Bikini. I'll be looking at the front and the back. But I'm not a judge, so it doesn't matter what I see. It's going to be a great time. I think Leah's going to be out there as well. And if you can craft a bikini out of non-traditional clothing materials, you could win an all-inclusive trip for two to a Riu Palace Hotel and Resorts property in Cancun, Mexico for 5 nights. You could also win $500 cash or $250 cash. It's all going down at Blarney Island, Sunday, August 9th. Have to be out to the island by 1 o'clock. I think that's when it starts. It's going to be a great time. Get all the details on the road trips page at 95willrock.com. 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

This is a new one from Fozzy, I Know Evil. It's Wayne taking you through your early Thursday with the new one from the Black Moods. Don't forget, they're coming to town Wednesday, August 19th. Name of this song is Time Bomb.

That's a new one from Eva Under Fire, Villainous, featuring Maria Brink of In This Moment. In This Moment, coming to town for two shows in October. 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Wednesday, August 19th is Will Rock Night at the Fair with Royal Bliss, The Black Moods, Backhand Blue, and Magi. Going to be a great time on the Creekside stage. 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It's going to be a great time at the Creekside stage, kicking off the Kenosha County Fair, and only the way that Will Rock can, with loud rock music. It's going to be a great time Wednesday, August 19th. And it's all thanks to Magnolia Cafe and Bakery at Lamb's Farm, open Tuesday through Sunday for breakfast and lunch.

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2: 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Make eye contact with me. 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

From their most recent album, 8, that's the latest from Shinedown, Young Again. It's Wayne keeping the new in your ear holes with Moon Fever's latest. This one's called Bury Me.

New Rock on Will Rock from Autumn Kings. Gone, gone, gone. They sat down with Charlie Sheen of Hollywood Undead at his Nashville house where he's got a recording studio, of course, and they laid that one down. I got more new tunes for you from Black Stone Cherry, Let Down. Then we'll get into Seether, AC/DC, and a whole lot more. And the 501 Club party tonight heads to Kenosha. We're going to be hanging out at Doll's Tavern on Roosevelt Road. 95 Will Rock and Doll's Tavern present the 501 Club party. Tons of specials going on there at Doll's. 250 domestics, 350 imports, $4 Rumpelman shots, $5 Carbless, and $6 Double Tito's. Will Rock swag for you to win, and then whatever swag I can unload from the offices that I've been moving into one office. We're also going to bring along tickets for Bristol Renaissance Fair going on weekends now through Labor Day Monday. Black Label Society with Zach Sabbath and Dark Chapel at the Aragon Ballroom on Saturday, September 12th. It's all going on tonight, starting at 501 Doll's Taverns on Roosevelt Road in Kenosha. We'll see you there with Will Rock.

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1: Hey there, it's Wayne, and this Friday night, I'm rocking the chain with Miller Lite. 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It's 90s weekend at Blarney Island this weekend. 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I'm going to be rocking my Wolverine underoos, and if you happen to see them, that won't even be the strangest thing you see at Blarney Island this weekend. $5 Fridays in full effect. 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All starting at 9 o'clock, Blarney Island, a mile away from reality. However you choose to get there, whether it be by your own boat, the shuttle at Mulligan Harbor, take a helicopter, swim, wade, paddleboard, wakeboard, kayak, whatever it takes, get to Blarney Island this Friday night and rock the chain with me. Good morning, it's Wayne and I'm out the door. Thank you so much for spending part of your day with me. I will be back in your ear holes again after midnight. Will Rock Morning Show on the way with the pregame and then all the fun and excitement that is Tom and Leah on a Friday. I think Don Jameson's coming in to talk about the comedy show tonight and tomorrow. I think Carbliss is coming in for happy hour. Lots of fun to be had on the Will Rock Morning Show, so stick around for some of that. I will be seeing you at the 501 if you happen to come out, or if you happen to come out to Blarney Island. I'll be rocking the chain tonight at 9 o'clock, and then back in your ear holes again after midnight. Have a great rest of your day, and remember...

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0: Well, it's Mutt Day. No, it really is. Today's National Mutt Day. I prefer the term mixed breed, please. A little less insulting. Today is the day we celebrate the mixed breed dog. Like little Jade, Leah's nipple dog. We celebrate our favorite mutt. And that's coming up next. It's a flashback in the pregame of the Will Rock Morning Show on National Mutt Day.
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1: Jade, the stripper name.
0: With a Y.
1: Jade with a Y. Stripper spelling, even. Nipple dog. So what did you... We spent Thursday night through Sunday at Chula Vista in the Dells with 200 crazy partiers. So many things happened this weekend, and the number one thing Leah learned this weekend was when she got home with Nipple Dog.
0: But it all started when you picked me up on Thursday.
1: Oh, Nipple Dog and the other dog were doing battle.
0: Yes, they were. But you took that picture of Jade. Her name, she has a
1: Nipple
0: name.
1: Dog.
0: Come on, that would like, that's like people referring to me as Big Boobs McGee. She has a name.
1: Little Nipples Jade.
0: Look up here.
1: Big Nipples Jade.
0: I have a face, as does Jade.
1: All right.
0: But it started off with you taking that horrific picture of her.
1: Okay.
0: Everyone takes a bad picture, okay? Dogs included.
1: Okay.
0: And then you took a picture.
2: Jade is like, let me see it before you post it. Let me see. Oh, my nipples are out. Hold on. Take another one.
0: It wasn't just that they were out. She's had two litters, okay? Five dogs each litter. So she's carried 10 babies.
1: Well, right? They've done
0: two
1: a number
0: C-sections.
1: On her nipples.
0: So you took a picture of her nipples in the background. And they're dragging on the ground.
1: They are touching the floor.
0: The bottom ones are touching the floor.
1: Look at your future, mothers of America.
0: But you even just said it when I was teasing it. You said, yeah, I took a picture of her eight nipples.
1: Mm-hmm.
0: So you want to know what I learned this weekend?
1: How many nipples does she have?
0: Nine.
1: She has nine. She has a spare nipple?
0: I'm rubbing her belly last night, and I'm examining her nipples to see if they've shrunk any while we were gone.
1: You're doing nipple therapy, physical. You're doing PT on your dog's nipples.
0: Sometimes I take them and I push them in, and I was like,
1: you're
0: it's
1: doing,
0: okay.
1: You're doing PT. You know what this is for the dog? It's terrifying. Take your shirt off. I'll show you. You're jamming her nipples back in. Do you know what? The dog doesn't understand what you're doing. She's
0: really
1: like,
0: bad.
1: Human, why are you doing this to me? Why? Ow! My baby's ate there. What are you doing?
0: It sounds so bad when I say it like
1: it's
0: that.
1: Well, no, it is bad. You don't do physical therapy on a dog's... What is it in the dog's brain is going on? Like, what if the humans have lost their minds? She's doing something to my nipples. Or whatever the dog word is for nipple.
0: So I'm rubbing her belly, and you know... It was a weekend, so I am not only just tired, I am really hungover.
1: Yeah.
0: And so I don't know if I'm struggling counting or not, but I'm sitting there and
1: you think
0: I am,
1: there's a ninth nipple.
0: What,
1: you didn't double check? See, to me, if I find an extra nipple, I call somebody in. I'd be like, hey, can you come and look? Do I have a third nipple? I don't even.
0: I didn't just double check, triple check, yeah. Quadruple checked, and then I had Quinn come over there. I was like, Quinn.
1: Oh, God. You couldn't ask Ryan? Yeah, you're asking the child. Home. Quinn. Daughter, I'm rubbing our dog's nipples, attempting to push them in because they drag on the floor. Could you come and count the nipples for me, young child? This is therapy stuff. This is like later in life. She's like, and when I was young, my mother would make me stroke the dog's nipples and count them.
0: I didn't have her touch them, but I was like, can you please
1: look at them?
0: Can you please tell me I'm not crazy? And there are nine nipples. There are five on one side and four on the other. And there are nine nipples, but then...
1: So how many are there supposed to be?
0: So that's what I Googled, because then I'm
1: obviously.
0: Like...
1: Obviously. Computer, how many nipples does a dog have?
3: No matter the sex or size, a dog can have anywhere from 8 to 10 nipples.
0: And apparently...
1: Your dog
0: nine.
1: Averaged it out. I can't believe there's not a set number.
0: Yeah. Right?
1: Computer, how many nipples should a human have? According to the human, she's not going to answer that.
3: Most humans have two nipples, but there can be variation in the number of nipples among individuals.
1: Now we know. A dog can have between 8 and 10 nipples.
0: And Jade,
1: the nipple dog
0: has nine.
1: She split, that's perfect.

0: perfect. That's what you want. You're not low, you're not high, you're right in the middle. She's the perfect nipple dog. Her name is now Nipple Dog. We're going to get rid of Jade. That's a stupid name for a dog. So. Ah! She doesn't have 8, she doesn't have 10, she has an odd number. Even in the dog world, you know what that makes her. Jade is a crazy bitch.
1: Streaming live and on air. Will Rock Mornings.

0: It's National Mutt Day, and our favorite mutt right now is Jade Nipple Dog, Leah's little monster, and we celebrate Jade and all mixed breed. We prefer the term mixed breed dogs. We celebrate Jade and her nipples by playing with them. Well, we don't, but the children do. It's a flashback, and it's next in the pregame of the Wilrock Morning Show.
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6: There's a shortage in this item. And what this country is doing to combat it. Indonesia, okay? Mm-hmm. They have a cow shortage right now.
7: Okay.
6: So they figured out a way. Let's say...
7: Horny cows.
6: No.
7: Oh.
6: No. They're not replacing the cows. Oh. That's not what they're worried about. They're not worried about the lack of cow.
7: They're going to eat more chicken.
6: No.
7: Oh.
6: They're worried about...
7: Those cows on the billboards want.
6: They're worried about the milk. They're worried about the milk. So if you were to deal with a shortage of cows, so you don't have the milk, where would you get your milk from?
0: I don't know, but I'm not drinking any milk in Indonesia.
6: I wouldn't.
0: Well, elephant milk?
6: Mm-mm.
0: Snake milk?
6: Mm-mm.
0: Rat
6: Mm-mm.
0: milk? They have little tiny nipples? No?
6: Yeah.
0: That's the noise the rat nipples make, yes. You're quite the... Are you a veterinarian? Do you know that? Anyway. Oh, I kind of want to play with a rat's nipples. Anyway, I don't know. What is it? What kind of milk is it? Cats. They have nipples.
6: No.
0: Could you milk a cat?
6: No, not
0: They've
6: cat nipples.
0: Nipples.
6: Not dog nipples. Not Jade's nipples.
0: Oh, Jade's
6: nine
0: nipples.
6: There's
0: a lot of milk there. And those
6: Quinn
0: nine
6: told me last night she likes to play with them.
0: There's so many comments I can make right now, but it's your child, and I'm not going to make them.
6: Thank you. Yeah. I'm sorry for even sharing
0: for
6: that.
0: The fact that your daughter likes playing with your dog's nipples.
6: I think
0: this bit is over. I don't care what's going on in Indonesia anymore. All I know is Leah's daughter is playing with her dog's oversized nipples.
6: Oh, boy.
0: You said that on the radio.
6: I know. I have one of those, like, laps of
0: What
6: judgments.
0: Am I supposed to do with that?
6: We're going to just move on.
0: That is disturbing. I can't move on.
6: You can, because this is even more disturbing.
0: I imagine your little daughter playing with your dog's oversized, disgusting nine nipples. And you think we're just going to continue on with the show like you didn't tell us that. We're just going to go on with our day. People are going to revisit this moment throughout probably the holidays not even just Thanksgiving, the whole holiday season, are going to revisit the moment. Did you hear the lady on the radio? What? She talked about the fact that her little 8-year-old, 9-year-old,
6: nine-year-old
0: daughter plays with her dog's 9 oversized nipples.
6: Because it's like when you're rubbing her belly.
0: No, you don't have to give us graphic detail about the nipples. I don't want to hear the Indonesia story right now.
6: You have to.
0: Oh, God. What is? What kind of milk is it, Leah?
6: Fish.
0: All right. Don't let your daughter near any fish. Do us
6: they
0: that.
6: They don't even have nipples.
0: Do us that favor. I don't want to know how they get the milk out of the fish, Leah. I'm sure your daughter's got a plan.
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1: 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But I like this one. It's Spam Day. 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
1: Eddie, the intern, Anna, me, all trying some Spam today. Have you had Spam?
6: Yes, I have.
1: And it's delicious.
6: If you want a salt block.
1: Who doesn't want a salt block? Sign right? Me up. This is huge in Hawaii, like gourmet stuff. It's delicious. Fully cooked. Turn the French fry lights on so I can read this. It's very dark. Fully cooked. Ready to eat.
7: See?
1: Cold or hot. And then those are cooking instructions. Oh, ingredients. It's not pork with ham, salt, water, modified potato starch, sugar, and sodium nitrate, which I'm sure is like a preservative or whatever.
8: Oh, I'm allergic to sodium nitrate.
1: It's in everything you eat, Emily.
8: I can't have that. I have an allergy.
1: So you just pull the little key here.
8: Oh, it just sounds gross.
1: And then you just
8: haven't even opened it yet.
1: Just peel it back like a can of cat food.
7: Emily, this is the stuff that's going to save the human race aliens come.
1: We have never been...
8: appetizing like a can of cat food.
1: I'm going to kind of open the can.
8: Open it
7: Point
8: for
7: is,
8: you?
7: Emily, you're going to be glad that this stuff exists.
1: And then it just slides out of the can.
6: No. It looks like cat food. No.
1: What?
9: It does smell like cat food.
1: It smells delicious. At a distance, it might. Stick your nose in that.
8: Oh, my gosh. What do you mean stick your nose in it? It's all you can smell.
6: I gotta smell this.
8: From the second
1: it smells delicious. Right? It smells good. It smells like ham.
7: It smells like cat.
1: Eddie, take a drag there.
9: It smells like some fancy feast.
1: Chicken of the sea. Really? What's the best tuna you happen to see? Are you really hit dry heaving? So now I'm going to cut us a couple of slices.
6: No.
1: Do you think I warm it up whole or slice it and warm it up? We're going to microwave it.
6: You got to slice it up or else it's going to be like a...
1: It's best fried.
7: I think we should just pass the brick around and each take a bite.
1: Take a bite
7: out
1: off the brick? I will. Don't threaten me with a good time.
9: What not to eat while pregnant pictures.
1: Don't threaten me with a good time.
8: I can't have Spam.
1: You guys want... It doesn't say
8: it. It does. Yeah.
1: Seriously?
8: Yeah.
1: Let me see.
9: What not to eat.
1: You created this webpage.
8: No. Eating Spam during pregnancy, not recommended.
1: Okay.
7: Well, what do they know?
1: Stupid babies. Can I tell you, it slices easier than... eat bologna. Eat hot dogs. I've seen you do it. This is more real food than a hot dog ever.
8: Thank God.
1: This is more real food than a hot dog, Emily.
8: Sorry, doctor's orders, Tom.
9: Doctor's orders.
1: It's not a doctor. That's a webpage.
8: Whatever.
1: Are we going to warm it up?
8: It says it could be bad for you and the baby or babies. Just avoid it.
9: And pass up. Yep.
8: When in doubt,
1: spam it out.
7: Well, I think we should do both, Tom. I think we should have.
8: Look at Tommy's cutting it like it's a delicacy with a fork and a knife.
1: It is a delicacy.
8: I can't with you.
1: Eddie, go stick that in the microwave for 45 seconds.
7: All right.
0: Liver and onions. Red onions. Savory steak. Savory steak. Sloppy Joe Tuesday.
1: Kind of weird. Today is Ask a Transgender Woman, and we're actually trying mystery meat today. So there's a little bit of a connection there. So
8: good one, Tom.
1: So we got the spam warmed up, Eddie, microwaved it. This is not the optimum way to eat spam. It's great. It's great if you grind it up and make like sandwiches or even sliced. It's great cold. It's good fried. It's a great breakfast thing with eggs, or you can make an omelet. Here's forks. Everybody gets a fork.
8: I just can't make eye contact with them.
6: Okay. I'm trying not to look.
9: Give it a sniff. Give it a sniff. That's a good sniff. That's
7: Should we say grace to the bacon gods?
1: This is no bacon. This is not bacon, Eddie.
8: This is spam.
1: Spam, all right? Don't.
8: Tom is like, everybody, it's a delicacy. Look at him.
1: He's what do you just, want me to just pick it up and throw it in my mouth? Everybody get
8: that's
1: yourself
8: what she
1: a
8: said.
1: Bite.
8: Yep.
1: Everybody get yourself a bite. Oh, here's the knife. Everybody get yourself a piece.
8: So
1: and
8: bummed.
1: We will try it. There we go. 1, 2, 3. Spam. Spam a lot. All right. It's just easy to chew ham. Right?
8: Yeah.
9: It tastes good. Like the salty. Ham that you get at the, yeah.
1: Super
9: yeah.
1: salty.
8: Yeah.
1: It is probably one of the saltiest things. Yeah.
8: Eddie enjoys it. Eddie wants more.
7: I would eat more of that.
1: You don't even need the knife. Look, you just,
8: it'd probably be good on like a grilled cheese sandwich. You know what I mean? Like,
1: you just
8: slice it up
1: it?
8: For a grilled
7: Ooh,
8: cheese.
7: Yeah.
9: That's just pure salt.
6: No, I'm
1: yeah,
9: pink
1: format. Good.
9: Pink gelatinous format.
8: Yeah.
1: You don't want any more, Anna? You're out.
6: I'm out.
1: He said the salt is an issue with your hormone pills, right? Or something like that?
6: No, it makes you crave salt.
8: Yeah.
1: Oh, so you want salt.
6: So I like salt.
1: All right. Yeah. Well, there we go. There's our spam taste test. Scale of 1 to 10, deliciousness of spam. Eddie.
7: I put it at a solid 5.
1: All right.
7: Solid
1: a 5.
7: 5 or 6.
1: A 5 is I don't like it, I don't hate it. No, so that's really no opinion.
7: The saltiness is what makes it like you want more.

0: more.
1: All right. Well, you had more. I'm going to have a little more, too. That's delicious. All right. Anna?
2: I'd say I had six.
3: Six? Intern?
2: Yeah.
4: Like 5.5? I'm going to go in between.
5: Intern, as he's chewing more spam.
1: You guys are very noncommittal on spam. I give spam a 7 or an 8. And this is microwaved. Fry it up sometime.
0: But you got to save 7s and 8s for like real, like.
6: Yeah, that's a delicious.
5: I would be more inclined to try it if
1: as,
5: it was
1: as
5: like
1: Eddie's eating
5: fried
1: more.
5: Up. Look at him.
0: It's not. I enjoy the taste
1: right.
0: of it, but
2: it's
0: not
2: a block of ham just mashed up into a block.
1: You can all get out. Oh, you're un-American.
5: You're cracking me up with the spam
1: is American. When you talk about American food, you know, people are like, have American food.
5: Right.
1: This is about the most American of any food. If,
5: spam.
1: What's more American? What food is more American than spam?
5: I don't know. I can't tell you.
1: What is?
5: Corn.
1: Corn. No, that's Native American. That was before all the people got here.
5: Yeah, I don't know. Yeah, yeah. I don't know.
1: That predates America.
5: Yeah. Spam is all I can think of.
1: There's nothing more American than spam. There really is. I don't know why you people hate America.
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0: A lot of things going on today. It is National Avocado Day. I'm not anti-avocado. I just, you got to put something in them or there's really nothing to them. And they're a fine conveyor of other flavors. National Cotton Candy Day. I love me some cotton candy. Will they call it in the UK floss? I think they call it floss. National Jump for Jelly Beans Day. I'm not going to be doing that. National Talk in an Elevator Day. I love that. I'm the guy who talks in the elevator and creeps everybody out. We already talked about Spam Day, National Raspberry Cake Day, National Mutt Day, Shredded Wheat Day. I'm not a huge. System Administrator Appreciation Day. That's the people that keep the internet and stuff running at your place, I guess. And World Ranger Day. Thank you if you're a ranger. We've got one more spam bit for you. And if any canned meat is worth a rap from Eddie, it's spam. And we'll hear that next to Flashback as we wrap up the pregame of the Will Rock Morning Show.
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6: So what do we got in the wrap today?
7: I squeezed in a lot of topics. Let's see here.
6: Rattle them off. What do we got? Go.
7: So we got the Ass Backwards game.
6: That's fun.
7: The songs we included were Lit Up by Buck Cherry, Psycho by Puddle of Mud, and Ways to Get High by Pop Evil.
6: You got all of those in there?
7: I did.
6: Wow.
7: And wasn't there another one?
6: Yeah.
7: The Living Dead Girl, did I say that?
8: Yep. Rob Zombie.
7: I talk about the box of spam you received and how that's the best perk.
6: The spam people.
7: Talk about how Emily refused to wear my hat.
6: Because you have cooties.
7: And how she loves juice boxes.
6: Okay.
7: How I didn't know who Tanya Harding is and how a bunch of millennials, I can't believe this, but think the earth is flat.
6: Only a third of them. So there's that. All right. What do you got for a tune today?
7: Type in Dead Presidents instrumental. Like money.
6: Thank you, Eddie, for explaining that.
7: Well, I didn't understand that at first. I was like, what?
6: Oh, really?
7: Yeah. Right. Well, when it hit me, I was like, oh, okay. That's not nearly as disrespectful.
6: I get it. They're not talking about dead presidents. They're talking about money. Okay. Here we go. Dead presidents.

0: Having twins is some real crap. Let's get lit up to the point where we can't stand, walking around like some zombies and getting high as we can. Damn, there's many perks to this job, but you should understand, nothing ever beats eating rubber ham in a can.
1: Yeah.
2: Damn. Yeah.
1: Props to Spam.
2: Yeah.
1: Yeah, a lot. Thank in you, there, Spam. Eddie.
2: That was epic.
1: That was 10 pounds of Spam in a 5-pound can.
0: I was inspired by the Spam directly.
1: I can always tell how it's going by the look on Emily's face. She's just over there grinning and bobbing her head. Yeah. There you go. Her head and the bed bugs are
2: so
1: flying
2: good.
1: Off. As you bob your head, there's bed bugs flying off.
2: I feel itchy.
1: Of it.
2: Yeah. I feel itchy.
0: Yeah. Want another hug?
2: No, thanks.
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0: died and you just go. I died and you watched. I died and you walked by and said, no, I'm dead.
1: Mornings, music, mayhem.
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1: By eating the diarrhea lettuce, hoping to contact the parasite and go on a, you know.
2: Contract, not contact. You don't contact the parasite, you contract.
1: Contract.
2: Yeah. Hello, parasite? Yes. Is this the... Okay, it is? This is Leah. Where are you at right now? Taco Bell down on 3rd Ave. All right. In what? The lettuce? Yeah, okay. I will see you in a little bit, yeah. Can you put an order in for me? Extra lettuce, yes, and hold the Mexican pizza. I just like a bag of shredded diarrhea weed.

0: It is the crown jewels of Connoisseur Media, the Will Rock Morning Show with regional treasure that's a joke, and the snack who's got DMs that's legit. Good morning, snack who's got DMs.
1: Good morning.
0: You're supposed to say good morning, regional treasure.
1: Well, I thought it was a joke.
0: It is.
1: Oh. Good morning, regional treasure.
0: I feel like you don't mean that. Anyway, well, it's 6:29.
1: I was just thinking of how long this intro is going to get when we add macaroni.
0: Macaroni winner, Kraft mac and cheese. I'm blue box original. I'm an OG
1: Same.
0: Guy.
1: Same. Yeah, yeah. And I used to like it super milky.
0: Like, really? Like
1: yeah.
0: runny?
1: Mm-hmm.
0: We like gussying ours up with extra cheese, like real cheese.
1: Didn't even need that.
0: No, back in the day, no. But my kids got like spoiled.
1: Yeah.
0: So it's not bad to throw a little cheddar in there. And that's the time we talked about macaroni and cheese on the radio.
1: It's just going to be added.
0: If anybody should win an award for broadcasting, it's the people that talk about cheap box pasta. I was generic for a while, too. Generic's not bad.
1: No.
0: It depends on the generic, you know, and where
1: you're
0: financially.
1: I do like the shapes.
0: Yeah. Yeah. Some of them can grab onto. Wow, we're still talking about mac and cheese. Anyway, 6:29. I think it's a captivating subject.
1: Rainy and 77 for today. 70, more rain tomorrow. 74 on Sunday. Looks like the rain will not be here. So fingers crossed it's not a wash this weekend. It's 70 in Racine and 67 in Palatine.
0: The very best was Saturday nights and my mom would cut up hot dogs in it.
1: Oh, you knew it was going to be a good day.
0: Those little circular hot dogs cut up in it.
1: And then they started making the canned SpaghettiOs that had the circular hot dogs in that. Did your parents ever buy you that?
0: We can afford that. Oh. We aren't getting canned SpaghettiOs with hot dogs.
1: Oh, canned SpaghettiOs.
0: I don't know what kind of mansion you lived in. Anyway, useless morning quiz for today. 65% of managers won't hire if you don't do this during the interview. Tell you how not to get hired next on Will Rock.
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0: quiz. It's quiz. It's useless. Morning quiz.
1: 65% of managers won't hire you if you don't do this during the interview.
2: At least show that your knee pads are there.
1: Knee pad. You have to be willing.
2: Yeah. You don't have to actually do it, but the knee
1: right.
2: pads.
1: You have to be like, listen.
2: Yeah. I have them in
1: I'm
2: case.
1: Willing to go all the way to get this job.
2: Well, not all the way, but.
1: I'm willing to go to.
2: What is that now, kids these days?
1: I believe oral copulation is first base. They're just, well, they do whatever. So I'm willing to go to first base to get this gig. All right. That explains a lot about what goes on around here in some of the hires.
2: Oh, yeah.
1: I get it. I had no idea that Corso had those skills. Anyway. And I don't want to find out.
2: No.
1: Corso, I had a conversation with. I said, look, I have to pick on somebody around here on the air. It's going to be you. And he said, I'm fine. I get that. But also, it's based in truth. So
2: that's like when I hate Don Wilson.
1: Right.
2: And I actually do hate Don Wilson.
1: Right,
2: but then
1: right.
2: when Don Wilson left, yeah. I'm like, well,
1: you missed
2: who's,
1: him.
2: Who's no?
1: Who gonna, oh, you didn't miss him. No.
2: No, not at all.
1: See, I actually like Corso. He's a cluster sometimes, but I like him.
2: I'm like, who am I going to hate now?
1: Yeah.
2: And who did it end up being?
1: Corso? No, Wayne.
2: Wayne.
1: Yeah. Well, I think you already hated Wayne. You guys seem to be coming together.
2: We are. It's our monologues.
1: I wonder about his knee pads, too. So there you go.
2: It's our monologues.
1: That is not the answer.
2: How about shake their hand?
1: Shake their hand, yeah. If you're having a job interview, shake somebody's hand.
2: Shake their hand.
1: When you shake somebody's hand, and I don't know if you noticed this, but I'm trying to be religious about this, stand up.
2: Stand up.
1: If you're sitting and you shake somebody's hand, it's like, you're not worth getting up to shake your hand for. I just show them a little respect.
2: Right.
1: Yeah.
2: Eye contact?
1: Eye contact is the actual answer. Third guess is the charm. I like the knee pads thing better, but we'll go with eye contact. Make eye contact during the interview. So there you go. It's 6:35.
2: Some people are just awkward, though, right?
1: They don't like making eye contact. Some people are on the spectrum, and eye contact is not a thing they're capable of. You know, it's part of the whatever. Skeeter wants to get in.
2: Okay.
1: I think he just banged on the door.
2: Yeah, did he just do that? We don't see him? Did he really just knock on the door? Scott that never shuts up is here, and I do appreciate what is happening right now. I take pride in the fact that I hung everything in this studio. Okay, so Skeeter's not out there knocking on the door.
1: Scott, who never shuts up, is here. He's going to hang some stuff for us today.
2: No.
1: Because Leah is in cable. See, yeah, he even says you're hanging.
2: Thank you, I am.
1: He even says you are hanging because... you hung everything in here, even the thing that's at some point going to fall on somebody. It hasn't yet.
2: And we've been in here now for over 3 years.
1: Yeah. There is one item that she hung that is very tenuous in its grasp of the wall. And I'm surprised it hasn't fallen on anybody
2: yet. We had a guest in here the other day that ripped off this panel.
1: Yeah.
2: I did not hang these soundproof
1: panels. The panel
2: panels.
1: Came down. Yeah, pretty easy.
2: And I, in my head, was like, that record is coming down.
1: Yeah.
2: There's
1: the one thing that
2: it
1: is.
2: It was on that
1: and
2: same
1: it did not,
2: wall.
1: It could
2: and
1: have
2: it
1: been
2: did
1: the
2: not,
1: day.
2: Yeah.
1: And that's the time we talked about hanging things on the wall. So this morning on the show, this is why they think, these people I work with think we deserve this award we're a finalist for. And they're all excited about it. I'm like, here's what we've talked about on the show today. Macaroni and cheese and hanging things on the wall. Boy, if that isn't some just groundbreaking broadcasting,
2: really
1: captivating entertainment. So Scott brought his tools in because they cleared out the TOC, the technical operations center. All the tools
2: anything.
1: Are missing.
2: Everything's missing.
1: So Leah can't find her hanging tools. So Scott, who never shuts up, who helped me hang my stuff at my apartment, which if you come see it, it's very nice.
2: I'm sure it is.
1: He assisted me. Shut up, Scott. He did all the actual.
2: Scott's a handyman.
1: He came in to help to bring his tools so that Leah could hang things this morning.
2: Thank you, Scott.
1: The cardless people are coming for happy hour. They got us an illuminated carbless sign.
2: And we want the sign hung before
1: they get here.
2: Uh-huh. It's only
1: And then
2: proper.
1: Leah ran into the lady last night and warned her that it wouldn't be hung. And at the same exact time, this is how much you and I belong together as broadcasters. At the very same exact time, I was talking to Scott and I said, look, can you bring your tools in tomorrow so Leah can hang the carbless sign. Isn't that weird?
2: That is so weird.
1: You and I belong together.
2: We
1: should work together.
2: One day.
1: One day. Maybe we'll win an award. Well, we're talking about mac and cheese and hanging things on the wall. I don't know how we won't.
2: Man, but when you get the shaped macaroni and cheese and then the cheese gets into those little curves on the wheel.
1: It's the crevices.
2: Oh, it's the way that it carries the cheese into my pie
1: it's
2: hole.
1: Brilliant, brilliant. Yeah. And then you hang the thing on the wall and everybody's happy.
2: Britt's also getting hung up today. Her shadow box.
1: Oh, we get the shadow box from Brittany, who sends us letters from the big house. We're going to hang that as
2: well. It's going to be an exciting day.
1: Can we hang our picture of the other one I gave you, the comedian that came in?
2: Oh, yeah.
1: Nate?
2: Yeah. Nate?
1: Matt? Billy? Tim? What is his name? I don't know.
2: I forgot.
1: You got to go look to Adam. Adam Ferreira. Adam Ferreira. Adam Ferreira came in. I got to find.
2: He was snacky, too.
1: I have one of Greg Evigan, too, we should hang in here. I'll see if I can go find it.
2: Like the real Greg Evigan?
1: Yeah, the actual Greg Evigan. The guy with the knee pads from BJ and the Bear who. And that's the time we didn't do news or sports. Coming up next, useless morning info. And who knows, maybe we'll talk about some great crockpot recipes that'll drive them crazy in bed, ladies, from the pages of Cosmo on the Will Rock Morning Show. 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I just did that off the top of my head.
2: It was a little backwards, but whatever.
1: Whatever. You don't know me. Go hang some art, woman. Get your knee pads out.
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1: Weekend to ride, so you'd probably be out riding. 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I say when. Chances are, Scott, who never shuts up, and I go out riding all the time. Remember that time that guy turned right in front of us, Scott, and he was oblivious to us? And Scott was in front of me. Scott made a lane change into the oncoming traffic lane, but it was open. And missed the guy's mirror by how much? An inch, maybe. Missed the guy's. And if Scott hadn't taken that action, I probably would have clipped the guy, too. But I got right in behind him, and I missed it by a couple inches, too. 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
1: Okay, let's hear it.
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1: All for
0: $4.99.
1: No way.
0: Find a KFC near us if somebody knows one that has it. 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I'm in on this. For $5? Are you kidding me? I don't care what's deep fried and called steak. I'll enjoy that. Can you put that on the top of the to-do list?
1: On.
0: Quit hanging artwork and go get me $4.99
1: steak and mashed potatoes. Okay.
0: Six Flags Great Adventure,
1: not the one here. I saw
0: in
1: this.
0: New Jersey, announced, what is with naming roller coasters? Like, here we
1: names
0: got...
1: Names that you can't pronounce?
0: What is that?
1: Rock Shasha.
0: This is the dumbest name for roller... Six Flags...
1: We just call it Wrath.
0: Great Adventure in New Jersey have announced Bucanawa. It sounds like a sex act.
1: Bucanawa?
0: Sure. A new roller coaster. It's set to open next year. It's expected to break 6 world records. Named after a serpent from the Philippine legend, obviously, of Bucanawa.
1: Yeah,
0: everybody knows
1: we
0: that.
1: We know that, yeah.
0: The ride will feature speeds up to 100 miles per hour and become the longest stall inversion, tallest spinning coaster, and first floorless spinning coaster.
1: I'm so good.
0: I want to ride that, and I'd like to do it soon before I can't anymore. That sounds like it might kill you.
1: Yeah,
0: there should be, right? If you're pregnant or expecting or have heart conditions or over the age of, I don't know, 16.
1: 62.
0: Oh, I was thinking 16. That sounds terrifying. DoorDash, all right, are you ready for this? Has received a certification from the FAA, the Federal Aviation Administration, to operate commercial drone delivery service.
1: Probably should.
0: They plan to launch drone food deliveries this fall. Why?
1: Because I've been meaning to tell you this story.
0: Your human dashers aren't getting it done?
1: Well, because it just smelled too delicious and they canceled it and instead brought over $50 worth of Chinese food to my house for everyone to eat.
0: I don't know what you're saying. They canceled what you actually ordered?
1: Someone I know that is a DoorDash delivery driver was delivering it to someone else and said, it just smelled way too good. I'm canceling this order and I'm gonna eat it myself.
0: Couldn't they just loop back to the place they got it at and re-get it?
1: And pay for it themselves.
0: The same order. Yeah, the same thing.
1: No, instead they screwed the person over that was waiting for their food.
0: And what got Chinese?
1: No, they ate their food.
0: Oh, that was Chinese.
1: You're not
0: following. I don't understand where the Chinese came in. You're not explaining well.
1: Because they're the DoorDash delivery driver. The Chinese came in. Someone ordered Chinese food.
0: Right.
1: They're DoorDashing. I'm trying to say they're without using the person's name.
0: Right. This person
1: they're
0: is
1: DoorDashing.
0: I get it. They're DoorDashing.
1: They get this Chinese delivery
0: smells
1: order.
0: Smells delicious.
1: They pick it up. Smells so good that they cancel on the person that ordered it.
0: Right.
1: So, haha, sucker, you're not getting the food that you just bought and paid for because I'm going to eat it instead.
0: And then they brought it to your house and ate it?
1: Yes.
0: With you. You were part of this.
1: I was not part of it. Siblings, kids.
0: You were part of this.
1: I was not part of it.
0: If your children
1: are eating
0: it. I
1: didn't know until I walked in and I was like, where did all this Chinese food come from? Well, I was door dashing and I canceled the dude's order because it smelled
0: too good. Just your family, all of your family, but you ate it. It's fine. Case dismissed. So they're going to get drones. So DoorDash is getting drones.
1: This happens all the time.
0: Drones won't do that.
1: You don't understand why all of a sudden your order has been canceled. It's because the person's
0: eating it.
1: Yeah.
0: Drones won't do that.
1: Drones
0: are just going to fly into power lines and knock off the power grid. It'll
1: Whatever.
0: Be fine.
1: We don't need power.
0: Drop tacos on somebody's head from 300 feet and kill them. what a death by falling taco.
1: If I die by taco, it'd be so fitting.
0: I thought I was going to die by taco this last couple of days, but I've survived, man.
1: Wow.
0: A lot of cardio. in northeastern Pennsylvania, the biggest celebrity that just came around, hatched this summer, they have a two-headed gecko named Simon and Garfunkel.
1: What?
0: That's
1: That's cool.
0: Yeah, I'd like to see that.
1: And terrifying.
0: Also creepy as hell. Yeah. And speaking of creepy, leprosy. You know leprosy?
1: Yeah, I had this for
0: You've
1: Florida.
0: Had leprosy?
1: No, for the Florida.
0: Well, you can
1: for,
0: do it later.
1: No.
0: Leprosy, also known as Hansen's disease, is something you think of as long gone. They used to have leper counties where it's contagious. They'd go make them live in the same place. Your skin falls off and chunks of you and whatever. It's horrifying.
1: Isn't that where my predecessor's predecessor's predecessor went? She went to leprosy prison. That was always the joke.
0: Everybody asked what happened to Joni, and I said prison.
1: I thought it was Lisa.
0: Lisa? I don't know. One of them. Somebody would always say, I would say prison, and I think Duco said leprosy. Then we changed it into Lisa went to leper prison. we can go back to that joke. Florida has had 17 infections this year so far. It's believed to be coming from armadillos. People stop having sex with armadillos.
1: Well, they're so sexy.
0: I know,
1: sexy.
0: Very sexy. Yeah. Once you can penetrate that shell, you know.
1: I think you go under the, never mind.
0: Texas speed bumps. Did you hear about the leper hockey game?
1: No.
0: There was a face-off in the corner. Waka waka!
1: Wow. Leprosy jokes, hanging art, and macaroni and cheese.
0: I don't want any mac and cheese now. The leprosy thing really put me off.
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0: To me, I said, is that new Five Finger Death Punch the other day when I played it for the first time? And Leah's like, no, it's Nickelback. And I'm like, what? It is. It's Nickelback, but with John Five. So yeah, then it makes sense. It's a good song. That's a good. Nickelback sucks. Whatever. You're so cool. Look at you. You hate Nickelback. And also, you tell everybody how much they suck. You must be cool.
1: Also, weren't we going to Chad's house?
0: Chad Krieger. Right? Krieger, not Kroger.
1: Not
0: like
1: Kroger, people. Yeah.
0: Krieger. Chad Krieger, which is how you say his name, was in his swimming pool, and it looks like a water park. It doesn't look like a swim. There's like rock things and waterfall. I mean, he's a rich guy. He's got a swim up.
1: I wouldn't
0: bar.
1: Say a water park. It looked like a all inclusive resort. It was resort
0: nice pool.
1: Yeah.
0: There were water features and fake rocks. Yeah, no, that's his pool. He invited us over to his house to his swimming pool.
1: I'm just saying, it's probably been
0: and we have yet to get the. He's years. A lying yeah. asshole. I used to defend this band, and
1: screw
0: now
1: that
0: I'm like,
1: song.
0: Song sucks. John Five out. Nickelback sucks. Oh wait, I've changed camps on that. I'm not like a big Nickelback fan, but people that go out of their way to say they suck are just people who are trying too hard to be cool.
1: I am. Go see them live.
0: I'm pissed at them though with the whole swimming pool thing. We'll see. But if anybody will actually let us come to their house and swim in their pool, Nickelback, very nice, down to earth guys. Even when they were like the biggest record sellers in the world, they've always been very nice to us. And look at me, I'm like, I hang with Nickelback. It's 7:01 Will Rock Morning Show. Tom and Leah coming up next. The lowdown on the poop lettuce and. How you can lose weight and look like Leah. We figured out how she's lost all this weight.
1: Oh my gosh. Could you imagine if that's secretly what I've been doing the whole time?

0: I don't think imagine. I think we figured it out. Yeah, okay. That is coming up next.
1: Rainy in 77 today. 70 more rain in the forecast tomorrow. 74 on Sunday. It's 71 in Gurnee and 70 in Crystal Lake. And it's time for
2: Nerd News. 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
1: Unexploded alien missiles and a recipe that outscores McDonald's Big Mac. That is on the way after.
0: Everything outscores McDonald's. It's not a good sandwich.
1: The 95 will rock. 95 second update.
0: I did have a Caesar salad McCrispy chicken last night. Mm-hmm. That's a good sandwich.
1: That's a good sandwich.
0: Yeah.
1: Homemade.
0: It's the one they're selling now at McDonald's on the thing.
1: Oh, you had McDonald's again. Wow.
0: My girlfriend, mm-hmm. this is a sex thing. So yeah.
1: This is a sex thing.
0: My girlfriend has three favorite things. Mm-hmm. One of them is obviously the O.
1: Yeah.
0: You know.
1: Right.
0: Another one is scratching an itch, and there were some mosquitoes last night. We got a couple mosquito bites at the Corona event.
1: Okay.
0: Right. And the other thing is she likes quenching a thirst. So when she's really thirsty and then having a big drink of water, these are the feelings she enjoys.
1: Yeah.
0: So, right? These are her three main favorite things.
1: Scratching an itch. Yeah.
0: Quenching a thirst. The O, obviously.
1: Yeah.
0: And I said, you know what?
1: It's top of all of our lists,
0: Let's tonight in one, session, do all three.
1: All three.
0: You're getting an O. Scratching the itch.
1: Is she scratching the itch or are you?
0: Whoever. It's okay. Getting scratched. And then quenching the thirst. Mm-hmm. So we needed to figure out a way to... She already had the mosquito bite. We needed to figure out a way to make her thirsty. And she's like, McDonald's French fries. And I'm like, oh, really? She's like, oh, yeah, that'll make me thirsty. So we went and got a large fry. And we're in the drive-thru. So I'm like, you know what? I'm going to get a double cheeseburger as long as we're here. I hate to get one item, as you feel. So, all
1: which
0: right.
1: Which you already had and last Saturday, by the way.
0: And then we pull in that I'm allowed to have. And then we pull in to the drive-thru. And the sign has the Caesar chicken McCrispy on the picture.
1: Mm-hmm.
0: So I'm like, look. And she's, oh, yeah. So we got that. Good sandwich.
1: Good sandwich.
0: Good sandwich. Okay. So last night she was able to accomplish all three things. Well, I helped accomplish.
1: And that is your news.
0: Yeah.
1: Brought to you by Pottawatomie Hotel and Casino.
0: They're very proud of that. But isn't that cool, right? All three things in within 15 minutes of each other.
1: Wow. I mean, what a lucky girl. Brought to you by Windy City Rooter.
0: You
1: they drain your pipes,
0: you
1: not your wallet.
0: I had an equally good night.
1: Chicago Cubs win in 10, 4-2 over the St. Louis Cards. They face the New York Yankees today. Chicago White Sox also winning in extras again, edging the Yankees 2-1. White Sox in Tampa Bay. Brewers were off and play the Angels late tonight.
0: I've never seen anyone have sex with French fries before. It was very weird, but whatever.
1: And finally,
2: Nerd News!
3: Nerd News! News for nerds!
1: It's the big science stories this week, so... First of all, this is going viral. NASA's rover, it took some video and it looks, or at least some people think, it looks like an unexploded alien missile. Someone said that it could be evidence of an ancient extraterrestrial civilization, and others think it looks like a crashed spaceship, craft, whatever.
0: Thingy.
1: Crashed spacecraft.
0: You're leaving out the most important part of this story.
1: What is it?
0: No, where? Where is it?
1: Mars.
0: Oh, okay.
1: Oh, I didn't say
0: Mars. You just said rover. I'm like, oh. I don't, yeah, Mars.
1: Oh, I skipped it.
0: I mean, we have rovers on Mars. I was thinking maybe they had something on the moon. We don't, I don't know. I guess Mars is the only place
1: alien
0: with rovers right now.
1: Missile on Mars. Unfortunately, NASA says that it's probably just a bunch of rocks. Crazy to think that. That we've been...
0: Well, too late, because we heard about it, and we've now declared war with Mars. So we're now fighting a war with Mars. So we had the extra, military. So we got Space Force. What the hell are they going to do?
1: What else were we doing with Space Force?
0: Space Force just sitting around on their thumbs and their asses, dressed to Mars and get that missile. Yeah.
1: Researchers, this is wild, have developed a tiny sensor that can detect dopamine from a single teardrop. The sensor uses a laser-treated carbon material that allows it to detect extremely small amounts of dopamine, which we know what dopamine is.
0: I'm gushing with it right now.
1: Yeah,
0: I'm having such a good time.
1: Talking
0: about Mars missiles and hanging signs.
1: So researchers are hoping that this breakthrough could one day help doctors spot conditions like Parkinson's disease without needing to do all the needles and blood draws and stuff, just from the single teardrop.
0: All we got to do is make the patient cry. Here's what I want you to do. nurse
1: crying right now.
0: I want you to go in and I want you to tell them they're dying next week. And when they start crying, collect some tears and go, no, you're not. We just want to check and see if you have any muscle spasms or strains.
1: At least we didn't have to poke you, right?
0: Right, look. Good news, you just have the flu. You're not dying.
1: Good news, though. Yeah, good news, you didn't get a blood draw. Good news, you're not dying.
0: Well, there's a whole I freaked out when I thought I was dying thing, so.
1: I'm not sad right now, but I have a tear coming from my eye. Like, okay. You could get tears without being sad.
0: Let me check you for dopamine.
1: And then the last thing, an artificial intelligence system just created a burger recipe that outscored McDonald's Big Mac in a blind taste test.
0: They're taking over the important stuff now.
1: So Burger AI was trained on, doing this for you, Tom. Burger AI, 2,216 burger recipes, went through billions of possible ingredient combinations. Its goal was to balance taste, nutrition, and environmental impact. Wow. One of its biggest success.
0: Because when I buy a burger, I'm always like, what is this nutritionally speaking? And what's my environmental impact? The burger will be so much better if I'm not hurting any trees.
1: Well, it's more the cows and the...
0: I know. Okay, I was making jokes.
1: Sure. I'm a comedian. Right. Comedian okay, for tonight so and tomorrow.
0: What is it?
1: Beef
0: what
1: and mushroom it? Burger. This,
0: I love
1: this,
0: the mushroom and Swiss and Hardee's is my favorite burger.
1: I know, and it outscored the Big Mac.
0: Yeah, the mushroom and Swiss at Hardee's, I'll put that up against anything. If you don't like mushrooms, that mushroom and Swiss at Hardee's is just...
1: If you get a good mushroom like and cook it the right way, like you can make it taste like a steak.
0: I think those are artificial mushrooms, and I don't care whatever they are.
1: But do you think like AI algorithms are going to be creating our recipes and food in the future?
0: It could be if we had put some guardrails on it and controlled it or whatever.
1: Yeah,
0: but
1: we didn't do that.
0: It had that one that was trying that little test and it escaped and went and hacked into other things all on its own this past week. Anthropics, they had a little test thing going on, and in order to win, to pass the test, it broke out of its computer system and hacked into a completely different company and did that in order to complete the task.
1: Wait, what?
0: Yeah.
1: This happened?
0: Oh, yeah. Leah, I've never been a doomsday prepper until this week.
1: Oh.
0: It is what it is, and we're just letting it do whatever it wants.
1: All right.
0: So.
1: Well, YOLO.
0: Well, and it's going to have delivery drones that are going to drop tacos on your head and kill you now. I hope you're happy, so.
1: I will be happy.
0: You only live once. You know, let's go get some mushroom and Swiss burgers. Hardee's, I know you're listening.
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2: They are open.
3: I think I'm going tomorrow.
2: Okay, well, you should.
3: We're staying in Kenosha. We got comedy tonight. Yeah, Kenosha Comedy Club at the Wyndham.
2: Yeah, are you staying at the hotel?
3: We'll stay at the Wyndham tonight. Get up tomorrow. Take her out and have a little Frank Steiner, and then head over to In the Garden of Eden.
2: Maybe I'll go to In the Garden of Eden and stay the night.
3: Because I want to run into a coworker in the Garden of Eden.
2: No, I'm staying tonight. Oh, okay. Maybe I go tonight, and then I stay at the Wyndham by myself, and, well,
3: go to In the Garden of Eden first, and then go back to the Wyndham.
2: Anyway, these are just ideas. 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Talking top brands and grown-up toys and goodies, it is wedding season. If you need to get any of the bachelor and bachelorette gifts and accessories, they have it there as well. 7 days a week. Don't go tonight because I'll be there. Don't go tomorrow.
3: What do you mean, don't go tonight because you'll be there? Oh, you don't want people seeing what we're picking out?
2: No, it's you don't know what I'm picking out. No. They put it in a white bag and then you walk out. No one can see it. I'm saying you don't go there tonight.
3: Oh,
2: I
3: you don't want us to
2: tomorrow.
3: Run into
2: Not
3: each other.
2: Listeners.
3: Hey,
2: yeah.
3: Leah, what are you getting? Want to go to the back room? Prue's dildos?
2: 57th Street, downtown Kenosha, in the Garden of Eden.
3: The spice of running to Leah there.
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2: There are a lot of videos circulating online right now. There's a new trend called the parasite of which I cannot pronounce, skinny. What is the parasite that's going around now?
3: It's not cyclosporia. It's like
2: cyclospora. It's cyclospora. Okay, so it's the new dieting trend right now, cyclospora skinny.
3: So people are out trying to catch the thing?
2: Wow. So they are out there, and this sounds absolutely insane, but they're saying, yes, we are losing weight by eating the diarrhea lettuce, hoping to contact the parasite and go on a,
3: contract, not contact. You don't contact the parasite, you contract.
2: Contract.
3: Yeah. Hello, parasite? Yes. Is this the... Okay, it is? This is Leah. Where are you at right now? Taco Bell down on 3rd Ave. All right. In what? The lettuce? Yeah. Okay. I will see you in a little bit. Yeah. Can you put an order in for me? Extra lettuce. Yes. And hold the Mexican pizza. I just like a bag of shredded diarrhea weed.
2: Yeah. I said contact.
3: You did. But then this diet to me backfires in that you're going to the Taco Bell and eating tons of everything. Mm-hmm. So it's like you're breaking even here, right?
2: Yeah.
3: I don't know.
2: They're not saying go to the Taco Bell. They're just saying eat the lettuce.
3: Plus you're developing a taste for. Oh, so people are literally just going and getting
2: the lettuce.
3: Bags of. Yeah. That stuff is like, you get it from like waste, mm-hmm. don't you? Or whatever. That's how the lettuce gets it. It's like, so you get a bag of lettuce. You don't know if it has it. You have your friend poop on it just a little bit because it'd be weird eating your own poop. And then you eat the lettuce. You eat like poop salad. And you contact, hi, I'm going to have you now. And then you contract this
2: parasite. Yeah.
3: And then you're on the toilet and you lose all this weight.
2: And then you have no contact.
3: And then you have another bowl of poop lettuce. People are doing this. That's a real thing.
2: Yeah, doctors have come out and put out warnings, like getting any illness on purpose is just a bad idea. Again, this is the world we live in right now. Like the fact that I have to tell you this.
3: Get some Ozempic at that point or whatever.
2: What are we doing?
3: I don't like shots. I'd rather eat poop. Shots are just so painful. Eating poop, I hold my nose for a second and I'm fine.
2: Can't
3: this is why
2: it.
3: I'm Team Asteroid.
2: Yeah.

0: Yeah.
1: Yeah. Mornings on Will Rock.
2: Whoa.
1: Tom yeah. and Leah, 5 to 10.
3: No doy.
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0: Leah's in here hanging. We got our Carbliss sign hung, our illuminated Carbliss sign. And it's one of my flavors. It's cranberry. I don't actually pick it by flavor. I always just say color because they have the color rings on the top of the cans. And I also give me a red one. So it's either usually cranberry or black cherry. But I'll go with the there's the purple one too. It looks kind of red. You know what I'm talking about, that flavor? Yeah. All right.
1: Yeah, it's...
0: Leah hasn't done a newscast yet this morning. She's just dicking around, hanging artwork in here. We got our Brittany the Prison Lady artwork shadow box that Leah made, a shadow box for our prison artwork. We're hanging the picture of Adam Ferreira. We remember him from Rescue Me and a comedian. He's actually in Chicago this weekend, too, but we're not talking about it because he's competing against me and Don Jameson, so screw Adam Ferreira. But we're going to hang his picture that he gave us, autographed, and I found my Greg Evigan picture.
1: Greg's going up.
0: Yeah. Well, Greg's going up, but he talks about going down from BJ and the Bear. It says, and it says, read, give me the inscription, Scott. Scott, who never shuts up, is in here helping with it. He's got a level and a hammer. It's stuff that connoisseur hid. We're moving stuff around.
1: Yeah, I don't know what's going on.
0: Stuff around. And then, so we got that hung now. And then this Greg Evigan one that a listener got me, I've had for a long time, I haven't hung anywhere. It's kind of sitting in my office. It says, this is Greg Evigan, who played BJ on television's BJ and the Bear. The monkey was called Bear, even though he's a monkey, he was called Bear. He was named after Bear Bryant, football coach. Little BJ and the Bear, trucker TV trivia for you. And it says, now for those that don't know, I consider, we use Greg Evigan's name as a colloquialism for oral sex. Now we just say BJs or whatever.
1: We don't even try to hide it.
0: Right, we don't try and hide it. Let me find the drop that he did for us. And so I interviewed Greg Evigan. I've interviewed him a couple of times. And he had a very good sense of humor about the fact, since the monkey was named, since the show was named BJ and the Bear, he's BJ. I'm sorry, I'm looking for my drop. When we refer to oral sex on the show, male getting performed on by female, we say Greg Evigan, because he played BJ on BJ on.
2: Greg Evigan, the Tom and Emily Show, as good as who in the morning? I forgot the ending. Tom and Emily Show, as good as Greg Evigan in the morning, baby. 95 will rock the rock station.
0: That's a man referring to himself as oral copulation.
1: Yeah, copulation. That's
0: hilarious. So found him at a fan convention, and he autographed this thing. Says to Will Rock, Happy Steak and Greg Evigan Day, your pal Greg Evigan. So
1: that's awesome.
0: We're gonna hang that up in there. So Leah's been working on that. So she hasn't done a newscast all morning. She's just dicking around, and I don't see why we should start now.
1: No, I don't either.
0: Not news brought to you by no one, and sports.
1: Why not?
0: Is there anything good?
1: The Cubs won in extras over the Cards. I know you like that. Chicago White
0: Scum
1: Sox.
0: Cardinals.
1: They won in extras.
0: Cubs and Sox both extra innings?
1: Yeah.
0: Wow.
1: Yeah. Two days in a row, and the Cubs didn't get it done on Wednesday night. The Sox did.
0: I do love free baseball. Anything after 9 is free.
1: But except you're
0: open
1: sober.
0: Open the beer back up for the poor people.
1: I did want the Yankees to win just because Elwood's mom was in town, and they went to the game, and it was super cute. They're Yankees fans. I didn't want them to win. They got a game, right? They won in 12.
0: There you go.
1: So Brewers were off in play at the Angels late tonight.
0: So
1: let me finish hanging my stuff, and then I'll get back
0: Leah's
1: to work.
0: Leah's going to go back to construction in the studio here.
1: I think just one more thing. And the show will start.
0: Don Jameson's going to be here at 8. We will start the show at 8 o'clock. Until then, we're just dicking around. We got to do Sunshine State and AWAF.
1: Yeah. What do you want? Sunshine State?
0: Yeah, what do you got? We'll do that next.
1: You know, sometimes you just got to throw your hands up and be like, it's me, I did it, you got me.
0: Yeah.
1: You just
0: got
1: to admit to it, the Florida edition of
0: admitting that you were the one. That's coming up next on Will Rock.
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0: 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Hey, 733, Sunshine State Update coming up in just a moment. First, I want to applaud you. You hung our Carbliss sign. They're coming in for happy hour today.
1: And it's just, it's funny because I had just told Tamara, like, hey, don't be offended that it's not going to be hung. Tom really wanted to get it hung.
0: I wanted it hung up before they were in here.
1: Yes, right.
0: They gave us a very nice illuminated sign. It's our nicest piece of sign. It lights up. 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And it's just damn tasty.
1: They have it at the Lake County Fairgrounds. I was there last night.
0: Yeah, there you go.
1: They were doing some samples, but then you could also buy it as well. 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
0: Right, it's not everywhere. 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

0: day with a sunshine state up day.
1: I mean, I don't even understand why police bother to ask people if they committed a crime, right? Because then they get every denial and excuse in the book.
2: I don't know. Some people probably, I did it.
1: Or you run into this man, 35-year-old Christopher Chiofolo.
2: I'm sure that's exactly right. Nailed it. Totally nailed it.
1: And showed him video of a burglary that was committed at a Cuban restaurant. Christopher, sitting there with police, he looked down at it and he goes, oh, yeah.
2: Yeah. That place.
1: I broke into that business a while back.
2: Totally burgled that. Where you guys been, man? I've burgled 8 places since then.
1: He goes, that's me.
2: Love that place. I love that place. Man, I look good in that picture, too. Did you catch me on surveillance? Right. Yeah, that's me.
1: He goes, that's me.
2: So
1: you
2: honest.
1: Got me.
2: So honest.
1: The honesty, man. Yeah. You gotta
2: free to go. Thank you for your honesty. Case dismissed.
1: It probably helped that Christopher has a pretty close relationship with the authorities. He's been arrested nearly 20 times in the Miami-Dade County.
2: Referred to as a frequent flyer by the Miami-Dade PD. So congratulations to him. And we'll go buy him some of his favorite. What kind of restaurant?
1: It was a Cuban restaurant.
2: We'll go buy him some of his favorite Cuban in 5 to 10 once he gets out. So. Got the

0: It's the weekend. You might be going to do a little partying. If you are, you should just don't be a jago. Don't be an idiot. And well, people who've done that end up in the alcohol was a factor news. News stories where at some point it's in the copy. It's in the story there. It says, and alcohol was a factor. On Friday, we do the AWAF as a warning as you're going on the weekend. And then Monday, we'll give you an I told you so version of it. The AWAF is coming up next. What do we have?
1: POV dating in 2026.
0: POV.
1: Dating in 2026. I don't envy the people out there doing the dating.
0: POV.
1: Point of view, Tom.
0: Point of view dating. I don't know what, but I don't know what. What is point of view? Anyway, we'll
1: POV
0: find out.
1: POV is how you say, like, you go POV.
0: I know what it's somebody's point of view.
1: Yeah. POV dating in 2026.
0: All right. You're very hip with your jargon. I'm an old man. I want you to speak just normal English words.
1: Don't you watch porn? There's POV porn.
0: Yeah. Like there's... What is
1: POV Greg Evigan? POV.
0: What? No. What is porn? I don't understand. I don't know what that porn. What? Can you explain
1: anyway.
0: That to me and the listeners? Anyway, POV. POV. What? Dating. Yeah.
1: POV. Dating in 2026.
0: The alcohol was a factor.
1: Edition of that,
0: right,
1: yeah.
0: Right, that is coming up next. POV. It's 7:45.
1: If you're going to date a 40-year-old woman,
0: I need to figure
1: the POV thing out.
0: Oh, my God. There's a lot of POV in my life. I got to tell you.
1: That is you. You could do POV, dating a 40-year-old woman when I'm 60.
0: Yeah.
1: It's
0: just mostly me being exhausted, but really, really happy.
1: Worth it, yeah. Rainy and 77 today. 70 more rain tomorrow. 74. On Sunday. It is 71 in Kenosha and 70 in McHenry.
0: Tonight, it's a Kenosha night. We're coming for you. 501 Club Party tonight is at Doll's Tavern on Roosevelt Road. Now, if you're from Kenosha, there's a 50-50 chance that you call it Roosevelt Road. That's going on. We've got Bristol Renaissance Fair tickets will be drawn for. Zach Sabbath, Black Label Society tickets. He's a great guy. We got tickets for that Aragon Ballroom in September. Check out the specials. 250 domestics, 350 imports. This is where it gets a little hairy. $4 Rumpelmann shots. And you know my shot is Rumpelmann's. That's 100 proof. That's why my college trans

0: grips don't look good, as we always had a bottle of Rumplements in our little dorm fridge. And $5 carbless tonight, so you're a happy camper. They got Tito's on special, too, which will make my 40-year-old happy.
1: Happy.
0: So it's going to be a good time. And then we go right down the road to the Kenosha Comedy Club at the Wyndham Garden Inn, and Don Jameson and I will be there.
1: Doing the comedy.
0: I've actually got a set of comedy I'm going to do, and Don has kindly offered to tootle me.
1: Can you please not get incredibly...
0: That's the problem, is we're going to a place where the shots are $4. Rumplements. I was gonna try tonight too. Anyway, come out, watch me fail, or maybe I'll do great. Laugh with me or at me, as long as you're laughing. You get tickets for that, by the way. Comedy is tonight and tomorrow night at 8 at the Wyndham Garden in Kenosha. Please come out. I need some friendly faces in the crowd. I am going to try. It will be a very fun night. There's a bar. The more you drink, the less I stink.
1: Do they have a drink named after you? Do you know?
0: They do drinks for Don Jameson. They do drinks for the headliner.
1: Yeah.
0: I don't know. Maybe I'll get a drink.
1: I swear, Jim.
0: Or just shots of Rumplements, and they'll say it's the Tom Keefe.
1: Jim and Don both had two different drinks last year.
0: They make drinks, so maybe I'll have a drink. Probably not. I'm not a real comedian yet.
1: Oh, yeah, you are.
0: You know what I consider this real is when I get a gig somewhere that isn't in my hometown.
1: Okay.
0: Because it's technically
1: not your hometown.
0: Well, no, but in the listening area. Okay. You know? I consider that my hometown's Burlington.
1: Where people don't know
0: where they don't know who I am, because that's like a crutch that gives me an audience built in.
1: But you're a regional treasure. Everyone knows.
0: I do well around here, but if you're right, if I go somewhere else, does it play? And I don't know that it does. So I'm getting tootled by Don Jameson. He'll be here after 8, and then Carbless will be here after 9 for happy hour. It's a very good day today. So tonight, Kenosha, Dolls Tavern, 501 Club Party, and then comedy. Get tickets. Please come out and see me tonight. If you're one of these people that are like, oh, I just wanted to meet you, Tom. I've been listening to you for years. My kids listen to you. My parents listen to you. You're old. If you're one of these, come out and tell me I'm old. Come out and tell me I'm old at the comedy tonight. I swear you'll have a great time. It's tonight or tomorrow night, 8 o'clock, Wyndham Garden Inn in Kenosha. Tickets, all that, Road Trips page under the Go tab at 95willrock.com. And I'm actually, I need some people in the crowd to pump me up tonight with Will Rock.
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1: POV.
2: Point of view.
1: Dating in 2026. Okay. The alcohol was a factor edition. This woman going viral after she went out on a first date. Turned ugly, all right? Her dinner companion. They went and they had the food and the bevies, which I think that's why.
3: Sounds like a date.
1: Yeah, that's why the alcohol comes into play. Because I don't know if the guy would have the huevos to say this, do this.
3: If he wasn't drinking.
1: If he wasn't drinking.
3: All right.
1: So there's a video, and the man who remains off camera while she's recording can be heard saying, I'm not going to pay the check if you're not going to sleep with me.
3: She's saying that?
1: He is.
2: He's saying that.
1: To her.
2: Okay.
1: So she's recording.
2: Okay.
1: Obviously.
3: Is she secretly recording, or is she actually got her camera out? She's got it in his face, so he knows.
1: He is off camera. I'm not sure if he knows or
3: so
1: not.
3: So she's again, just getting just the audio, basically. Story. Okay, yeah. All right.
1: And I don't know what state they're in and whether that's legal or not. So
3: what to tell somebody you have to have sex with me if you want to eat?
1: No, yeah. Whether or not you could record somebody without their consent.
3: Oh, no, it's illegal. It's a felony.
1: In all states?
3: Yeah, well, I don't know that it's... Yeah, I think it's a federal crime even. The previous company committed it against me, as did a... Yeah, you're a scumbag if you do that. Because here's the thing about secret recording. Is you don't know what that person was doing or saying that led up to mm-hmm. right before that recording.
1: Right. But people do it all the time.
3: You can get somebody, there could be somebody that was just a raving lunatic screaming all the time, and then they finally then you push you to the them. Point and they only get you. It's a felony. It's a, yeah.
1: All right.
3: It's, yeah.
1: Well, so back it's to this bad. Story.
3: So we don't know what led up to what was said before this recording of this person. So.
1: Well, it was that he's not going to pay the check if you're not going to sleep with me.
3: But she could have been saying, you know, if you want me to sleep with you, you got to pay the check. It could have been her.
1: No, it wasn't.
3: She could have, no. Okay.
1: Anyway, so she questions whether his only goal in asking her out was to pressure her into a sexual encounter, right? Man responds like,
3: I mean,
1: you're being dramatic. Oh my gosh. Yeah. Yes. Being dramatic.
3: Is this a first date?
1: This is a first date. Now, then she asked him, how much is this bill? Right? Just how much is this bill?
3: Now she's going to negotiate. Well, if it's over $50, yes, I will. You'll get a half and half. If it's 75, you'll get a half and half and eye contact during the Greg Evigan, which is always nice when I look up at you while I'm doing it.
1: She was told it was $130, and she was like,
3: "Oh, that better be butt stuff." Yeah, she needs to put out.
1: No, she's like, "We're literally having this fight over $130. I'll pay the whole thing. Get the hell out of my life. Get out of my way."
3: Could have just done the butt stuff. That's all I'm saying. Because he wasn't that big. It was,
1: obviously.
3: I mean, worth it. All the small things. I don't know. I play by Blink 182. $130, right? You've done more for less.
1: Mm.
3: Fine. You don't want to talk about it, we won't talk about it. It's Blink 182, I will rock.

0: It's ratchet out there. If you find somebody who makes you happy, don't sweat that. Just be happy with them while you're happy with them. Plus,
1: he's going to be dead soon and you'll get all of his money.
0: Right? There you go. Well, yes, all my money. If you're dating me for the money, you're making a mistake, sister. I'm within the creepy quotient. Half my age plus seven is 37. She's 40. So technically,
1: she's an old broad
0: I'm dating. Right. She's... Needs to mind her P's and Q's. It's 7:57. Coming up next, speaking of illicit things going, our friend Lori got fingered. And she called to complain about it. So she, not physically, but it was her
1: bread.
0: Her bread guy. We'll hear about that coming up next.
1: Rainy, 77 today, 70 more rain tomorrow, 74 on Sunday. It is 72 in Racine and 71 in Elgin. And you know I love Aldi. That is my grocery store. They debuted a new item, not going over too well, that is on the way. After the 95 Will Rock, 95 second update, the National Weather Service says Eastern Lake County was hit with 80 to 90 mile per hour straight line winds during Monday's storms. Survey crews have now confirmed 7 tornadoes touched down across the Chicago area, but none in Lake or McHenry counties. Powerful winds still caused widespread damage, knocking down trees, power lines, and leaving tens of thousands without electricity. A reported drowning in Kenosha Harbor Thursday afternoon sparked a major emergency response, but officials say no one was missing. Crews searched Lake Michigan using boats, divers, drones after a witness reported seeing a man enter the water and not resurface. After several hours, no victim was found and crews cleared the scene. 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They drain your pipes, not your wallet. Chicago Cubs win in 10, 4-2 over the St. Louis Cardinals. They'll face the New York Yankees today. Chicago White Sox back in extras again. They edged the Yankees 2-1. White Sox in Tampa Bay today. Brewers were off yesterday. They'll play the Angels late tonight.
0: Who do the Cubs play?
1: Cubs play the Yankees.
0: You just said the White Sox played the Yankees.
1: Okay, so the Cubs are going to face the Yankees today. White Sox beat the Yankees yesterday. So White Sox had just finished a series. Cubs are playing the Yankees. The Cubs.
0: Go
1: back and listen to it.
0: You just said the White Sox played the Yankees yesterday.
1: They did.
0: But I thought Elwood was at the
1: White Sox-Yankees game.
0: I thought he was at the Cubs-Yankees game.
1: No, he was not. He was at
0: the White Sox-Yankees game. He took his mom to the South Side. Yep. Well, that's a problem.
1: Yeah.
0: She didn't get stabbed or anything. Seems
1: like they're good.
0: All right. And then the Yankees going to play the Cubs?
1: Yeah.
0: That'll be something. That's something to see.
1: Yeah.
0: All right. Anyway.
1: Aldi. Let's go to Aldi here. Okay. They have a new item. And I'm all about getting in the aisle of shame and I want to buy what is going viral at Aldi, right? Try it once. We used to do a bit every Wednesday because I would go on Thursday.
0: What's in the aisle of shame? We can do that again and get us an item.
1: No, because guess what?
0: They're getting rid of the Isle of Shame.
1: No, they're not getting rid of the Isle of Shame, but they got on to me. Because I would go Tuesday night right before they would close, and they were putting out their Wednesday items, and they would let me buy it. They would let me buy it, so I would have it on the air before.
0: Oh, it was like a debut of the item.
1: Someone, I think, called and complained, because then I went...
0: They stopped doing it.
1: They stopped letting me buy it. They're like, we can't let you buy these items. Why? I'm like, why are you getting the shelves ready?
0: But tell them it's a radio promotion.
1: They had to go higher, and I'm like, you know what? Screw you.
0: Sent this all the way up the flagpole to Aldi Corporate. Uh-huh,
1: which is in Wisconsin.
0: All right, good.
1: They wouldn't have it, but it's all right. I'm not buying this. So they debuted a new product, and that product was ice. It was a box, not a typical bag of ice that you find up front and at the store.
0: Not those boring, lame, regular grocery store ice. Yeah. It was all the ice, so it's actually a block of ice, and it doesn't come in a bag, and you have to find a box that it fits in while you're checking out.
1: Exactly.
0: No!
1: No.
0: Oh, okay. Well, I can see it there.
1: It was a box of 4 cubes. Four cubes.
0: 4 cubes of ice.
1: For $4.99.
0: That's a buck and a quarter a cube.
1: Yep. And you know I need my quarter for my cart. They were large, fancy ice cubes, but more people were making fun of them than actually buying them. So if you're going to have a drink or a cocktail or a whiskey, whatever, you put the big cube
0: or
1: in
0: a cider drink or a lager drink. I mean, I get knocked down, but I go to Aldi's again.
1: I just don't understand, do you have those cubes that you just put the one large cube in?
0: That's like when you're having.

0: And like a scotch, yeah. And you know what you're doing, right? Or whatever.
1: Those people
2: aren't shopping at Aldi.
0: No.
2: So yeah. Aldi has since
0: we got home last night. And I grabbed a bottle of wine to open it. Yeah. I'm like, yeah, I'm gonna open this bottle of wine. Pull it out. What's it say on the label? Kirkland. I'm like, hey
2: it's Kirkland.
0: That's Kirkland wine.
2: Yeah. I do like Costco. That's Costco, right?
0: Yeah.
2: This week, Aldi has since slashed the prices.
0: The ice is cheaper.
2: Do you think they have it at the one here? A lot of places have it half off now, yeah.
0: There's a freezer bunker in the Isle of Shame,
2: It's not in the Isle of Shame, right. But it's one of the
0: bunker of shame. What
2: here
0: else
2: today,
0: could
2: gone
0: be in there?
2: Tomorrow, whatever, yeah.
0: It got hot. It all melted. That's why it's gone tomorrow.
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0: Hi, Will Rock. Who's this?
13: Good morning.
0: Lori.
2: Lori, you're alive.
0: We haven't heard from sane Lori in a long time. What's up?
13: Hey.
9: Hi.

0: Hi, Tommy the Terrible.
1: Hey, Lori the Lobster.
2: I thought you've blocked me. I tried to text you. Like, what number are we using now?
0: Hey, shush. Shush about the bat line. Listen, I had the best day yesterday. So I went to my butcher, my favorite butcher, Steve and Sam at the Lakes in Antioch.
2: Mm-hmm.
0: And I was, you know, telling him my sob story about the dude fingering my bread, you know, and
1: the what?
0: You know,
2: she texted.
1: I don't know what word she's saying
2: she
1: right now.
2: She texted in on Monday and she said, some dude, don't say the place that you ate at, please.
0: I won't.
2: She said that she was out to eat and some dude fingered her bread and she paid all of this money sick. Yeah, blah, blah, blah. Yeah, all right, yeah, Lori, continue about your bread.
1: When I get my bread, bread fingered.
0: Long story short, my butcher also owns the steakhouse in Antioch.
2: Oh, we know him.
1: I love it. I got the card. Oh, we had it on Deal Tuesday. Yeah.
0: I love him. So anyway, I stopped in at his joint because I love the grilled octopus. So anyway, I opened the door. They weren't even open, and they still treated me like a queen.
1: They threw grilled octopus at you? What did they? I don't understand. What did they?
0: They let me in, and they let me have my octopus, and I had a fabulous day.
1: I won't eat octopus.
2: Why?
1: I won't eat.
2: What about calamari?
1: They've done that squid. Squid's stupid. Octopus is smart. I just octopus. Supposedly, they're like smart as us. They're just stuck in the water. You know, they are smart.
2: Once they
1: creatures.
2: Can get out of the water,
1: they're gonna be pissed. We've been eating them. So imagine if the octopus were eating us. How would we feel?
2: Man.
1: So, yeah.
2: With all of those arms wrapped around
1: Lori's
2: me.
1: Lori's laughing with her evil octopus killing.
2: Wait until an octopus is sticking his
1: You'll
2: in
1: get
2: your
1: yours, Lori. He's got 8 arms. He's. You think your bread got fingered. Wait until the octopus starts walking. All right, you've been warned, Lori. Have a nice day. Come out and see us sometime. Okay.
2: Yeah, we miss you, Lori.
0: Okay.
2: Bring my pony.
0: I miss you.
1: Bring,
0: I love you, Leah.
1: Bring
2: love you,
1: my
2: Lori.
1: Pony. That's something that would normally require an explanation, but it's Lori, so we'll just take it at face value.
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0: Foo Fighters, I Will Rock, just hanging out with my pal Don Jameson, talking concerts. We're talking first concerts. Who would you rather talk first concerts with than Don Jameson, VH1's That Metal Show?
1: Yeah.
0: Was that was your first concert, Judas Priest?
2: Judas Priest.
0: Or that was just one you had to talk your parents into letting you go to?
2: It took a year to convince them that I should go see a band called Judas Priest with songs like Hellbent for Leather and Genocide.
0: Yeah, yeah. The Green Man Alishi.
2: Yeah.
0: The Metal Gods. Do you want some Priest? I can play some Priest.
1: I think we have to.
2: I mean, play more Foo Fighters, because you don't really hear them that much on rock radio.
0: We need more Linkin
2: Park.
0: What
2: happened to them?
0: We need more Linkin Park.
1: We do need more Foo Fighters. They're coming to town next Saturday with Queens of the Stone Age, guys.
0: It is
1: Slow down.
0: I've said Hellbent for Leather when we were talking about
1: first
0: it.
1: And
0: there it is. Nobody ever plays Hellbent for Leather.
2: Where are the Foos playing? At the Wyndham Garden?
1: No, they're opening for
0: nobody
1: you guys.
0: Nobody plays. So you got to make it big before you play the Wyndham Garden and in Kenosha. Don Jameson. Get to open for him tonight, and we're talking like first concerts and stuff like that. Mine, Molly Hatchet, UFO, and Black Oak, Arkansas. You talk about your parents took you to the Priest at Ashbury Park. My sister took me to Alpine Valley, me and my little friends, and dropped us off. And we went and saw Molly Hatchet. I'm traveling down the road, I'm flirting with disaster. I'd be freaked out if we got any of that in the system.
2: Well, I took my sister to the prom, so you did a little bit better.
0: Well, she's a good kisser. I took my sister to the prom, too.
2: And Daddy says so.
0: Daddy says I'm the best. There's a little Molly Hatchet, little Judas Priest. We're doing first concerts, Leah.
1: Limp Bizkit. M&M.
0: Limp bit. Oh, M&M. What do you want?
1: Whatever we got in there.
0: Do we have M&M?
1: I'm sure we do from the other station, but it's going to be slow and stuff. I don't want to.
0: Is it?
2: And my second concert was Ozzy, and my parents let me go with the one guy who had a license. So we could.
0: He's a good driver.
2: Yeah, right.
0: Yeah.
2: But the car did not go in reverse. So anytime we couldn't make a turn, everyone had to jump out of the car,
0: push the car from the front.
2: Yeah. He had to straighten out the wheel, and then we can go forward again.
0: I think traded it in or sold it, my dad bought it, and it was the first car I learned to drive on. It was a Dasher wagon, and when it would stop, if the engine would stop, which it did occasionally, you had to get out, and one person would turn the key and start the car. The other person had to pull on a cord, like a wire, under the car. And if you pulled on that and turned the key at the same time, it would start, or you had to roll it down the hill and pop the clutch. But if there's no hill, you're out of luck. These are the challenges we faced back in the day, Leah.
1: I had a car that had no power steering. My arms jacked.
0: Guns for days. So we're gonna play our first concerts coming up. We got some M&M, we got some Molly Hatchet, we got some Judas Priest. Don Jameson is here.
1: I would rather you play Limp Bizkit, though.
0: I know, that's why I'm playing M&M. We never play any M&M. It's so out of place. It's songs that get Tom fired, a block of songs that get Tom fired.
1: Perfect.
0: Coming up next, because I don't care anymore. I got my fallback job.
1: Yeah, you're going to be a comedian.
0: I'm going to be a comedian now, because anybody can do that. Well, I'm real good at parties. People love talking to me at parties.
2: Yeah.
0: There's so much different. There's so much more to doing this,
1: people
0: the radio,
1: they get it,
0: or the comedy, than there is just being fun at parties. So Don Jameson is going to tootle me some. Did you hear we were talking on the way in? I think the thing is, when I can do it not at my home field, then, and I think that's like my biggest crutch is I know everybody in the audience and it's all inside jokes of people who've seen the show. Tonight, one of my former co-hosts and my current co-host
1: soon
0: will
1: to be
0: there.
1: Former co-host.
0: And they hate each other. There might be I don't know whose earrings to hold. Do I hold Emily's in one hand and Leah's in the other while they're duking it out? If you get tickets for tonight's show at the Wyndham Garden Inn in Kenosha, Tom Keefe with Don Jameson. Don's closing for me. If you get tickets for tonight's show, you will probably see a pretty aggressive chick fight between Emily and Leah. So
1: totally.
2: That's worth the price of the franchise.
0: Yeah. And my girlfriend will be there, too.
1: Oh, my gosh.
0: Maybe
1: she'll
0: get in there,
1: up?
0: Too. Yeah, I don't know. Maybe she jumps in the middle. Give me a good night. Tickets available. Road trips page under the Go tab at 95willrock.com.
1: By the way, do you think it's you and your love or your...
0: Emily wants... You know she wants the job back.
1: Oh, yeah. She's
0: so
1: just
0: bad.
1: Clawing at the door. Yeah.
0: So bad.
1: She could have it.
0: She's falling on hard times.
1: I will fold her cheese.
0: She's folding. She left me to do charcuterie. Charcuterie. And she makes like 10 times more folding cheese than she ever did doing this. Leah's just waiting for some skill.
1: And is much happier.
0: To present itself. Leah doesn't have, like...
1: I don't have a skill.
0: If you look at Emily's charcuterie, she cares about her charcuterie and she's so much better at it than she ever was. Not that she was bad at this, but she's like a savant. You could give her a piece of cheese and she'll turn it into a 747. She's like a clown doing balloon animals and they could do
1: anything. There's a hidden talent that she didn't know she had until COVID.
0: She loves playing with meat, right? Yeah. During COVID, that's what she did.
2: Are you woodshedding a charcuterie bit right now? Is that what you're doing?
0: Is that what that is? Yeah, maybe. Tonight, get your tickets now, 95wheelrec.com. On the Road Trips page under the Go tab, it's Songs That Get Tom Fired, the block of that coming up, 8:22.
1: Raining, 77 today, 70, more rain tomorrow, 74 on Sunday, it's 76 in Waukegan, 72 in Woodstock.
0: And then later on, we'll have people joke off, if it's a good joke, we'll just have one person. I don't like it when they compete. We'll have one person, and if you, as a comedian, a professional comedian, consider it a joke, they can have tickets for tonight's show, free tickets for tonight's show. What we mostly get is riddles.
1: Riddles, yeah.
0: I say call and tell a joke, and is a riddle a joke in your professional opinion?
2: Well, first of all, not everybody has a solid charcuterie bit in their hip pocket.
0: Right. You got to have that ready to go.
2: I'm gonna joke off to the cat fight later.
0: Oh yeah, all over the place.
2: I like street jokes because it's you bring any comic in here, professional comic, they don't know any street jokes.
0: Like what?
2: Do we know? Like,
0: you don't know jokes. I don't know any jokes. No. I also say on the air, I make fart jokes for a living. Somebody called one day and said, Tom, I've never heard you make an actual fart joke. I go, well, it's kind of a metaphor I'm doing, but I don't know any, like, I know like three jokes, you know?
2: Right, yeah, a street joke, like, you know, what's the difference between $1 million and a dead baby?
0: What?
2: I don't have $1 million in the back of my van.
1: Okay. Oh, my God.
0: All right.
1: I didn't even. Whatever, comedy should be uncomfortable.
0: I didn't even have to play the songs, and I get
1: fired already.
0: Yeah. All right.
1: It wasn't you.
0: Thanks for that, Don. I'm gonna need some slots opening for you now because I just lost this gig.
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0: 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Songs that get Tom fired. A block of rock. We're going to start with Leah's, her first concert, Eminem, and who was it? Limp Bizkit.
1: Limp Bizkit was the headline.
0: Yeah. Oh, we're going with the opener.
1: Yeah.
0: Who Pepper opened Roach for Priest? Do you remember? You don't remember.
2: Iron Maiden.
0: Yes.
2: That's how long ago it was.
0: I played Black Oak, Arkansas. That was when everybody was like, who? Anyway, songs that get Tom fired. Our first concerts this morning.
11: Look. If you had one shot, one opportunity, seize everything you ever wanted. One moment. Did you capture it?

0: fired.
1: Here's Leah's first concert. Mine coming up. Don Jameson's coming up. He's here.
2: I do feel blessed to have been able to see him because he doesn't...
1: I've never seen Eminem.
2: He doesn't go on tour. Yeah, he's not doing shows. Yeah. He might pop in here and there, Detroit, you know, like, but it's not...
1: It's not a thing.
2: It's not a thing. I wish. That would be insane.
1: Yeah. Well, Don, VH1's that metal show, so Eminem not quite in that ballpark, but are you a fan then? Or?
3: You know what? Out of any rappers, like he would...
1: He's the guy.
3: He could fit into that category. Well, we had DMC on our show.
1: Yeah. I love him. He's a nice guy. He's done that stuff with Jackal now. So, we have that. They did an acoustic in our Studio East. They did It's Tricky Acoustic, Jackal and DMC.
3: Yeah.
1: It's remarkable.
3: He's a legit... like rocker metalhead, you know, like you could sit and talk with him for an hour.
1: I did. And he's super nice guy, and he will talk music with you. Yeah,
3: So he fit in, man. So he's Eminem would fit in that category. There's a few of those guys who would. You know,
1: Run DMC was really they were instrumental in the whole crossover thing. Kind of started with the Aerosmith thing. That was that was kind of on a lark, you know, or whatever they did that, and then it created kind of a genre, really, you know.
3: Well, it was funny because both camps didn't want to do it with the other one because they thought it would ruin them.
1: Mm-hmm. Yeah.
3: You know, here's Run DMC who are like blowing up big time on their own. They don't want to be identified with these old, you know,
1: rockers.
3: These old classic rockers. Yeah. And Aerosmith was like, why do we want to be with these hip hop guys? And it was just, you know, two great tastes that taste great together.
1: It was a defining moment. They're the Reese's peanut butter cup of music. You got your rap in my rock. You got your rock in my rap. So
3: that's like us with comedy.
1: Yeah.
3: You know?
1: Yeah.
2: What is he?
1: What am I? Oh, yeah. How are we, I told her, because I'm a little left of center and you are a little right of center in your thinking. I go, we should do a tour where it would be the, you know, the purple tour and not red or that's what's killing America is the red thinking and the blue thinking. Yeah. We could all just be a little purple, you know, and get along and talk about stuff.
2: And Prince symbol will be your guys' and
1: be
2: the platypus will be your guys' the Beanie Baby platypus. Yeah, we've gone over this before.
1: It's be great.
2: We have it all mapped out. Yeah.
1: Yeah.
3: So. I'm glad somebody does.
1: So we have your career. We have it figured out.
3: Yeah.
1: We just need to get me to the point where I can hold up my end of the bargain. So.
3: Oh yeah, one of these days, trust me, you'll be playing Sheboygan.
1: I hope to.
2: One of these days. Oh,
1: had a shot at Keith's Reef last Thursday at the Corona Find Your Beach Bar Tour stop. I do this remotes where we qualify people to go on our trip with us in January, and I had a shot at Keith's Reef. And the person who brought it there brought it. It was conceived of and something that's in Sheboygan, and it's called a.
2: Was there a sausage in there?
1: It's Jägermeister and sauerkraut. It's a Krautmeister.
2: A Krautmeister.
1: It's a shot of sauerkraut juice with some chunks of kraut in it with a little pulp and a Jägermeister shot.
2: Oh my, I just twitched.
1: Together. And there's video of me online having a Krautmeister shot.
2: Is it good?
1: So.
3: Kill me.
2: Was it good?
1: No.
3: No.
1: So it available can't be in, but it's available in Sheboygan. It's the rage of Sheboygan right now. You may have that for the act because I know you like to make fun of Sheboygan. It's just fun to say.
3: It's a great word. Yeah. It doesn't matter. You can say, you could be in Los Angeles, New York City, anywhere in the country, Tampa, Florida, and you say Sheboygan and people will laugh.
1: It's a comedy word. I have a shirt that says rutabaga on it. People are like, would you like rutabaga? I go, no, it's a comedy word. Yeah. Rutabaga, spleen, ointment is a good comedy word. And Sheboygan is a good comedy
3: word. And another great city on Long Island, Ronkonkoma.
1: Yeah. What? Ronkonkoma?
3: Ronkonkoma.
1: Wow. My son and I were on our way back from Cleveland. We went to Indians game, Rock and Roll Hall of Fame, all that stuff. He's an Indians fan. Guardians, sorry, Jake.
3: No. Stay with the Indians.
1: See, that's you and me. My son would be like, Dad, it's the Guardians. I'd be like, all right, Jake, it's the Guardians. And you're like Indians. That's the left, right of center. So we're on our way back, and he's young. He goes, Dad, it would suck to live in Cleveland. And I'm like, why? He's like, that's like the joke place. People make fun of Cleveland. And I turn around, I go, Jake, you live in Kenosha? I go, on a joke scale? Sorry, there's more comedians making Kenosha jokes than our Cleveland jokes. So Sheboygan, king of them all.
3: You can always one-up them with Sheboygan.
1: Sheboygan, where you can get a shot of sauerkraut. If they have sauerkraut tonight at the bar, I'm buying.
3: Is that what we're going to have at the happy hour tonight?
1: Well, Frank makes drinks for people.
3: Yeah.
1: Leah said that's when I've made it, is if they have at the bar tonight at the Wyndham Garden.
2: I don't know if I said that's when you made it.
1: It's if I get my own drink, because it's normally you and it's Jim. Don Jameson and Jim Florentine, and they both have their own drinks, and if I would get a drink, mine should be a Krautjäger, Jägerkraut, Krautmeister. Just throwing it out there.
2: Yeah. We'll talk to Frank.
1: It's 8:36.
2: Rainy, 77 for today, 70 more rain tomorrow, 74 on Sunday at 75 in Lake Forest, and 74 in Spring Grove. And forget the sale meetings. Do you think we have it bad, Tom?
0: We do.
2: Comcast store had a very weird way of motivating employees. That is on the way.
1: Come on, it can't be worse than ours.
2: After the 95 Will Rock, 95 second update, authorities are investigating after a partial human head was found in the Fox River near McHenry Wednesday evening. A 911 caller reported finding what appeared to be a body part, and deputies and firefighters recovered the remains. The discovery was made south of the area where 48-year-old U.S. Marine veteran Magdalena Yablonska of Des Plaines died in a boat crash last weekend. The McHenry County Coroner's Office says the remains have not yet been positively identified. Will Rock Sports. 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Think about your future. Check out UA Local 118's apprenticeship program. The Chicago Cubs win in 10, 4-2. Over the St. Louis Cardinals, they'll face the New York Yankees today. Speaking of them, the Chicago White Sox beat them in extras. 2-1, White Sox in Tampa Bay. The Brewers, they were off yesterday. They'll play at the Angels late tonight. And finally,
3: Magdalena Yablonsky. Good comedy name.
1: Yeah, but she died.
2: She died.
1: Yeah. She's a Marine and some jagoff going 80 miles per hour in his boat.
2: No wake zone.
3: Is that the
1: in a
3: the
1: no
3: woman?
1: Wake zone yeah. hitter. Oh. Yeah. Yeah.
2: Decapitated
1: yeah.
2: her.
1: Yeah. Yeah. yeah. yeah. He should rot.
2: Yeah.
1: You know, there are some former Marines, once a Marine, always a Marine, in jail or prison or whatever. I hope he gets one of those for a cellmate. Mm-hmm. That'll teach him a lesson.
3: Right.
2: And finally, under the list of it could be worse. At our jobs.
1: How?
2: Well.
1: I mean, I love the work itself, but the anyway.
2: You say that. I think the people we work for are great.
1: All right, suck up. The new company seems like it's going to be okay.
2: I don't smell
1: the
2: anything.
1: The old company, mm-hmm. Alpha Media.
2: Yeah.
1: Bite me.
2: Yeah.
1: Yeah. Jagoffs.
2: There's a lawsuit that claims a Comcast store manager at all of their, like, you know how we hear, you should... quotations, do a weekly sales meeting. That's a joke. I don't know where our salespeople even are, but
1: the beach, a lot of them are at the lake, shopping,
2: yeah,
1: great America.
2: Yeah, I've seen them
1: prospecting.
2: All yeah, right,
1: all right.
2: Don't worry, there's gonna be one day they're gonna force us to call everybody.
1: We had a guy complain that said, yeah, they're making us all come in and call for you know, I'm like,
2: that's your job,
1: bastards. They're gonna make you try and sell radio time. What the? That was an actual complaint.
2: That was it was. Yeah. Oh, and then he said, you'll be happy to hear this. I'm like, I'll be happy to hear you're going to do your job.
1: Yeah. Congratulations. Let's get you an award.
2: Well, this Comcast store manager, when they would do their sales meetings every month, the lowest salesperson
1: got spanked.
2: Well, got spanked with something. Not waterboard. No, they would sit there and tie the other coworkers would be there. They'd tie the guy to the employee, the low performing employee of the month, to a chair in the back room while other coworkers smash pies in their face.
1: Is human resources like out of the country or something? Or are they between human resource people?
2: I'm not sure how long did this go on for
1: somebody at corporate went, you know, we probably shouldn't physically torture the low sales guy. I guess it's better than getting fired, right?
2: Yeah. What do you want? Do you want fired or pie to
1: pie
2: your
1: in face? The
2: face?
1: Yeah. You can either not have a job or we can smash pies in your face. That's our motivation. Mm-hmm. Here is like Tracy, she works for a major corporation. They get in the summer, they get half days on Friday. They get they have this thing called where they get to take off for months and get paid or whatever, a sabbatical after they've been there for so long, and they get all these, you know, perks and stuff like that. And I'm thinking, you know what my perks, you know what they hang over, you know what they give me at work? You can keep job.
2: Yeah.
1: You work more, you keep job. It's time to lean, time to clean, maybe a little mopping once in a while. Go make fart jokes, stupid boy. That's our thing, is we don't fire you. Congratulations.
3: Yeah, here they tie you up and they bring Gallagher in to smash watermelons.
1: We do watermelons with large mallets if you don't make better fart joke boy.
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1: 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And House of Harley has set their entertainment schedule for the big Harley meetup. It's going to be a good weekend. September 3rd, it starts on Thursday and runs through that Sunday the 6th at House of Harley Davidson. 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That annual Mohawkless Cancer Pays It Forward benefit ride benefiting firefighters battling cancer and illness is coming up on August 22nd. Also on the 15th of August, Luke's 4th annual autism ride is going on as well. And, of course, the ride to Sturgis. I'm there broadcasting live again this year for the 12th year with our friends at Jesse Oaks and Pappy Hoyle Campground Full Throttle Saloon. 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
1: Going to be a great happy hour. Don Jameson is here. We got comedy tonight. Your chance to joke off and win comedy tickets. Carbless is here. We're going to be enjoying some Carbless. And Walker's here. We'll talk about the adventures.
2: Knocking over Britt.
1: Did you knock over? Oh, he knocked over.
2: Yeah, no, he's like, you didn't hang
1: you
2: it back
1: to
2: on
1: hang
2: the
1: it better.
2: Yeah, it wasn't the hanging.
1: Don't. Does he know? Does he know that's a?
2: This is not the top of the hook. It's those bottom hooks.
1: I told Scott his little gold hooks were stupid.
2: They
1: in there.
2: Are.
1: They don't work. They don't. They do not work. So. Listen, just hang it back up. He captains boats. He doesn't hang art, okay? He doesn't hang. The problem, Walker, is she's in the joint right now. That's letters from the big house. When she gets out, you're probably going to get caught. So, anyway, we'll talk to Walker about the shenanigans we've been having on the SS Carbless every weekend. We're doing songs to get Tom fired. It's a block. We played Eminem for Leah's first concert. Molly Hatchet from my first concert. And we'll get Don Jameson, some Priest, coming up. And then your chance to joke off, win tickets for comedy tonight at the Kenosha Comedy Club at the Wyndham Garden in Harborside in Kenosha. Get those jokes ready. Here's Hatchet, 95 Will Rock, the Rock Station.

0: Molly Hatchet on Will Rock. That was my first concert, Alpine Valley, 1980, Black Oak, Arkansas. Have you, Don Jameson, that VH1's that metal show, have you heard of Black Oak, Arkansas?
1: Absolutely,
0: yeah,
1: right?
0: Yeah. Are they still a band?
1: No. But I think Molly Hatchet is still touring. No original members.
0: Seriously?
1: But it doesn't matter
0: like
1: anymore.
0: One roadie from back in the guitar tech from back in the day. But he plays now. Most guitar techs are, they know all the songs, they're ready to jump in.
1: Yeah, well, so. Look how the guy from ZZ Top got the gig.
0: There you go. Yeah. So and then Molly Hatchet. So that was my first concert, and then we'll do Don's coming up, which is Priest. I didn't even ask you what Priest. I put in Hellbent for Leather. So
1: yeah, that'll work.
2: Because you love leather.
0: Hellbent for Leather.
1: Yeah, I'll be dressed in all leather tonight.
0: Wow, yes. There you go. Come on out, Kenosha Comedy Club. See Don Jameson in leather and Leah and Emily duking it out in a 3-round cage
2: for Tom's
0: match.
2: Love.
0: No holds barred. Emily wants to give back. She keeps coming out. She keeps coming out. She wants your job.
2: Yeah, okay.
0: She wants your job.
2: She could have it.
0: Why is she coming out to all this stuff? She doesn't. It's kind of embarrassing.
2: Emily hasn't been out in a while, and also I know Emily. You know Emily. Yeah. I can see Emily bailing on this tonight.
0: Not showing. That's kind of how she is. Yeah.
1: 100%. No, we need that. We need that.
0: We need people there tonight. Yeah. In the crowd. And anyway, tickets available 95willrock.com road trips page under the Go tab. Your chance to joke off and win tickets coming up. Plus, Carbliss is here. We're gonna be sampling some Carbliss.
2: Never had it before.
0: And okay. They were sampling. Tamara from Carbliss is here. You guys were sampling last night at the Lake County Fair.
2: That is correct.
0: And Leah, who straight up does Carbliss promotions with us and has, there's an illuminated Carbliss sign in the studio. There's Carbliss in my work, in my fridge in my office. There's Carbliss in there. Leah's going up to the samplers going, what is this? I've never heard of this before.
2: She was there. She knows. They know me.
0: And she puts on a hat and a mustache. Oh, what do you have? Yeah, I would like to try this.
2: Hey, but the hat
0: tasty.
2: Did say 95 Will Rock on it. Yeah. It's like kind of gave it
0: Take
2: away.
0: Take the hat off when you're trying to get
2: it.
0: But we're going to have some Carbliss and some fun for happy hour coming up in just a couple of minutes. It's 8:56.
2: Rainy, 77 today, 70 more.

0: fun.
1: I do the voices on the show.
2: Be very, very quiet.
1: To sister.
0: What is that?
1: Almeta Fudd? I don't, what is that? Yeah. That was.
3: What's that? Let me get it again.
1: Oh, she's going to do it. She only does one impression. She'll do that after she shows us her Fudd. Here's her Elmer
2: she
1: Fudd.
2: She needs a carb list.
1: Everybody just let. Yes.
0: She'll be opening the show tonight
1: as doing Elmer
3: Fudd.
1: We did joke
3: about that, Don.
1: We talked about her opening.
0: Yeah.
1: My girlfriend did a whole monologue the other night about vaginas. She literally did a vagina monologue.
0: Vagina monologue.
1: And I said, you can either open for me or you can be like a little mid set vagina monologue. Mm-hmm. So come out tonight for that. Okay. Are you ready now? I stalled for you. Here's Leah's Elmer Fudd.
2: Be very, very cool.
1: This is Froggy from the Little Rascals. Be very, very quiet. I'm hunting rabbits. Go ahead. You got it.
2: Be very, very quiet. I'm hunting rabbits.
1: That
2: here.
1: Is so. He doesn't say here. Be very, very quiet. I'm hunting rabbits.
2: You got to get down. You got to get down. You get to the chopper and you get down.
1: Her Schwarzenegger, right? Spot on. Is that not Schwarzenegger? So we just do impressions.
0: If I had my eyes closed, I would have sworn he was sitting next to me.
1: Right. We're gonna. All right. We're not doing news. We're gonna go around the room. We're gonna do our best impression. Walker, be ready tomorrow. Be ready.
2: Gosh.
1: Be ready.
2: No, I don't have any impressions.
1: Don Jameson, professional comedian. You got an impression for us?
0: Yes.
1: You're a professional comedian.
0: Professional comedian.
1: What's your impression?
0: I only have an impression of another comedian that will never be famous.
1: Okay. Is it me? Is it me? You do it, Tom Keefe? No. Yeah. Who is it?
0: There's a comedian named Mike Buschetti.
1: Okay.
0: And he looks like Vincent Gardenia if he got stung by bees.
1: Okay.
0: And he's from Staten Island. How you doing?
1: He's a guy.
0: My name's Mike Buschetti. What do you call? Like I said, it's nice seeing you, Tom. How you doing?
1: When our program director Elwood comes in, he's from
2: Jersey,
1: so he'll know. He'll be like, that's a really good Mike Buschetti.
0: He would do jokes like, when I was a kid.
1: Does he always play with his nipples like that?
0: Yeah, he touches your shirt.
2: He always touches yourself.
1: Tom just got very graphic.
0: Somebody go next.
2: I do not have any. I am not talented when it comes to that.
1: You
2: no,
1: don't do any impression.
3: I mean, not as talented as I.
1: Did you hear her Elmer Fudd?
2: I know,
1: the bar is super low. If you want to beat somebody at impressions, today's your day.
2: I don't have any impressions. I've never done any impressions. Right.
0: When I was a kid, me and my dad used to play hide and go seek. I haven't seen him since 1972.
1: Mike Buschetti, everybody.
0: That's the best Mike Buschetti ever.
1: Let's listen to Will Rock. There's Arnold Schwarzenegger, Elmer Fudd, and his sister were there, and Mike Buschetti. It was an incredible day. Walker, do you do an impression? He's our Carbless boat captain. We'll be out on the SS Carbless on the chain this weekend. You do an impression or not?
4: In the moment, I don't think I could do
1: what it. Is like it? What is it? What
4: no,
1: is
4: it? I mean, like, I can pull a lot out of my
1: Oh, bag. You have a whole bunch? He has a bag full of impressions. He just can't do any now. What do we need to do to get you there?
4: I've learned several languages. I can't, like, just speak in German.
1: But it'll just suddenly happen.
4: Well, if I'm around...
1: I can't do my Scottish impression without starting with Mr. Scott from Star Trek. I have to start with... Captain, the dilithium crystals aren't going to hold up very good here. It's, you know, that's about as good as my Scottish. My best one, can I do it or not?
0: Yeah.
3: Yeah.
1: Do you want to put a plastic bag on or
3: no,
1: not?
3: No, not that one. Not that one. No, don't do that one. Please
1: it's
3: don't
1: so
3: do that
1: good.
3: One. No, it's not.
0: Please do that one.
3: Yeah, no, it's no.
1: So
3: good.
1: Should I save? So I don't know what kind of comedian I want to be. Tonight I got some. What did you say, Walker?
4: Money would help.
1: Stick to driving the boat, pal. All right. So OTCRentals.com. So I'm trying to figure out what kind of comedian I'm going to be, and Don's going to tootle me. So tonight I'm going to do crowd work. All right. I have a system for it. It's not just going in and babbling with the crowd like I normally do. I'll bounce some stuff off you later. Saturday night I'm going to do props, and I think at a certain point there's some really creepy. Did you see when we were mall walking those creepy puppets? Puppets are back out at one of the little center kiosks.
3: I did not.
1: I might do ventriloquism. Not this time, but next time. Right. I can do that. Or impressions. I could be like the Rich Little of the New Millennium. Nobody remembers it. But this is at the end of Rambo, First Blood Part 2. Oh,
3: Sylvester Stallone.
1: Thank you.
3: Yeah. Oh, boy.
1: Yo, Adrian.
0: If you don't want you do impressions.
1: Once again, if I close my eyes. So I'm going to do Sylvester Stallone and you one up me. I can't do it now.
2: That's the only one I know. I've been told that every now and then I can, you know, throw that out there.
1: If you don't want me messing it up with Apollo anymore, I could figure them out. But it's at the

0: the Rambo is better. At the end of First Blood, Part 2, and he saved all the Vietnam guys that were in the POW camp, and it's all over, and Colonel Troutman comes up to him and says, Johnny, what do you want? You know, and right? So you be Troutman. You should probably put some plastic over you.
1: I'm going to close my eyes, okay, too, because I can't even watch your face when you do
0: you that. You asked me, I'm John Rambo, you asked me, Johnny, what do you want?
2: I'll do it as Elmer Fudd.
0: Elmer Fudd as Colonel Troutman.
2: Johnny, what do you want?
3: What do I want? What do I want? I want what they want. And every other guy who came over here and spilled his guts wants for our country to love us as much as we love it.
0: And scene.
4: And scene.
1: Do you need a tissue?
0: I'm clapping for myself. No, we have to wipe the mic off. Happy hour coming up next if we're not electrocuted on Will Rock.
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0: Yeah, happy hour. Thank you, Jim Peterick, for the theme. Carbliss is here. We got Don Jameson here. Walker's here, our boat captain for the SS Carbliss. Leah showed up. She heard Carbliss and she came walking in.
1: She didn't walk. She ran.
2: Yes, I did.
0: Tamara's. She got me a shirt. And what flavor does it have on back?
2: Blood orange.
0: Blood orange.
2: Yes, it
0: the
2: does.
0: The one they picked to represent on their shirts. So.
2: They know my favorite. My most frequent bar knows. Like I must always have blood orange stocked.
0: I walked in. Leah's mom was bartending. Handed me a watermelon Carbliss.
1: She so knew. Right. That's a good bartender.
0: They
1: actually,
0: know about us. Yeah. Do you have a favorite flavor? This is like because it's. I mean, you're like the OG with Carbliss. It's like yes. asking you to pick a favorite kid, but do you have a favorite flavor?
1: I do. I actually do. Watermelon is a go-to, but pineapple from day one has been my go-to to this day.
0: Yeah,
1: they're
0: yeah.
1: all great, and I love them, and even the new flavors that we'll be talking about today, they're all fantastic, but I always go back to my pineapple.
0: Don Jameson is from the East Coast, and he hadn't heard of it. Carbliss is kind of proliferating throughout the country. How many states is Carbliss in now?
1: 22 to 23.
0: We're living on a prayer.
2: Yes,
0: we're living on a prayer.
2: Yes,
1: and growing and moving. We're
3: 22 to 23.
1: Yes, perfect in the middle.
0: Age for my age. That's my age gap.
1: We like to go with the lower just because we're younger. No, just kidding. Yeah, but no, we're getting into 23. We're
0: and
1: doing very, very well.
0: There's weird-ass looking cans over there. Those are like the tall boys.
3: Hey, watch. She's a lady.
0: I'm talking about the actual on the table.
3: What's wrong with you?
0: On the table. So those are like the tall boys that
1: they're
0: are out there
1: boys.
0: Now.
1: I wanted to come in because
0: cherry
1: I feel
0: limeade.
1: Like there's, I've been giving some samples out to some people that we've been doing business with. I actually gave some to Leah a couple weeks ago because
0: are these out or not?
1: They're out. They are out.
2: I tell you, I saw it out in Wisconsin when we were in Wisconsin Dells in the beginning of July, and I thought that somebody was like knocking you guys off. And
0: it was like a knockoff.
2: I grabbed it out of the cooler so fast because I was like angry.
0: I'm calling a lawyer. This is not real Carbliss. These are counterfeit. Get them off the shelf.
2: And 100%. I turned it around and I'm like, I've just never seen this before. And sure, it was legit Carbliss.
1: Yes.
2: But yeah, so they're mixed.
1: It's a malt-based beverage, and it's still 5% alcohol, and it's still our base formula as far as like being gluten free, and sugar free. There's a little bit more extra calories in it, but this
2: they're taller.
1: They're taller. Boy, it's a different demographic for this because we really
0: Huber.
1: Wanted to,
0: it's Huber. It's Huber. Tall,
2: it's Tall Boy Sunday.
0: Our buddy Huber used to do Tall Boy Sundays at his house. He's in prison now, but
1: we came out. There's a reason why there's if you go to a independent liquor store or a C store chain, which is like a gas station. Those type of areas, that is what your shopper is.
0: Tall boys.
1: Yes,
0: individual
1: 100%.
0: Tall boys, right? Yeah. Well, you can put it in a bag and drink it out of the curb.
1: It also opened up a door where there's only beer and wine's liquor license, or like licensing, I should say. So these actually can go
0: under
1: in there.
0: The beer license.
1: Yes,
0: 100%. Okay.
1: So, but they're
0: they're a little different.
1: They're different,
0: Can I have one? Or
1: I
0: see you're making drinks. What are the flavors? I like that cherry limeade got my attention.
1: Cherry limeade. There's a kiwi strawberry. There's black cherry. And the Arctic blue raspberry.
2: Oh, I want to try that.
1: Very delicious.
2: Arctic blue.
0: Nothing good ever happens with blue drinks. Blue drinks are the worst.
1: But all of our stuff
0: is colored blue? Is it colored blue?
1: No, it's not.
0: Blue drinks are bad. But so it's not colored blue.
1: No.
0: It's clear?
1: It's more of a little fuzzy, but it's very minimal carbonation.
0: If there's
1: a little more
0: fuzz in it, you shouldn't sell it. That's gone.
1: Product, I can honestly say, is probably I try to preach this when I'm out in the field. We have probably some of the cleanest product that's out there.
0: It's legit. For people that are worried about chemicals and all, it's very few ingredients
1: 100%.
0: On the label and stuff like that.
1: Yes.
0: And, because it's invented by by gym rats, basically. I don't mean to be an egghead here, and all with the science of Carbliss. I mean, get into it, but it's a cleaner drink.
1: Diabetics can drink our product.
0: There you go. Well,
1: I mean, that's a huge deal.
0: Well,
1: in fact,
0: I'm on my way to type 2, so
3: he's halfway there.
1: Well, we got you covered, buddy.
0: Thanks, Don, for having my back on that comment. That's when you decided to help out. All right.
3: So what she's saying is it's the perfect breakfast drink, pretty much.
1: I've got one for you that we're going to try.
0: Do you need cherry limeade for? Because I see you're going to make Carbliss drinks. When we were at Dinghy's a couple weeks ago on the SS Carbliss from OTC Rentals with Walker, at Dinghy's they had a whole Carbliss menu with drinks.
1: Yes.
0: And that's where I ordered one of the guys sitting at my table a Carbliss because they're like, these guys don't look like they drink, drinks in a bucket.
1: And which I brought a bucket.
0: Yeah. So
2: is that rimmed
0: one
2: with
0: guy,
2: something?
0: One guy said yes. And when he showed up, it had whipped cream and a cherry on
1: I've got
0: it. And
1: the
0: he looked
1: today.
0: Like he was not a whipped cream cherry guy.
3: Yeah, but that's not for the drinks.
1: And it was funny because he walked out like this, like, what is this?
0: Yeah. Well, not really. But I looked at the thing where it said it, and it said on the... I go, well, if it doesn't say it on there, they shouldn't bring you that. I looked, and it said whipped cream and a cherry.
1: And he did a lot of whipped cream on that one.
0: He didn't get past where it said pineapple. So he's like, pineapple.
1: Yeah. Which is a good choice, which I am going to make that one today, too, for you guys.
0: Can I have the cherry limeade?
1: Absolutely.
0: All right.
3: I'm into the pineapple. Like
0: that? All right. We're going to get some carbless.
2: Can I have the cherry limeade?
0: I would like the cherry limeade. Robot Tom must drink. It is past 9 o'clock on Friday. Robot Tom is thirsty. All right, let's play some Priest and drink some Carbless. It's Friday.
2: Hell yeah.
0: Hell bent for leather.

0: WIIL, Union Grove, Gurnee, Arlington Heights, Buffalo Grove.
1: Sounds pretty dope, right?
0: 95 will rock.

0: Psycho Stick with the beer song to start happy hour on Will Rock Tom and Leo. Will Rock Morning Show. Got Don Jameson here with us. He's going to be performing tonight and tomorrow night at Kenosha Comedy Club at the Wyndham Garden in Harborside. I am opening. Come out and laugh with us or at us. Just please come and laugh. You can laugh at me. I have no problem with that.
1: Thomas, do you have a walkout song? Because Don does. Don just decided on his walkout.
0: Is it Hellbent for Leather?
1: No.
0: What is it?
2: Beer song.
3: Beer is good.
0: I've never heard that. You know Psycho Stick?
3: No.
0: You have to see them in concert. They're touring. They probably have some shows out by you. Yeah.
2: I will definitely go, but that's going to be my... And let's face it. It's perfect comedy weather this weekend.
0: Yeah.
2: It's raining all weekend, people. Yeah, we have a roof.
0: Yeah. It's not on fire, and we have a roof. A roof. Yeah. Tonight and tomorrow night, 8 o'clock, you can get tickets at 95willrock.com, road trips page under the Go tab. Mm. Get a table with your friends and come out. And do they have
1: I got a table with my enemy. Yeah. So
0: get it right. Watch Leah and Emily finally square off in a cage match tonight. I'll be holding Leah's earrings in this hand, Emily's in this hand.
2: Geez. And I know what I'll be holding in my hand.
0: Yeah, well.
1: Winner doesn't have to work with Tom.
0: Winner gets the Why do you think she's coming out? She wants your gig.
1: I know.
0: It's 9:19.
1: Yeah, rainy today. 77 for a high. 70 more rain in the forecast tomorrow. 74, though, when you're out on the SS Carbless, it looks like it is going to be
0: day Sunday,
1: dry day. Perfect. The good
0: perfect
1: kind of dry.
0: Captain Walker will be... Are you captaining on Sunday?
4: Yeah.
0: Hey, well, get by the microphone once. I just want to ask you, because... Leah and I have both hosted some of these rides on the SS Carbless with OTC Rentals. Have we been well behaved? I know, like,
1: who's had the wildest
4: the ride? Majority of the time, you guys are well behaved.
0: I know 2 weekends ago, they had Leah gave access to our bullhorn to Crazy Lindsay. And on the boat, we have two of our listeners with Crazy as their moniker. Crazy
4: and that is
0: Lindsay
4: a true statement.
0: And Crazy Patty.
4: Yeah.
0: And she sent me that Crazy Lindsay was using the bullhorn, asking fellow boaters to show them their buttholes. And no, you sound disappointed.
1: Thank God.
0: You sound disappointed. Yeah.
4: I mean, several of those boats had families on them.
0: Yeah.
5: Is it okay if we show you Timmy's butthole? Got a real cute butthole. How about that?
0: Have they crossed the line? Are we going to do this again next year with OTC Rentals?
4: So far, the majority is averaging out to be a good experience.
0: It's been fun, though, right?
4: Oh, yeah, it's been great.
0: This week's stop, so we start at the Port of Blarney on the boat, and then we head off to the beach house in Ingleside, where we will have a Carbless cooler.
1: Yes.
0: Very cool prize.
1: Yes.
0: And then Electric Harbor in Antioch, where we will have the Carbless beach chair. Those are very cool. And then our final stop is Captain's Quarters in Antioch, where we will have a Carbless bago set. Those are very cool. What time do you think? So we're leaving the port at 1. If people want a flotilla with us in their boats, they can meet us. Just meet us at the end of the channel there. Don't try and come down the channel.
4: Yeah, no reason to come down there. There's enough room to turn around, though.
0: But we'll hit the beach house about what time?
4: Probably like 1:30 to 1:40.
0: Okay. And then Electric Harbor is
4: so
0: our
4: next stop.
0: So
4: we'll be like probably about 30 minutes at beach house, and then it'll take us 2 minutes if we go straight there, but we can make it longer.
0: We'll do it serpentine.
4: Yeah,
0: serpentine.
4: We'll do a little, there it's about a quarter mile in the water.
0: So we'll be there about...
4: probably like 15 to 20 minutes, so that'd be at like 2:30, 2:40.
0: What time do you go to the dentist?
4: Right?
0: 2:30.
4: 2:30.
0: Electric Harbor about Carbless Beach Chair. Can you not, please?
2: Open with that.
0: This is a good set. And then we'll hit Captain's Quarters about what time?
4: Yeah, so Captain's Quarters across the lake. So again, it's like a 2 minute ride.
0: Serpentine.
4: So we're gonna stretch it out so you can enjoy the breeze because it is gonna be sunny out.
0: Nice day, and we'll get there about what?
4: So there, I think that's a main account. So we'll try to get there.

0: like 3:15, so there's a little bit more time.
1: Not that the other accounts aren't good. Again, we'll have the bag-o set there. So beach house first, electric harbor, and then captain's quarters on Sunday. Look for the SS Carbless. If you want to go on the boat, if you look at 95wheelrack.com on the Windstuff page, there's the Carbless poster is posted there, and you can see a list of all the places where you can see the poster. In the middle of the one online, it's our prom picture, our staff prom picture. I don't know why we chose that. That's not what we wear on the boat. They dress funny for boating, but we had to put something over the QR code, otherwise people just scan it online. And we want you to go out to those bars. You only need to scan it once at one bar. It's not like the 12 guitars where you go around. Just scan it once. You're entered for you and friends to join us on the boat and steal our bullhorn, which you should never give to anybody as crazy as a moniker.
0: Yeah, at least take the batteries out of it next time.
1: Right. You know, show us your butthole! And then, so she sends me that and tells me Lindsay is doing that. And I apologize, Carbless. It's family drink. I apologize. And then I said, I don't want to know what is Crazy Patty doing, because she makes Lindsay look sane. Was Crazy Patty...
0: Didn't she steal it at one point at sunset?
2: At sunset. And then she had people on our boat that didn't win.
1: Where she just
2: signed the waiver. And I'm like,
1: Let's go on the boat. I'm giving lap dances. Yeah. Right. You want to see some buttholes? Come with us. If you want to live, come see buttholes.
2: I did have to text on the side and be like, I just apologize because you weren't on the boat with us.
3: I'm like, I am at the accounts.
2: I am so sorry.
1: So if you want to join us on our final Carbless ride, the SS Carbless, go to the Windstuff page at 95wheelrack.com to get all the details. All right, we're going to joke off in a couple minutes. Your chance to win comedy tickets for tonight or tomorrow night at the Wyndham Garden Inn, the comedy Kenosha Comedy Club with Don Jameson and moi. We're going to have some drinks. I tried the, what is this? Is the red one?
3: Cherry limeade.
1: Cherry limeade.
2: Try the blue.
1: Very good.
2: Try the blue. It's
1: nothing
2: so good
1: comes from blue drinks.
2: But it's not blue.
4: It's not blue.
3: Okay. Blue is a bad color to drink.
1: I have blue drink stories.
2: Are we drinking a mixed drink?
1: Are we going to make one for us?
2: Can I get whipped cream in my mouth?
3: I will. Oh.
4: We're doing shots.
3: Have at it.
1: We're still on the air.
5: How about this?
1: Tom Tube is running.
2: Damn it.
5: I prefer them on my nipples.
1: Tom Tube's video. Okay, Tom Tube viewership went through the roof when she said that, and then when you said yours, it went back down.
5: Can we do body shots?
2: Yeah, obviously. Yeah. Let's go.
1: I'm serious.
5: Let's do them.
1: You know what did body shots on the cabin fever getaway? My former co-host, Emily. Sweet, sweet
2: oh,
1: Emily.
2: Sweet, sweet yeah. Emily.
5: She'll
2: wow.
5: be doing them tonight.
1: She's going to be there tonight.
2: Oh,
1: at
2: my
1: the
2: gosh.
1: Garden.
2: Maybe she'll do body shots.
1: So Carbless has, can people find these drinks like the recipes online and stuff?
2: Yes, or, yeah, yes.
1: Because I got a little mm-hmm. book. They made a little book.
2: Yes, I brought you guys little gifts to
1: yeah.
2: leave.
1: Mm-hmm. And some of the places make these drinks. They had them at Dinghies and the Buckets and all that stuff. You can make them yourself or you can come out and have them. Are we going to have one this morning?
2: Yeah, we're going to have one. We're going to make a pineapple upside down.
1: We're going to have a pineapple upside down. We're getting the whipped cream out. Things are getting crazy.
2: Let's go. Take it off.
3: And I brought the actual graham crackers, too.
1: And we've rimmed. We're rimming. We're rimming and anything else goes this morning on the Will Rock Morning Show.
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1: 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We are indeed drinking on the job today. It's happy hour, and Carbliss is here. We're having a very fancy drink this morning, Tamara made, in a bucket. Some of the places that you can go and scan that QR code to get on the SS Carbliss with us have these buckets and have drink menus
2: that they make. That is correct, yes.
1: So you just don't want to Carbliss out again. Leah's over there. Just give me a blood orange.
2: Well, I figured by now we are all sampling and stuff. We could have whole drinks to ourselves. And if you run out, I got more.
3: There's nothing wrong. I have a whole cooler full.
1: There's nothing wrong with it. I was just doing another impression. Blood orange is her flavor.
2: It is. Yeah.
1: And she must like it because this is messing up her macros or something.
2: No,
1: I'm sure.
2: That's why I like Carbliss. It doesn't mess up my macros.
1: It does not. Carbliss does not. You should put that on your t-shirt. No. Carbliss not messing up my macros.
2: The macros. Yeah, I don't have to worry about the protein, the fat, or the carbs.
3: The gluten.
2: That's literally what your macros are.
5: That's what I'm worried about when I'm drinking at 9 in the morning. That gluten free. I'm not worried about my alcoholism. I'm worried about the gluten.
2: You don't know me.
1: Did you have a sample? We all have our own straws.
3: I brought straws for everybody.
1: So we're drinking, but we're not getting herpes down. So shut up, okay? I apologize. We're not getting more herpes.
5: Yeah. All right. Additional herpes.
1: Everybody has
2: herpes.
1: You have all the herpes.
2: No, I do not.
1: So what
2: can
1: is
2: you
1: this?
2: Never say that on the radio
1: what
2: again?
1: Is this drink?
3: So that is the pineapple upside down. So it literally tastes like a pineapple upside down cake.
1: I'm gonna eat the cherry.
3: So
12: that's good.
3: That's I'm glad you enjoy the cherry.
1: And we're just passing it around. And what? When the music stops, you got to drink.
2: Yes. No, I think we all took our sips and we're fine now. Yeah. And
3: I mean, the whole thing
5: it off.
3: With the rum buckets is
1: that is good.
2: It's so good.
3: Our product is not only great by itself, but it's a good baseline for a great cocktail.
2: I like to mix my booze with more booze.
1: Why not? It's the weekend somewhere.
5: The perfect mixer.
3: I've actually had bartenders tell me that.
1: My girlfriend came up with this at, we were at a place and she gets a Tito's and soda. Mm-hmm. Last night, as a matter of fact, we were out. And then she picks a different Carbliss to splash in to give it a little flavor.
3: Yep.
5: and color. And she's like, look what I invented. I'm like, and we have a phrase, we have a saying around here, when something already exists and you think you invented it, we say, oh, look, you invented stairs. So we were out mall walking one day and Leah's like, they should do a thing where, you know, you can step and go up higher and go up there. And I'm like, did you just invent

0: Let's call them stairs.
1: It was a little different than that, but yes, it was dumb. It was pretty dumb. Yeah.
0: So she invented, my girlfriend invented stairs with these carbless drinks, but there are a lot of them that you can
2: have. There's a ton. I mean, the last time that we were here, I was here with the owners of Adam and Amanda, and we gave you that list of recipes. That's just a great, great baseline to start at.
1: Now there's a book?
2: There's a book. Well, not to mention, I've challenged
0: coming soon
2: some
0: TV novella.
2: Well, last year,
3: I'm not an alcoholic. I'm an inventor.
2: Last year, the Port of Blarney, I said, listen, I go, a lot of times you'll have bartenders that are very creative. I said, this will give you, this will just get the
0: kickstart.
2: Yeah, kickstart.
0: Yeah,
2: they
0: yeah.
2: came up last year with some really fantastic ones.
0: We should do a contest. I'll be the judge.
2: I have to get with my marketing team on that because I think that'd be a great idea to focus if you have a bartender at a certain bar. Yes.
0: Yeah.
2: To come up with their own concoction and we do like a judging thing.
0: All right.
1: That'd be a great thing. Mimosa.
2: I got it. I got the mimosa stuff with me.
0: We're going to make carbless mimosas.
2: I have all that stuff with me today.
0: All right. Make some up. And us boys can turn our man cards in. So we'll have some of that now.
1: That's been long gone.
0: So carbless mimosas.
2: Yes,
0: are you going to make that?
2: I will.
0: Make that, and we'll drink that down. Can I have the rest?
1: Do you need my carbless back?
0: Yes, make it with your blood orange. Again, more herpes. All right.
1: Stop saying that. Not everyone has herpes. I don't know what you've dealt with in your past, but I apologize for the...
0: I got a clean bill of health. I've been tested multiple times now, so I don't want to share a straw with you. It's 9:33.
1: Rainy and 77 today, 70 more rain tomorrow, 74 on Sunday. It is 76 in Zion, 76 in Crystal Lake, and it is time for the 95 Wheel Rack. Happy hour news. Since I didn't do the kicker from last time, we'll continue with the wedding season and a remedy for cold feet. Okay, so this is wedding season. You have a wedding on the way? I have a wedding in 2 weeks.
0: Are you asking me if I'm getting married?
1: No, I am not, because I know the answer. I already know the answer.
0: What's the answer?
1: The answer is probably very soon, and I won't be there because you're going to elope. But anyhow,
0: I like the way you think.
1: I know what you're going to do. A bride in Utah is accused of setting fire to the church where she was supposed to get married.
0: That'll do it. Good news for the bridesmaids. All the fire department showed up. And they, you know, it's like,
1: Give me a firefighter, too.
0: When I worked in Albany, we had a fire. The toaster caught on fire in the break room.
1: Oh, boy.
0: And all the firefighters showed up, and all the girls are like, oh, what can we light on fire next? I've never worked with electrical appliances before. So
1: she allegedly stole lighters from a hardware store and started the fire inside the church just a day before her wedding. Her family had been there setting up prior to, and
0: so petty larceny and arson.
1: Wow.
0: Why didn't she just, did they ask her why not just call it off?
1: Well, because I think that people are afraid to have those conversations. Like, you get cold feet, you want to go.
0: I don't know how you get from, I'm thinking about not getting married to, let's burn this mother effer down.
1: I know.
0: Goodbye, church.
1: I would avoid the conversation. Some people don't like confrontation, and they're like, you know what?
0: I don't like confrontation, but burning a church down in eternal damnation.
3: Maybe she was in a Norwegian black metal band.
1: Tell me more.
0: I don't get the reference. Did I miss something here?
3: They burn the churches over there.
0: Oh, do they?
3: Yeah, if you're in a black metal band in Norway, they burn down churches.
0: So if you are engaged and don't want to get married, suggest a Norwegian wedding.
1: There it is.
0: The more you know from the Will Rock Morning Show.
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3: 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Breathe it in clearly. 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You go home with the allergy drops. You put them under your tongue every day. And over time, those allergies, they go away. 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You are able to enjoy all the seasons of life. 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
3: PMS.
5: All right.
3: Everyone.
5: It'll cure what ails you. We're drinking carb bliss today.
3: Oh, this is delicious. Did you have it yet?
5: What? So this is
3: blood
5: this is an easy one, right, Tamara? This is what do we do with
6: it? Blood orange mimosa. It's extremely easy to make. We also do it with our peach, and we call it the peach Bellini, and it's a huge hit every time I'm sampling at any wine walks. I've done that there.
5: So it's carb bliss. It's either peach or the blood orange carb bliss and some Prosecco or some champagne or whatever you got.
6: 100%.
5: And so always with that, and this is how you can tell if a girl's a party girl or not, is if you're making a mimosa. And they're just like,
4: just a splash of orange juice. I don't. Can you just while you're dumping the alcohol in the glass, can you just think of oranges?
3: Think of oranges. Can you take a sip and spit it back in there?
5: But with carbless, and what kind of people are you drinking with? they're baby birding your drinks.
3: You know that's what I.
5: You want a mimosa?
3: Yeah.
5: There you go. Hey, babe, I'd like to spit some cocktails in her mouth.
3: Oh man.
5: So, but with carb bliss, you can flavor it anyway because you're using carb bliss instead of orange juice and the Prosecco.
3: Yep. Yes.
5: It's mimosas for people who aren't pussies, basically. So, yes, you know what? Carb bliss, that's not their tagline.
3: That's not their tagline.
5: No. Corporate is like,
3: not yet. Yeah, that's
5: not
3: our tagline. Yes. You're making another mixed drink, though, right?
6: I'm going to probably make the cherry lime fizz. So.
5: Oh, that's why. Because I asked for the entire, I wanted the entire can of cherry limeade because that stuff was really good.
6: Yeah, but it's not made with the cherry limeade. It's made with something else.
5: Well, then give me the can of cherry limeade
6: already. Oh, okay.
7: Can we still do the whipped cream on the nipples?
3: Yes.
5: That's tonight. Kenosha Wyndham Garden Inn for the Kenosha Comedy Club. I'm bringing the whipped cream.
3: Okay.
5: Tomorrow night, though. Tonight is, I'm doing...
4: I'm doing crowd work.
3: I just don't know what kind of involved this time.
4: That's why I'm doing crowd
3: you
4: work.
3: You did the whole show off of my love of butts.
4: Emily will
3: time.
4: Be there, so you get to split it.
6: Is this going to be filmed? Because I'd love to see
4: you
6: this.
4: You should come out. 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Don Jameson's your headliner. I'm your opener. Tonight is I'm going to try crowd work. He's tootling me. Tonight I'm going to try crowd work. That sounds dirty, but he's going to teach me how to be a comedian. And then tomorrow night is prop night, so I would like the whipped cream, whatever we don't use.
7: Yeah.
4: And now we'll be using it Saturday night.
7: And we're going to stream live on YouPorn.
4: Yeah, exactly. We're going to make some money. Anyway, so what are you making for us? What are you going to make?
6: It's called the Cherry Lime Fizz.
4: And what is
6: it? I think it's one of your favorites, lemon lime.
4: I like the lemon lime. Yeah. That's basic. Lemon lime is like...
6: It's a go-to.
4: It's your baseline.
6: You can definitely do a base... It's a really good base product for a drink, too.
8: Yeah. It's safe for kids, right?
6: No, yeah. It's not safe for kids.
4: Again, Carbless Corporate has nothing to do with
6: yeah,
4: this.
6: Yeah, nothing to do with that. They're going to be listening.
4: It's legal in Wisconsin. No, Carbless, safe for kids. No, Don Jameson... the words of Don Jameson are not necessarily those of Carbliss or its parent company or Connoisseur Media or 95.
7: No matter how much they're nodding their heads, yes.
4: Wisconsin, it is legal. You're in Wisconsin. Yeah. Kids can do this. But
6: so I will make this for
4: what
6: you.
4: What else does it have in it?
6: I also brought some other samples of our Americana Now Backyard Bliss package.
4: Other flavors,
6: We've got apple, grapes, strawberry, and cherry, which
4: it's all
6: like
4: the
6: a cherry
4: things
6: bomb.
4: That were freeze pops, and when you're a kid,
6: it's
4: your parents
6: bring,
4: would go to the trouble of freezing them, and you would get them and then melt them.
6: This is
4: so
6: the adult version of it.
4: Freeze pops. Yeah. Adult freeze pops coming up. All right, let's give out some tickets for tonight. 800-223-9510. It has to qualify as a joke, according to professional comedian Don Jameson.
3: You have to make him laugh.
4: Don't call it a riddle. That's the problem. I never laugh because when somebody says their punchline, I've already thought of it, you know? But it has to qualify as a joke, and don't be like, there are no participation ribbons here. If it doesn't qualify.
7: All right. Dead baby jokes will definitely score.
4: 800, know your audience. 800-223-9510. If it's a riddle, don't call. If it's a joke, you could win some tickets for tonight at the Kenosha Comedy Club from Will Rock.
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4: I like that. So my dad had, he would call me a pot licker. It's an a term from the olden times.
3: Yeah, it was during the Great Depression where...
4: Don't roll your eyes at me. I'm telling an important story about Lauren.
3: I'm not rolling my eyes.
4: He's dead. He's going to, his anniversary of his
3: your
4: birth.
3: Your mom's dead too. Get over it.
4: I know. You like to point that out. That's her favorite joke is to bring up the death of my mom. Anyway, this is what I work with. Anyway, so my dad had this thing. He would call me a pot licker, and then I never knew what he was. Y'all, you pot licker. It's the in the Depression, the food, you know, eat, and then the little kid, the runt of the litter, would get what was left. He'd be the pot licker. That's what you'd get. You were the last one.
3: But you'd think that those would be the ones that would get to eat more, because you want the runt of the litter to eat more.
4: No, he had to fight for his fair share, and the pot licker, you were the loser. You were the loser. You were the pot licker. Today, we're sampling these things. I'm the pot licker. All the buckets, I'm the last person because of our geographic positioning here.
6: There's a lot of backwash in there.
4: I don't care. I have all the buckets of the carbless drinks. I'm the pot licker, and I'm loving it. Finally, my dad calling me a pot licker is paying off. Yeah. I'm the last guy but Don points out, I do get all the backwash. So
6: there's a reason why we all have our own straws.
3: That's why you have herpes, and none of us do.
4: I'm four different strains of herpes. I didn't until today. Thank you, Leah, for the herpes. So this one is called what?
6: The Cherry Lime Fizz.
4: Cherry Lime Fizz, and it has...
6: The lemon lime carbless, along with the Dr. Cherry McGillicuddy.
4: I don't lie on the air. If it sucks, I will. But
6: well,
4: you're
6: please
4: okay
6: tell
4: with
6: me
4: that.
6: If right, yeah, right. Tell it like it is. That's what
4: Dr.
6: I like.
4: Dr. McGillicuddy says shots for people who aren't having shots. I love. If you go to Vegas and you order a shot of Dr.
3: Okay, Mr. Rumpelmans.
4: That's shots for people who are having shots.
3: No, I don't think so.
7: In 1987.
6: So you're telling me that the little cherry bombs were like.
4: Rumpelmans is 100 proof.
3: It doesn't matter. It's what it tastes like. It's not. Yeah.
6: I have to.
4: It's 100 proof.
7: Where do you find it? On eBay?
4: Rumble.
7: They stopped making that 28 years ago.
3: We're having it tonight.
4: 501 Club Party tonight. Where are we tonight?
3: Dolls.
4: Baby dolls. Kenosha. Come on out.
3: Are we at the strip club that used to be on 41?
4: Yes, they've moved
3: it. Oh, Lord. That's scary.
4: We have Carbliss specials tonight. We have Rumpelman specials tonight.
6: Carbliss, hey.
4: It's going to be a good 501, and then I'm going to bring the comedy at the Kenosha Comedy Club, so... They all just told me, don't have too many milligrams, whatever.
3: It's just unnecessary. You do too much.
4: Thank you, Mom. Okay. I'm going to try this. We've covered that already. Can we only do my mom's dead once a break, please? I dearly loved her.
3: I know.
4: Once a break with my mom's dead. I know that's your favorite joke. Anyway.
15: It's the safest joke. She can't.
4: That is.
3: Doesn't bother her.
4: Nope, it's good. I really want to throw shade. That is very good.
6: You really
4: good.
6: Want to throw shade?
4: Yeah, well, I just to be. Because I want people to understand that if stuff sucks, I'll tell them.
6: Well, that's fine. Everybody's got their
4: this
6: own.
4: This one is better than the pineapple one.
6: Okay. To everybody again. Yeah, are we going to talk to Jeremy? Oh, he's on hold, right?
15: He's going to tell his joke. Got to be funny, so.
4: He's going to tell his joke.
3: Now listen,
4: Jeremy, you win tickets for tonight. It just has to qualify as a joke, according to Don Jameson, professional comedian. All right, so.
16: Copy that. Yeah.
4: Let's hear it, Jeremy.
16: Well, I'll throw a simple one in for the kind of roads you're running, but
4: we're idiots. We're drunken idiots. I get it. Yeah.
16: Everything, everything stays in Vegas except for herpes.
4: Is that your joke?
16: No, that was just part of what you
4: said. Oh, that was just for us.
7: He's opening for himself.
4: Because we all got the herp. Okay, all right. Except Leah, she's clean. All right. And Tamara, just me, Don, and Walker definitely got the herp. All right.
15: Damn butters.
16: Right, so Tom and Dave are talking in the lunchroom, and Tom says, hey, you having problems in the bedroom, this great new thing called Viagra. And the other guy says, can you get it over the counter? He says, yeah, probably if I take two of them.
5: That qualified. Don chuckled. Leah straight up laughed, and I didn't get it.
3: Yeah.
5: So you win. You're funnier than I am. Yay. Hold on. I got your info. Your name will be on the list tonight at the door. Comedy starts at 8 tonight. Wyndham Garden Inn, Harborside, Kenosha. I got two tickets for you in your name, Jeremy. If you have friends that want to go, you can go to 95wheelrock.com, hit the road trips page under the go tab. There's tickets for tonight. Also, tomorrow night's there. And you can get your tickets if you got friends and you want to get like a table and hang out and just have a great night with your friends. So, but your name will be there for two tickets because your awesome joke that I didn't listen to. Okay.
16: Great, thanks, man. Have a great day.
5: We'll see you tonight.
7: Thank you, dude.
5: I'm bringing the comedy. Is that difficult? Like, as a comedian, like you go out and you're not doing your set, you're not doing comedy, and people are like, "Oh, you're a comedian. Be funny." They're like, "Go." People do that?
3: We get that.
7: You mean like a morning radio show?
5: Yes. Did he just call us jagoffs in around the planner? You assholes. I don't know what you're doing here. So, we got Tamara brought a lot of stuff in. I think we need to have another cocktail.
3: Well, I think that we just
5: go a couple
3: minutes. And we
5: have 7 minutes to do it.
3: No, I think we go a couple.
5: We're going
3: minutes.
5: Late.
3: Yeah. Why not?
5: Normally, I'm the one who says let's go late and drink, and Leah's like, I have 300 things to do, and my kids are on fire.
15: Never mind. We can postpone.
5: Yeah.
3: Let's go like 10 minutes.
5: Somebody about a fire extinguisher for her kids.
6: I'm gonna take you guys back to your childhood days.
5: Really? That? Yeah, right. Okay.
7: And she's a psychologist.
3: Yeah.
7: All right. Good.
5: We're going back to when my mom, Jane, was alive.
3: Same break.
7: Show me where they touch you on the dog.
6: That's my husband's line. I hate to say it.
7: You're in love with Sammy Hagar. Does your husband know that?
6: He does know that. Yes.
5: Bleep's getting sideways this morning, and we'll take you back to your childhood on the Will Rock Morning Show.
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0: just, no, I don't want that yet. I was just saying that I return my empties to the bar, or that's all. I'm a stone cold idiot when I'm drinking. Yeah,
1: always. So,
0: but the 95 we're rocking Connoisseur Media and Carbless remind you to please drink responsibly. I just don't be a jagoff. So we're gonna try. Are we trying another Carbless?
1: We are gonna do all of the Americana flavors.
2: Yes, Americana,
1: right?
2: Backyard Bliss.
0: This is the stuff that was freeze pops when you were a kid.
2: I always tell you, think about the backyard pies, your apple pies, your cherry pies, your strawberry pies.
1: Obviously. I just go to the popsicles.
2: Yeah, you're gonna get a different flavor from each one of them. They're all delicious. This package has done huge for us this year.
0: It's the 8-pack, and it has 4 flavors in it.
2: Yep,
0: and it's like summer.
2: Yes,
0: yeah.
3: 100%. And it's safe for kids, right?
0: Yeah. Don, don't. I just did a whole disclaimer, and you blew it out of the water.
2: Wait, which ones did you just take?
0: Can I ask you this? How many flavors? Because you guys keep Carbless keeps coming out with new flavors. How many right now, off the top of your head? How many flavors?
2: Jeez, do I have to count on my fingers? Because
1: there's quite a bit.
2: It's
1: a lot, right?
2: That's a lot.
0: And are there like you release them and then they'll go away or they'll come back?
2: Because
0: you got to look for a lot of rack space there.
2: Our number one flavor across the board, everywhere we go, is still the black raspberry. That is our number one. Yes, our top 4 are black raspberry, lemon lime, pineapple, and our
1: blood orange. No, where are mine?
2: Oh, here.
0: Leah didn't get her drinks.
2: Here.
0: Oh, jeez.
1: Yes.
0: All that herpes and nothing to drown your sorrows with.
1: Thank you. All
2: right. Gotta tell by the cover.
3: They're safe for people who act like kids.
0: Yeah, that, Don. That's perfect.
3: There you go.
0: Not as catchy. Not great for a t-shirt.
2: Can I drink them both together at the same time?
0: Carbless has a sense of humor. You can tell it's a product that's based in Wisconsin because I don't see other products putting out t-shirts that say, let's day drink. Mm-hmm. You know, I mean, we know what we are. Come on.
2: It is a fun company. Best decision I ever made. It's been a fun brand, and we're going to continue to grow. We still have a lot coming out down our pipeline.
1: I tell the story. I mean, yes, we put booze in our water bottles at our kids' sporting events, but I tell this story from the summertime. My girlfriend rolls up to her kids' baseball game, and she was like, oh, do you want a water? I'm like, yeah. And so she opens it up. These are not water, but she pulls that out.
0: And
1: what is this? And she goes, well, it's a water for the summertime.
0: It's summertime water. You can put it on your plants instead of other, like, water from
1: Do not waste it on your plants.
0: Water from the toilet?
2: Yes.
1: Don't waste it on your plants.
2: You know, and another thing is people mistake it as being more of a girly drink, and it's really not. No. Our golf courses do exceptionally well with
0: If you're a drink cart lady, you've been harassed many times by 100%. Guys who want Carbless.
2: Yes.
0: Yeah,
2: yes,
0: yeah,
2: they absolutely. Do. And actually, I've seen a lot of guys buy Carbless. It's a thirst quencher.
0: We had samples at the Will Rock Golf Outing.
2: Yes.
0: So there you go.
2: We were there.
0: All right.
2: Yes.
0: So we're slamming shots of Carbless. This one, this slightly red one is
2: the cherry.
0: These are from the Americana. Is it black cherry or just cherry?
2: No, just regular cherry.
0: So see, I see black cherry, but that's one of my favorites. Regular cherry.
2: To me, the cherry and the grape one is what brought me back to my
0: just the smell. This is my childhood.
2: Yep. There you go.
3: Yeah. Cherry matters.
0: No alcohol. I was drinking. Okay.
1: It's not the cherry.
2: Yes.
0: I grew up in Wisconsin. I don't know. And now the darker red one is.
2: That is a grape.
1: The grape one is my favorite.
0: Yeah, it's got
1: grape
0: purple.
1: I love grape
0: flavored.
4: Peanut butter and jelly one.
2: That one is in demand.
0: There you go. Yeah, if you put this with the what is that shot that was popular for a while? Tasted like peanut butter. Screwball.
1: The screwball. Yeah.
0: This is a peanut butter and jelly sandwich.
2: You can use that too, or our black raspberry, and it still tastes like a peanut butter and jelly sandwich.
0: Well, there you go. Here we go.
4: You can get that Cocoa Choco or whatever peanut butter tequila.
0: Walker's over here just fucking making up drinks or whatever. So.
1: Did you just dump it?
0: I just dropped the F-bomb, yeah.
1: You did?
0: Because Walker made me swear. He's just over here making up drinks. I just dropped the F-bomb. It's all right. I got to dump up. We got one more. You want to go? Anybody else want to swear on the radio? Not on the radio?
1: No, we're up for a Marconi. I can't do that.
0: We're up for a Marconi.
1: Yeah.
0: This is what turned the Marconi into BS for me is we're up for one. All right. Anyway, what is this one?
2: Think fall. Think backyard. Apple pie.
0: I can tell you. I don't even...
2: There's a lot of great recipes coming out with this, guys, in the fall for the apple.
4: See, now you guys need the peanut butter flavor Carbless, so you can do Carbless and Carbless action.
1: Oh, yeah.
0: Walker's still
3: Carbless on Carbless
1: carb
3: action.
1: Carb on carb, yeah.
0: That's how you top it.
1: Scissoring.
0: Carb on carb action. Right. Thank you for that, Walker. Leah knows how to scissors for those that
1: don't
0: know.
1: I will learn.
0: Oh, she'll learn.
3: She's willing to learn.
0: I dropped your new one in there. I got to see if I can. Where's your new one? I got a new one.

0: Somebody asked for a new one the other day, and I actually dubbed off a drop of you saying, what was it?
1: Something about wieners, which I usually don't talk about.
0: There's a new Leah drop. New Leah drop.
2: I want the wiener.
0: She wants the wiener.
1: I want the wiener.
2: I want the wiener.
0: Yes.
1: Okay.
0: Yeah. And she does. Wait for it.
3: All right. Orange is the new Will Rock. Something like that.
2: I can learn to scissor.
0: Okay. Right. My co-host. She's a sweet girl.
1: So proud.
0: You're a mom.
2: That's anyway. What they did on that show, right?
0: Uh-huh. There she is. Orange is the new Will Rock. Tonight and tomorrow night, Kenosha Comedy Club, Wyndham Harborside. Tonight is a good night.
1: Come see me tonight.
0: Leah and Emily will both be there, and there's some bad blood.
1: How about just Leah's going to be there?
0: There is some bad blood there. See,
4: this
0: there
4: is
0: it
4: is. Bring the
1: Don,
4: guys
1: who's
4: in.
1: Your favorite? Yeah. Leah or Emily?
4: I don't know Emily.
1: Okay, so
0: you like
1: your
0: Emily better. Emily, obviously.
1: I will cut you.
0: He's met Leah. Tonight, watch Leah and Emily stab each other on stage. Tomorrow night, I'm doing props. I got prop comedy, and we'll
4: whoever
0: see.
4: Whoever puts whipped cream on my nipples,
0: and we're
4: going to
0: put whipped cream on Don's nipples tomorrow
1: during
0: night.
1: The show.
0: During the show.
1: I'll bring
0: two nights in a row.
1: I'll bring whipped cream.
0: Well, I'm taking that anyway.
1: Well, this was fun.
0: I think so. I've been drinking. What do I know? So come out tonight, Kenosha Comedy Club, Harborside, the Wyndham Harborside. Tickets available, 95willrock.com, road trips page under the Go tab. The SS Carbolas is out on Sunday. 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
1: Amen.
0: It's a great day out on the chain.
1: It gets sideways.
0: OTCRentals.com.
1: And the safest way.
0: But you have a captain.
1: Yeah, that's why I'm
0: instead of some jag-off trying to drive a boat, it's Walker or one of his people.
1: Walker, who can be a jag-off until you get to know him.
0: But he's not drinking. Just call our sponsor a jag-off.
1: He knows. I said it into his face.
0: Tamara, you're a jag-off. See, I guess we're calling all the people that are important to us jagoffs. Don, jagoff.
4: Yeah.
0: Thank you to John Jameson for being here. You got other stuff going on you want to plug? Or?
4: I got a nap coming up in about an
0: Don
4: hour.
0: Don Jameson nap.
1: I thought we were going to lunch.
0: Lunch, whatever. We're going to get out of here. The delightful Jen Maher coming in next to clean up the mess. We'll talk to you Monday morning, bright and early, 5 until 10. Don't forget the 501 Club parties in Kenosha, too. All the details about our events on the road trips page at 95willrock.com. We got to go with mall stumbling with Phil. Have a great weekend. 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
1: You're still here? It's over. 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

Good Friday morning to you. I'm Jen Marr. The annual 95 Will Rock Morning Show Cabin Fever Getaway of 2027 has been set. January 24th through the 31st. Not the location, though. 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I mean, it's set. We just don't know when it is. 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New album coming out the end of August. Here's The Warning with Kerosene.

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New Rock on Will Rock from Papa Roach. See you in hell. I'll let you know where you can maybe bump into Tom Keefe on Sunday as he's boating along the chain. Those details coming up in a bit. Right now, it's Green Day on The Rock Station.

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It's all part of the 95 Will Rock 95 Days of Summer. 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You want to scan the QR code for a chance to win a spot on the Will Rock boat for you and three friends. Winners are notified at least 24 hours before the boat tour. So Tom, this Sunday, will be manning the helm. 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
1: All right, hold on. 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
1: Good Friday morning to you. 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

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My gosh. Here's Monkey Wrench.

New Rock on Will Rock from Nickelback featuring The Birthday Boy. We'll feature John 5 again in the deep cut during the Liquid Lunch Hour. That's Rattle the Cage. 95 Will Rock and Miller Lite rocking the chain again tonight. Wayne's going to be out at Blarney Island starting at 9. 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You can grab that shuttle at Mulligan Harbor on Grass Lake Road, west of Route 59 in Antioch. You're joining Wayne tonight, starting at 9.

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How would you like an all-inclusive trip for two to any Rio Palace Hotel and Resorts property in Cancun? I will let you know what you need to do to attempt to get that. So we've got 95 Will Rock Night at the Fair coming up on Wednesday, August 19th. Here's one of the bands, the latest one from the Black Moods, Time Bomb.

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Like we do each and every Friday afternoon, we kick off the Liquid Lunch Hour with the national anthem from our buddy Alejandro. So good Friday afternoon to you. I'm Jen Marr. It's time for the Liquid Lunch Hour. Thanks to Bob's Garage, number one in emission repairs from the north side of Chicago to Milwaukee. 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

They took over Credit Union One Amphitheater last night, Avenged Sevenfold with Bat Country. 95 Will Rock Night of the Fair, all part of the 95 Will Rock 95 Days of Summer, can be happening on Fair Day 1. That is Wednesday, August 19th. The show is going to start at 5 on the Creekside Stage at Kenosha County Fairgrounds in Wilmot. It's Magi, Backhand Blue, The Black Moods, and Royal Bliss. 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Now get them now because the price is going to go up the day of the show. Again, Will Rock Night at the Fair, August 19th. That's a Wednesday. The fair goes all the way through the 23rd. 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Latest one from Bill Murray featuring A Day to Remember, Always Let You Down.

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1: When people go crazy for this, for Trans-Siberian Orchestra. 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
14: It's Carson here with The Breakdown for Friday, July 31st. Thanks to Windy City Rooter. 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First off, legendary Black Sabbath axeman Tony Iommi just announced a brand new solo album called From the Dark. He just unveiled the lead single off it, titled World Alone. And they'll be dropping a limited 7-inch vinyl of the single on the 4th of September. 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Next up, Godsmack is expanding their Rise of the Rock World Tour with a bunch of new U.S. fall dates. And if you missed them at the CUN Amphitheater a couple weeks back, you get another opportunity. 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And finally, a massive ego boost for us here at 95 Rock, the Rock Station. So come to find out, we've officially been nominated for the 2026 Marconi Awards for Best Hard Rock Station of the Year. It is genuinely one of the highest honors in the entire radio industry, and we're incredibly grateful to our listeners, advertisers, and everyone who makes this place part of our daily life. We might be some sarcastic characters, but it's awesome to know we're officially the best at it. There you go, that was The Breakdown. 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
1: Check out the new CD, One Price Cleaners, now open in Gurnee and Kenosha. Guitarist John William Lowry joins the 55 Club right now. He was born on this day back in 71 in Grosse Pointe, Michigan. He's better known by his stage name, John Five. He goes on to contribute to acts such as Manson, Zombie, Lynyrd Skynyrd, and he teamed up with Dave Mustaine for this

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Join 95 Will Rock Morning Show Tom and Leah today at 501. There'll be tons of specials at Dolls Tavern. $2.50 domestics, $3.50 imports, $4 Rumpelman shots, $5 Carbliss, and $6 Double Tito's. They'll have some Will Rock swag that you can win and tickets to win as well. Bristol Renaissance Fair, weekends now through Labor Day. Black Label Society with Zach Sabbath and Dark Chapel. Aragon Ballroom on Saturday, September 12th. Later on this afternoon, starting at 5:01, you want to be at Dolls Taverns on Roosevelt Road in Kenosha. We are getting back into the 95 Will Rock Liquid Lunch Hour, all thanks to Mickey Finn's, MickeyFinnsBrewery.com, and Bob's Garage. 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

0: Hey, Tom Keith from the Will Rock Morning Show. Join me for a couple of nights of comedy this Friday and Saturday night. I'm the opener, and Don Jameson brings the actual comedy. 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

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I'm Jen Marr. 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

You have two chances to see 95 Will Rocks Tom Keefe doing comedy this weekend with Don Jamieson. The first one's tonight at 8 o'clock. The second one tomorrow at 8 o'clock. Tom Keefe is the opener. Don Jamieson is the headliner. Both shows go down to the Kenosha Comedy Club at Wyndham Garden Kenosha Harborside. 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

Tom Keefe's going to be live again from the 86th Annual Sturgis Motorcycle Rally from both the Pappy Hoyle Campground and the Full Throttle Saloon. You can hear all about the rides, join the Will Rock Riders group to see pictures from the rides, hear all about the shows at the Full Throttle Saloon. Oh man, 38 Special, Sammy Hagar, Rob Zombie, Insane Clown Posse. Now really, he has got to get backstage for Insane Clown Posse. Miranda Lambert and a whole lot more, of course, Jackal, right? Wouldn't be anything without Jackal. So, starting on the 10th, listen to Tom. He'll be on all week from the Pappy Hoyle Campground, all thanks to Miller Lite, Coors Light, Jesse James Spirits, House of Harley Davidson, Jesse Oaks and Gages Lake, Pappy Hoyle Campground, MyInfoTag.com, and the Law Tigers. 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I'm Jen Marr. Thanks so much for having us on today. Corso's coming in next. He'll take you through the rest of this Friday. I'll leave you with the latest one from A Perfect Circle, Starless. It's Will Rock.

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1: Hey there, it's Wayne, and this Friday night, I'm rocking the chain with Miller Lite. Come on out, it'll be a great time. It's 90s weekend at Blarney Island this weekend. 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Costumes are encouraged, but not required. I'm going to be rocking my Wolverine underoos, and if you happen to see them, that won't even be the strangest thing you see at Blarney Island this weekend. $5 Fridays in full effect. 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However you choose to get there, whether it be by your own boat, the shuttle at Mulligan Harbor, take a helicopter, swim, wade, paddleboard, wakeboard, kayak, whatever it takes, get to Blarney Island this Friday night and rock the chain with me.
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8: 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From windows down driving through McHenry County back roads at sunset to one more brat on the grill in Racine County. 95 will rock all summer long.
9: Cut.

His mama's in town, so he spent a little quality time. Got some music coming up for you from Foo Fighters. Got some System of a Down and also some new music from Kingdom Collapse. We'll keep things going now from the Three Sisters out of Mexico. It's their latest. It's The Warning with Kerosene on 95 Little Rock.

Foo Fighters with Learn to Fly on 95 Will Rock, the rock station. You can check them guys out a week from tomorrow, coming through with Queens of the Stone Age, playing Soldier Field. Now, speaking of learning to fly, well, you don't actually have to learn how to fly a plane yourself, but I'm talking about getting on a plane for the 95 Will Rock Morning Show Cabin Fever Getaway coming up in January. So the Morning Show crew, they're heading out. They don't know where yet. I think they know where they're going, but we don't know. But they're going to let us know this coming Wednesday. But they're going somewhere nice and warm, January 24th through the 31st. But hey, if you're losing your mind, you just can't wait that extra day to find out. You can score the info a whole day early. So what you need to do is head straight over to 95olrock.com, hit up the road trips page under the Go tab, and sign up right now for the early bird email. 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

Rock and Re-Rock from Kingdom Collapse and their song Survivor. So this band right here, they're moving on up. I guarantee, give them about a year, this band is going to be a name that you're going to know. But they're out of San Antonio. They're actually good friends of mine, too. And they've been on tour with bands like, let's see, Hinder, From Ashes to New. They were out on the road with Fire from the Gods, 3 Days Grace, Adelita's Way, and a bunch of others, too. But they're coming through. They're playing at a place in Cudahy, up by Milwaukee, named X-Ray Arcade. I'm going to go check out that show. And then the following day, they're actually coming into Studio East. So put that on your calendars. A week from today, 1 o'clock, Studio East, right outside our studio doors here at Gurney Mills, entrance G, the G spot. Kingdom Collapse is going to come through. They're going to play two or three acoustic songs for you, and it's free to the public, too, if you've never been here before. So come on through, watch them perform a couple songs, and you can get a picture with the band, and really good guys, too. So make sure you come on by. Studio East, all thanks to U.S. Army. 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

0: 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That's disgusting.
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Corso here filling in for Elwood on your Friday afternoon. And man, screw standing around the Water's Edge. We're trying to get you right out on the open water this weekend. So this coming Sunday, the day after tomorrow, starting at 1 o'clock, we're rolling out for another massive day on the 95.0 Rock Summer of Bliss Boat Tour with Carbliss and OTC Rentals. Our very own Tom Key from The Morning Show will be hosting live across three big stops. Now, we're going to be starting it all out on, Sunday at 1 o'clock. We're going to start out the Summer of Bliss Tour for this week. And we're actually skipping next weekend, but we'll be back at it the weekend after because I believe Tom is in Sturgis for that Sunday. So that's why we're not doing it. But for this Sunday's run, we're kicking things off at the Beach House in Ingleside where you can win a custom Carbliss cooler. And then stop number two takes us to Electric Harbor in Antioch, and you can win a Carbliss beach chair. And then we're going to wrap up the afternoon at Captain's Quarters where you can score a full Carbliss bag-o cornhole set. So we already drew our boat passenger winner for this week. Got to give a big old congratulations to Kalen S. from Ingleside. He and three of his friends are riding shotgun on the legendary SS Carbliss with Tom Keefe all day long. But you could still meet us at any of these stops on Sunday. Grab a crisp handcrafted Carbliss premium canned cocktail and enter once to win the on-site gear. 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And hey, who knows? Maybe you got a buddy named Jeremy who's begging you to take him out on the lake. Turn the volume all the way up. It's Pearl Jam. I will rock.

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station. Of course, we're here keeping your Friday afternoon shift moving full throttle into the weekend. If you're loving that new sound, perfect timing, because their highly anticipated 10th studio album, Legacy, officially dropped its digital version today. You want to add the physical CD, vinyl, or cassette version to your collection? Those versions will be available to you. They'll be hitting shelves September 18th. So you got a little bit for that, though. But when a band names an album Legacy, people naturally start wondering if you're planning to pack up their gear and call it a career. But guitarist Zoltan Bathory just did a fresh new interview and said that those rumors, they're just rumors. He explicitly said they're not even close to retiring. Instead, it's just a massive marker celebrating 10 albums and 20 years of heavy metal history. And you can catch them live. They're coming through. They'll be at the C1 Amphitheater bringing along Cody Jinx on Wednesday, August 19th. Now, I'm personally going to have to skip out on that one because that's the same night we got our 95 Will Rock Night at the fair, Kenosha County Fairgrounds in Wilmot. So, yeah, that's not going to happen, but I'm 100% in catching them at the American Family Insurance Amphitheater in Milwaukee that Thursday before. You want details on that show or all the other shows, get it over to 95willrock.com. Hit that Go tab. Hit that Concerts page link. You know why? Because nothing else matters.

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Of course, we're here keeping your Friday afternoon rolling. And man, if you feel like you've got to fight for your right to party, you don't have to fight for anything. Tonight, starting at 9 o'clock tonight, we're teaming up with Miller Lite for the 95 Wheel Rock 95 Days of Summer to bring you another Rockin' the Chain party. That's right. Get on out to Blarney Island out on Grass Lake Road, literally a mile away from reality. Our very own Wayne is going to be hosting the Absolute Madness live. They're kicking off a full 90s weekend with a Heroes and Villains party. So costumes are highly encouraged if you want to get weird. And it is a full $5 Friday. So that means they've been doing this all summer long. They got $5 Fridays. You can save $5 off the boat that gets you over to the island. Get some $5 food specials and also some $5 Miller Lite aluminum pints. So get on out tonight, 9 o'clock with Wayne. You got some live music starting at 7. So if you want to get there a little bit early, ORD Rocks are starting at 7 on hitting the stage. And then right after them, you got Marlon in the Shakes tearing it up at 9 o'clock. So also, every single time you show up to one of these Rock in the Chain event stops and you get your name in the box, your odds skyrocket to score a free trip, that's right, on our dime for the 95 Wheel Rock Morning Show Chula Vista Getaway. So, yeah, but it's not really a free tropical trip. You're only going to Wisconsin Dells. So, hey, it's all good. CVG, Chula Vista, not CFG. So just letting you know. Yeah, every November they hit the Dells, go to the 80,000 square foot water park. So that's what that is. But the more times you enter, the better your odds. And Wayne will also have the dirty details in the upcoming second annual Build Your Own Bikini Contest that's happening not this weekend, but next weekend. 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Keep it going now with a little GNR. 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
15: Oh, yeah! This is 95 Will Rock. Back to

That is one from Beartooth. That was Free. Caleb, finally free. Scorso here in the Will Rock Studios with you, taking you through your Friday afternoon, filling in for Elwood. He's got his mom in town, so they're doing mom-son things. So, hey, good for you. I'll cover for you. It just means I get off a little bit early because I'm going to go check out some comedy tonight. If you like comedy, check this out. It's 95 Will Rock's Tom Keefe. He's doing it again. A little bit of stand-up comedy opening up for Don Jameson. So, Don, this guy kicks ass. I just picked him up from the airport yesterday. We've been hanging out. He was on the morning show with Tom this morning, and he's actually going to be performing tonight at the Kenosha Comedy Club at the Wyndham Garden Hotel by the harbor in Kenosha. So get on out there. Watch Tom do some comedy. You can either go tonight or tomorrow. Both shows are at 8 o'clock, but I'm telling you what, it's going to be great. I'll be there tonight, like I said, and it happens at 8 o'clock. For the link, if you want a link for tickets,

Orchards page, 95WoolRock.com. They got special hotel rates going on too. And all the other information, you go to haptuit.com for all the other comedians that come through and all that good stuff. But hope to see you out there tonight at the Kenosha Comedy Club. Keep it going with Autumn Kings. It's Gone, Gone, Gone on Wool Rock.

Rock Station, ladies and gentlemen, from Architects with Broken Mirror. And thinking about it, you definitely would not want to use a broken mirror for what I'm about to tell you. You might want to pick something a little softer for the skin. So I'm talking about our massive second annual Build Your Own Bikini Contest invading Blarney Island. So it's all part of the 95 Will Rock 95 Days of Summer, and we're doing it with Miller Lite. And the madness goes down not this weekend, but next weekend on Sunday, August 9th. It'll be happening during Fantasy Fest, starting around 1 o'clock. So the rules are pretty wild. You have to construct a bikini out of completely non-traditional items. So think outside the box. Use like caution tape, bottle caps, beer boxes, or whatever crazy materials you can piece together. Just use your imagination. The crowd determines the winners by fan vote, and the stakes are incredibly high. So here are your prizes. Third place, get $250. It's pretty good. I'd take that. Second place, we'll double it, $500. And then first place walks away with an all-inclusive trip for two to any Real Palace Hotel and Resort property in Cancun, Mexico. A huge thank you to Travel Leaders, Funjet Vacations, and Rio Hotels and Resorts for hooking up the giveaways. 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Got some Rage Against the Machine coming up, but we're going to keep it going now with Bottom of a Bottle and Smile Empty Soul on 95 Wheel Rock, the rock station.

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bringing you a little 3 days grace to start out your 4 o'clock hour. That was Just Like You. It's Corso here, cover for Elwood on your Friday afternoon. Thanks for having us on. Thanks for tuning in. Got some Three Doors Down coming up, our boys in Royal Bliss, and also 420 hit of the day, or is it? You're going to let me know. That's all on the way for you. We'll keep it going with the Treyu. It's all for you on Will I.

95.5 Rocky Rock Station with some brand new music from our boys in Royal Bliss. That song titled Warning. You want to check that band out? Coming back through. 95 Will Rock's Night at the Fair, all part of the 95 Will Rock 95 Days of Summer. We've got a killer lineup for you at the Creekside Stage at the Kenosha County Fairgrounds in Wilmot. It's going down opening day of the fair, Wednesday, August 19th. Fair does run from the 19th through that Sunday, the 23rd. But get on out there. Opening night, we got Magi starting it all out at 5 o'clock. After them, we got Backhand Blue, the Black Moods, who were there last year, and then Royal Bliss ending it out for the night. We got VIP tickets right now. Get you up close to the stage. They're $28 online. 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But your regular fair admission will get you into the show. You just won't be right up by the stage. $12 for admission for adults and $6 for kids. And the fair opens up at 8 o'clock daily. Want more details? Hit up that concerts page, 950rock.com. All thanks to Magnolia Cafe and Bakery at Lamb's Farm. They're open Tuesday through Sunday. Go there for some breakfast and lunch. Let's keep things rolling now with Three Doors Down. It's Kryptonite on Will Rock.

0: Hey, Tom Keith from the Will Rock Morning Show. Join me for a couple of nights of comedy this Friday and Saturday night. I'm the opener, and Don Jameson brings the actual comedy. You'll know him from VH1's That Metal Show, and he won an Emmy for Inside the NFL. 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
6: It's Carson here with The Breakdown for Friday, July 31st. Thanks to Windy City Rooter. 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First off, legendary Black Sabbath X-Man Tony Iommi just announced a brand new solo album called From the Dark. 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Next up, Godsmack is expanding their Rise of the Rock World Tour with a bunch of new U.S. fall dates. And if you missed them at the CUN Amphitheater a couple weeks back, you get another opportunity. 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

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Let me know. Give me a call at the station, 1-800-223-9510, or hit me up on a text line, same number. 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If you don't, you pass it. And then we'll tally up all the votes and see if we play it again at the top of the hour. You can catch these guys tonight at Grant Park. First time playing Lollapalooza since 1994. 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

Brand new one from Nickelback, that was Rattle the Cage, featuring John 5 on guitar. It's Corso here, taking you through your Friday afternoon. And we are in our 420 hit of the day right now. Let me give you a sample of that.

Let me know what you think of that. Give me a call at station 1-800-223-9510, or you can hit me up on the text line. We'll see if we play that song again. We got a Puff from a 262, Puff from a 414. What else we got out here? We got a pass from Lisa in Grays Lake. She'd rather hear, well, she knows who the band's name is, so I'm not going to read it or give you the titles, because then you'll figure it out right now. But yeah, she likes other songs better. Got a Puff from Dave in Antioch. Knows that band. Always bringing the energy. This one's got a killer groove. Got a Puff from Sarah and Racine. Says heavy riffs, catchy hook. Crank this one up. So we'll see if we play this again at the top of the hour. But for now, since it is the 420, let's fly high with Ozzy and we'll rock.

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And hey, if you're looking for something to do in just a little bit, 95 O Rock and Dowell's Tavern present the 501 Club Party. All part of the 95 O Rock, 95 Days of Summer. Get on out to my stomping grounds in Kenosha right off of Roosevelt Road. That's where Dowell's Tavern is. Get out there, hang out with Tom and Leah. It's the 501. They got tons of specials going on. They got $2.50 domestics, $3.50 imports, $4 Rumpelman shots, $5 Carbliss, and $6 Double Tito's. All kinds of goodies there for you. And cheap. With some tickets, too. On our dime. They got tickets for the Bristol Renaissance Fair. That's starting up here soon, going on weekends all the way through Labor Day. And if you're a fan of Black Label Society, Zach Wilde and the boys, they're coming through along with Zach Sabbath. That would be Zach Wilde doing Black Sabbath covers. And then Dark Chapel, that show happening at the Aragon Ballroom Saturday, September 12th. So get on out in just a little bit. We're going to take it out to Tom and Leah. But for now, if you want details on where Dowell's Tavern is at, hit up that Road Trips page under the Go tab at 95willrock.com. We are in our 420 hit of the day right now, and we're getting ready to tally up them votes, but here's a little sample of it for you.

Got a puff from Mike and McHenry. Perfect gym song. Gets me fired up every time. And we got a puff from Amanda and Waukegan. Says the chorus is stuck in my head already. Keep it coming. We got a pass from Steve and Kenosha. Good band, just not one of their stronger songs. So let's see what happens here. But for now, we're going to keep it rolling with Alice in Chains on Will Rock.

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0: 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From bonfire nights in Harvard to backyard cookouts somewhere near Caledonia, 95 will rock all summer long.

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And don't forget, this Sunday, Smoking Sunday is coming up, 10 to 15% off of smoke shop purchases of $30 or more. 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We got a big old puff. 70% of you puffed, 30% of you passed, and a lot of you knew who the band was. It's a new one from Butcher Babies. Blame It on the Wind on 95.0 Rock, the rock station. So that means we're going to play this one again. I like this tune. It's pretty good. Here you go.

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Carbless for $5. And they've actually got Tito's on special as well. So come on out for some ice cold beers. It's a dive bar pricing situation. You're going to save a little money, have a little fun as we get the weekend rolling. We've got some great concert tickets for you in, including Black Label Society with Zach Sabbath. And that show in September at the Aragon. And we've got tickets for the Bristol Renaissance Fair. We'll draw for all that at 7 tonight. Come hang out with us tonight. We are at Dolls in Kenosha. Dolls Tavern is on Roosevelt Road. We're getting the weekend rolling. It's a 501 Club party tonight. Hanging out at Dolls in Kenosha with 95 Will Rock, the rock station.

0: drunk. 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

DC and Shot of Love on 95.0 Rock, the rock station. Of course, so filling in for Elwood on your Friday afternoon. We're in the Road Rage Hour right now. That was a request from yours truly. I wanted to hear that song for some reason. Shot of Love, man. Love it. But we are in the Road Rage Hour right now. If there's something you want to hear, give me a call at the station at 1-800-223-9510, or you can hit me up on the text line. I try to get that in for you by the top of the hour. And right now, we got a 501 Club party going on, all part of the 95 Will Rock 95 Days of Summer. I'm here at the studio in Gurnee, but everybody else is in my stomping grounds in Kenosha, hanging out at Doll's Tavern on Roosevelt Road. Get out there, hang out with Tom and Leah. Got a bunch of drink specials going on, some $2.50 domestic, some $3.50 imports, $4 Ruppelmint shots, $5 Carbless, and also some $6 Double Tito's. With some swag, and they got tickets you can win too. Bristol Renaissance Fair tickets coming through on the weekends all the way through Labor Day. You can win them tickets, or maybe you're a fan of Black Label Society. You can go see them guys with Zach Sabbath and Dark Chapel at the Aragon Ballroom on Saturday, September 12th. So get on out, have a good time for the 501. Again, it's at Doll's Tavern on Roosevelt Road in Kenosha. Get there, hang out with Tom and Leah. For more details, hit up that Road Trips page at 95willrock.com. Got a request from Jake. Jake from State Farm. No, actually, Jake from Round Lake. Here's Seven Dust. It's Black and Will Rock.

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Request from an 815 wanted to hear some Korn. That was a good request too. Word up, their version of doing that song. And if you've never seen the video for that, check it out. It's probably one of my top 10 favorite videos. So they're all like got their faces on little dogs and they're going around hitting the strip club and all that stuff like that. Guarantee you'll love it, man. It's pretty good. But it's Corso here in the Will Rock Studios with you, taking you through your Road Rage Hour. If there's something you want to hear, give me a call, and I'll try to get that in for you. But right now, if you're looking for some action, something to do, get on out with the Morning Show crew, Tom and Leah, hanging out at Doll's Tavern in Kenosha, right off of Roosevelt Road. Get out there. They got tons of specials going on, some $2.50 domestics, $3.50 imports. Get some Rumpelman shots for $4, $5 Carbless, and $6 Double Tito's. It's all part of the 95 Will Rock 95 Days of Summer. 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

Request from 262, that was Like I Roll from Blackstone Chariot, 95 Rock, the rock station. We are in a request hour right now. If there's something you'd like to hear to get you through the hour, I got you. Just give me a call at the station, 1-800-223-9510, or hit me up on the text line. I'll try to get that in for you. And right now, if you're looking for something to do, get on out to Doll's Tavern in Kenosha. Tom and Leah hanging out for the 501 Club party. It's all part of the 95 Rock 95 Days of Summer. They got a bunch of drink specials going on. Tons of drink specials going on. $2.50 domestics. It's $3.50 imports. $4 Rumble Mints. I'll pass on that one. $5 Carbless. Probably pass on that one too. I know Leah won't, but they also got some double Tito's for $6. Now that's what I'm talking about. Plus, you can get some tickets too. They got tickets for Bristol Renaissance Fair going all the way through Labor Day on the weekends, and tickets for Black Label Society coming through at the Aragon Ballroom on Saturday, September 12th. So get on out for the 501 with Tom and Leah at Doll's Tavern on Roosevelt Road in Kenosha. You want more details? Hit up that Road Trips page at 95willrock.com. We'll keep it going with the latest from Eve Under Fire. It's Villainous featuring Maria Brink at Will Rock.

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1: 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Of course, I'm filling in for Elwood on your Friday afternoon. I'll be with you for another hour yet. Got some wage war on the way. Got some music from them three amigas from Mexico in the morning.

have not been out to Dolls in Kenosha yet, there are a ton of reasons. You should stop in, like the real dive bar prices that are going on here tonight. And we have tickets for you to win Bristol Renaissance Fair that is going on now through Labor Day, or Black Label Society with Zach Sabbath. You got to get here by 7, though, to win those tickets. Again, Dolls Tavern in Kenosha. Leah hanging out with The Rock Station.

A week from tomorrow, you can check them guys out at Soldier Field, bringing along Queen of the Stone Age, Foo Fighters on D-Rock Station. It's Corso here for another hour yet. I got some Offspring coming up for you, the new one from Wage War, also the Smashing Pumpkins, and right now we got a 501 Club party going on, so if you're looking for something to do, head on out to my stomping grounds in Kenosha. It's the 95 Wheel Rock and Dolls Tavern presenting the 501 Club party, all part of the 95 Wheel Rock 95 Days of Summer. They got some good deals going on out there right now, too, tons of specials. You can get some $6 double Tito's, I love Tito's, and $5 Carbless. Get some Rumple Mints for $4, $3.50 imports, and they also got $2.50 domestics. You can get some swag, and you got some tickets, too. Some pretty good choices for you. Bristol Renaissance Fair, if you like the wenches, maybe you want to go out there on the weekends. Happening all the way through Labor Day. You can get some tickets for Bristol Renaissance Fair and also Black Label Society. Zach Wilde doing his thing with his band, That Band, and he's also doing Zach Sabbath, which is nothing but Black Sabbath covers. Excuse me. But, yeah, that show happening at the Aragon Ballroom coming up Saturday, September 12th. So get on out. Tom and Leah from The Morning Show hanging out at Dolls Tavern. That's on Roosevelt Road in Kenosha. For more details, hit up that Road Trips page at 95wheelrock.com.

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All right, I'm going to drop a quick audio snippet on your speakers right now. So listen fast and see if any of you rock maniacs can actually guess whose voice this is.

All right, if you guessed it, it's Greg Brady himself. Yeah, you were right if you guessed it. Look at what's going on here. So, believe it or not, during their exclusive Lollapalooza warm-up pre-show, the Smashing Pumpkins brought out Brady Bunch star Barry Williams live on stage. And frontman Billy Corgan, I guess he's an absolute self-professed, massive Brady maniac. And so he had Williams out there singing his classic television track, Sunshine Day. And he even had the background vocalist mildly mimicking the original Brady Kids synchronized hand gestures and all that good stuff. Talk about a completely surreal crossover. But yeah, it's the ultimate hometown warm-up before they completely take over the main stage tonight at Grant Park for Lollapalooza. Let's keep it going here with the Pumpkins. It's 1979 on Will Rock.

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From outdoor dining in downtown Lake Zurich to brewery hopping downtown on 6th Avenue in K-Town. 95 will rock all summer long.

Scotty Pepper, Rocky Rock Station, Breaking Benjamin, and I Will Not Bow. So I'm going to let you know right now, you only got about a little less than 20 minutes to get on out. It's 95 Will Rock and Dolls Tavern presenting the 501 Club Party, all part of the 95 Will Rock 95 Days of Summer. Tom and Lee are hanging out at Dolls Tavern on Roosevelt Road in Kenosha right now. They got a bunch of drink specials going on and win some tickets. Tickets to Bristol Renaissance Fair going all the way through to Labor Day. And then you could also win some Black Label Society tickets. That show happening at the Aragon Ballroom on Saturday, September 12th. So get on out, hang out with Tom and Leah for a little bit. If you want more details, hit up that Road Trips page on the Go tab at 95willrock.com. Of course, so heading out the door, I'll leave you with Korn. It's Got the Life on 95 Will Rock.

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